0: I'm the number one record.
1: Yes, that was the record. The one record. The only record. The winner. The champion. The number one. This is the record that rose through the smoke, against all odds, that bested all challengers to assert itself as the greatest record, the only record worth your while. You can only listen to one record at a time. Why mess with any other? Critics, music lovers, the public all agree. This record is indisputably the finest, the greatest, the best ever, the Desert Island Disc. Let's have another listen, just as we listen again and again every day, to dutifully pledge our loyalty to the record, to learn from this record, to rock to this record, to roll

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1: Breaking news. This record, it's now on nonstop rotation. We can't get enough of it. How did we ever live without it? Rediscovered, resuscitated, reissued, and rescued from wretched oblivion. No one had ever heard it before, but we are righting historic wrongs and putting this platter where it belongs, in your ear. This record was lost, but now it's found. It is risen, number one with a bullet, to the top of the charts, to claim its rightful place on the throne. It was repressed, suppressed, and now its grievances must be redressed. Here it is, out of nowhere, the greatest song, the best song, it's the only song. You can only listen to one song at a time. Why would you listen to any other? Here it is. Because you wanted it. Because you have no choice. The one record. The only record that there is. It's the number one record.

This record is indisputably the finest, the greatest, the best ever, the Desert Island Disc. Let's have another listen, just as we listen again and again every day, to dutifully pledge our loyalty to the record, to learn from this record, to rock to this record, to roll to this record.

0: Number one record.
1: Breaking news. This record, it's now on nonstop rotation. We can't get enough of it. How did we ever live without it? Rediscovered, resuscitated, reissued, and rescued.

It to the top of the charts to claim its rightful place on the throne. It was repressed, suppressed, and now its grievances must be redressed. Here it is, out of nowhere, the greatest song, the best song. It's the only song.

0: Record.
1: Yes, that was the record. The one record. The only record. The winner. The champion. The number one. This is the record that rose through the smoke, against all odds, that bested all challengers to assert itself as the greatest record, the only record worth your while. You can only listen to one record at a time. Why mess with any other? Critics, music lovers, the public all agree. This record is indisputably the finest, the greatest, the best ever, the Desert Island Disc. Let's have another listen. Just as we listen again and again every day to dutifully pledge our loyalty to the record, to learn from this record, to rock to this record, to roll.

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1: Breaking news. This record, it's now on nonstop rotation. We can't get enough of it. How did we ever live without it? Rediscovered, resuscitated, reissued, and rescued from wretched oblivion. No one had ever heard it before, but we are righting historic wrongs and putting this platter where it belongs, in your ear. This record was lost, but now it's found. It has risen, number one with a bullet, to the top of the charts to claim its rightful place on the throne. It was repressed, suppressed, and now its grievances must be redressed. Here it is, out of nowhere, the greatest song, the best song, it's the only song. You can only listen to one song at a time. Why would you listen to any other? Here it is. Because you wanted it. Because you have no choice. The one record. The only record that there is. It's the number one record.

0: I'm the number one record.
1: Yes, that was the record. The one record. The only record. The winner. The champion. The number one. This is the record that rose through the smoke, against all odds, that bested all challengers to assert itself as the greatest record, the only record worth your while. You can only listen to one record at a time. Why mess with any other? Critics, music lovers, the public all agree. This record is indisputably the finest, the greatest, the best ever, the Desert Island Disc. Let's have another listen, just as we listen again and again every day, to dutifully pledge our loyalty to the record, to learn from this record, to rock to this record, to roll

0: I'm the number one record.
1: Breaking news. This record, it's now on nonstop rotation. We can't get enough of it. How did we ever live without it? Rediscovered, resuscitated, reissued, and rescued from wretched oblivion. No one had ever heard it before, but we are righting historic wrongs and putting this platter where it belongs, in your ear. This record was lost, but now it's found. It is risen, number one with a bullet, to the top of the charts to claim its rightful place on the throne. It was repressed, suppressed, and now its grievances must be redressed. Here it is, out of nowhere, the greatest song, the best song, it's the only song. You can only listen to one song at a time. Why would you listen to any other? Here it is. 'Cause you wanted it. Because you have no choice. The one record. The only record that there is. It's the number one record.

0: I'm the number one record.
1: Yes, hi. That was the record. The one record. The I'm only the record. The winner. Record. The champion. The number one. Record. This is the record that rose through the smoke. Hi. Against all odds. That bested all I'm challengers to assert itself record. As the greatest record. The only record worth your while. You can only listen to one record at a time. Why mess with any other? Critics, music lovers, the public all agree. This record is indisputably the finest, the greatest, the best ever. The Desert Island Disc. Let's have another listen. Just as we listen again and again every day to dutifully pledge our loyalty to the record, to learn from this record, to rock to this record, to roll to this

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1: Breaking news. This record, it's now on nonstop rotation. We can't get enough of it. How did we ever live without it? Rediscovered, resuscitated, reissued, and rescued from wretched oblivion. No one had ever heard it before, but we are righting historic wrongs and putting this platter where it belongs, in your ear. This record was lost, but now it's found. It is risen, number one with a bullet, to the top of the charts to claim its rightful place on the throne. It was repressed, suppressed, and now its grievances must be redressed. Here it is, out of nowhere, the greatest song, the best song, it's the only song. You can only listen to one song at a time. Why would you listen to any other? Here it is. Because you wanted it. Because you have no choice. The one record. The only record that there is. It's the number one record.

0: I'm the number one record.
1: Yes, that was the record. The one record. The only record. The winner. The champion. The number one. This is the record that rose through the smoke, against all odds, that bested all challengers to assert itself as the greatest record, the only record worth your while. You can only listen to one record at a time. Why mess with any other? Critics, music lovers, the public all agree. This record is indisputably the finest, the greatest, the best ever, the Desert Island Disc.

0: I'm the number one record.
1: Breaking news. This record, it's now on nonstop rotation. We can't get enough of it. How did we ever live without it? Rediscovered, resuscitated, reissued, and rescued from wretched oblivion. No one had ever heard it before, but we are righting historic wrongs and putting this platter where it belongs, in your ear. This record was lost, but now it's found. It is risen, number one with a bullet, to the top of the charts, to claim its rightful place on the throne. It was repressed, suppressed, and now its grievances must be redressed. Here it is, out of nowhere, the greatest song, the best song, it's the only song. You can only listen to one song at a time. Why would you listen to any other? Here it is. 'Cause you wanted it. Because you have no choice. The one record. The only record that there is. It's the number one record.

0: I'm the number one record. Record.
1: Yes, hi. That was the record. The one record. The I'm only the record. The winner. Record. The champion. The number one. Record. This is the record that rose through the smoke, hi. Against all odds, that bested all I'm challengers to assert itself record. As the greatest record, the only record worth your while. You can only listen to one record at a time. Why mess with any other? Critics, music lovers, the public all agree. This record is indisputably the finest, the greatest, the best ever, the Desert Island Disc. Let's have another listen. Just as we listen again and again every day to dutifully pledge our loyalty to the record, to learn from this record, to rock to this record, to roll

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1: Breaking news. This record, it's now on nonstop rotation. We can't get enough of it. How did we ever live without it? Rediscovered, resuscitated, reissued, and rescued from wretched oblivion. No one had ever heard it before, but we are righting historic wrongs and putting this platter where it belongs, in your ear. This record was lost, but now it's found. It is risen, number one with a bullet, to the top of the charts, to claim its rightful place on the throne. It was repressed, suppressed, and now its grievances must be redressed. Here it is, out of nowhere, the greatest song, the best song, it's the only song. You can only listen to one song at a time. Why would you listen to any other? Here it is. Because you wanted it. Because you have no choice. The one record. The only record that there is. It's the number one record.

0: I'm the number one record. Record.
1: Yes, that was the record. The one record. The only record. The winner. The champion. The number one. This is the record that rose through the smoke, against all odds, that bested all challengers to assert itself as the greatest record. The only record worth your while. You can only listen to one record at a time. Why mess with any other? Critics, music lovers, the public all agree. This record is indisputably the finest, the greatest, the best ever, the Desert Island Disc. Let's have another listen. Just as we listen again and again every day to dutifully pledge our loyalty to the record, to learn from this record, to rock to this record, to roll

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1: Breaking news. This record, it's now on nonstop rotation. We can't get enough of it. How did we ever live without it? Rediscovered, resuscitated, reissued, and rescued from wretched oblivion. No one had ever heard it before, but we are righting historic wrongs and putting this platter where it belongs, in your ear. This record was lost, but now it's found. It is risen, number one with a bullet, to the top of the charts, to claim its rightful place on the throne. It was repressed, suppressed, and now its grievances must be redressed. Here it is, out of nowhere, the greatest song, the best song, it's the only song. You can only listen to one song at a time. Why would you listen to any other? Here it is. 'Cause you wanted it. Because you have no choice. The one record. The only record that there is. It's the number one record.

0: I'm the number one record. Record.
1: Yes, hi. That was the record. The one record. The I'm only record. The winner. Record. The champion. The number one. Record. This is the record that rose through the smoke. Hi. Against all odds. That bested all I'm challengers to assert itself record. As the greatest record. The only record worth your while.
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1: Breaking news. This record, it's now on nonstop rotation. We can't get enough of it. How did we ever live without it? Rediscovered, resuscitated, reissued, and rescued from wretched oblivion. No one had ever heard it before, but we are righting historic wrongs and putting this platter where it belongs, in your ear. This record was lost, but now it's found. It has risen, number one with a bullet, to the top of the charts to claim its rightful place on the throne. It was repressed, suppressed, and now its grievances must be redressed. Here it is, out of nowhere, the greatest song, the best song, it's the only song. You can only listen to one song at a time. Why would you listen to any other? Here it is. Because you wanted it. Because you have no choice. The one record. The only record that there is. It's the number one record.

That was the record. The one record. The only record. The winner. The champion. The number one. This is the record that rose through the smoke, against all odds, that bested all challengers to assert itself as the greatest record. The only record worth your while. You can only listen to one record at a time. Why mess with any other? Critics, music lovers, the public all agree. This record is indisputably the finest, the greatest, the best ever, the Desert Island Disc. Let's have another listen. Just as we listen again and again every day to dutifully pledge our loyalty to the record, to learn from this record, to rock to this record, to roll

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1: Breaking news. This record, it's now on nonstop rotation. We can't get enough of it. How did we ever live without it? Rediscovered, resuscitated, reissued, and rescued from wretched oblivion. No one had ever heard it before, but we are righting historic wrongs and putting this platter where it belongs, in your ear. This record was lost, but now it's found. It is risen, number one with a bullet, to the top of the charts, to claim its rightful place on the throne. It was repressed, suppressed, and now its grievances must be redressed. Here it is, out of nowhere, the greatest song, the best song, it's the only song. You can only listen to one song at a time. Why would you listen to any other? Here it is. 'Cause you wanted it. Because you have no choice. The one record. The only record that there is. It's the number one record.

0: I'm the number one record. Record.
1: Yes, hi. That was the record. The one record. The I'm only the record. The winner. Record. The champion. The number one. Record. This is the record that rose through the smoke. Hi. Against all odds. That bested all I'm challengers to assert itself record. As the greatest record. The only record worth your while. You can only listen to one record at a time. Why mess with any other? Critics, music lovers, the public all agree. This record is indisputably the finest, the greatest, the best ever. The Desert Island Disc. Let's have another listen. Just as we listen again and again every day to dutifully pledge our loyalty to the record, to learn from this record, to rock to this record, to roll.

this record was lost, but now it's found. It has risen, number one with a bullet, to the top of the charts to claim its rightful place on the throne. It was repressed, suppressed, and now its grievances must be redressed. Here it is, out of nowhere, the greatest song, the best song. It's the only song. You can only listen to one song at a time. Why would you listen to any other? Here it is, because you wanted it, because you have no choice. The one record, the only record that there is, it's the number one record.

0: 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Record.
1: Yes, hi. That was the record. The one record. The I'm only the record. The winner. Record. The champion. The number one. Record. This is the record that rose through the smoke, hi. Against all odds, that bested all I'm challengers to assert itself as the greatest record, the only record worth your while. You can only listen to one record at a time. Why mess with any other? Critics, music lovers, the public all agree. This record is indisputably the finest, the greatest, the best ever, the Desert Island Disc. Let's have another listen. Just as we listen again and again every day to dutifully pledge our loyalty to the record, to learn from this record, to rock to this record, to roll

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1: Breaking news. This record, it's now on nonstop rotation. We can't get enough of it. How did we ever live without it? Rediscovered, resuscitated, reissued, and rescued from wretched oblivion. No one had ever heard it before, but we are righting historic wrongs and putting this platter where it belongs, in your ear. This record was lost, but now it's found. It has risen, number one with a bullet, to the top of the charts to claim its rightful place on the throne. It was repressed, suppressed, and now its grievances must be redressed. Here it is, out of nowhere, the greatest song, the best song. It's the only song. You can only listen to one song at a time. Why would you listen to any other? Here it is. 'Cause you wanted it. Because you have no choice. The one record. The only record that there is. It's the number one record.

0: I'm the number one record.
1: Yes, hi. That was the record. The one record. The only record. The winner. Record. The champion. The number one. Record. This is the record that rose through the smoke. Hi. Against all odds. That bested all I'm challengers to assert itself record. As the greatest record. The only record worth your while. You can only listen to one record at a time. Why mess with any other? Critics, music lovers, the public all agree. This record is indisputably the finest, the greatest, the best ever, the Desert Island Disc. Let's have another listen. Just as we listen again and again every day to dutifully pledge our loyalty to the record, to learn from this record, to rock to this record, to roll to-

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1: Breaking news. This record, it's now on nonstop rotation. We can't get enough of it. How did we ever live without it? Rediscovered, resuscitated, reissued, and rescued from wretched oblivion. No one had ever heard it before, but we are righting historic wrongs and putting this platter where it belongs, in your ear. This record was lost, but now it's found. It is risen, number one with a bullet, to the top of the charts to claim its rightful place on the throne. It was repressed, suppressed, and now its grievances must be redressed. Here it is, out of nowhere, the greatest song, the best song, it's the only song. You can only listen to one song at a time. Why would you listen to any other? Here it is. Because you wanted it. Because you have no choice. The one record. The only record that there is. It's the number one record.

0: I'm the number one record.
1: Yes, that was the record. The one record. The only record. The winner. The champion. The number one. This is the record that rose through the smoke, against all odds, that bested all challengers to assert itself as the greatest record, the only record worth your while. You can only listen to one record at a time. Why mess with any other? Critics, music lovers, the public all agree. This record is indisputably the finest, the greatest, the best ever, the Desert Island Disc. Let's have another listen, just as we listen again and again every day to dutifully pledge our loyalty to the record, to learn from this record, to rock to this record, to roll.

0: I'm the number one record.
1: Breaking news. This record, it's now on nonstop rotation. We can't get enough of it. How did we ever live without it? Rediscovered, resuscitated, reissued, and rescued from wretched oblivion. No one had ever heard it before, but we are righting historic wrongs and putting this platter where it belongs, in your ear. This record was lost, but now it's found. It is risen, number one with a bullet, to the top of the charts, to claim its rightful place on the throne. It was repressed, suppressed, and now its grievances must be redressed. Here it is, out of nowhere, the greatest song, the best song, it's the only song. You can only listen to one song at a time. Why would you listen to any other? Here it is. 'Cause you wanted it. Because you have no choice. The one record. The only record that there is. It's the number one record.

0: I'm the number one record.
1: Yes, hi. That was the record. The one record. The I'm only the record. The winner. Record. The champion. The number one. Record. This is the record that rose through the smoke, hi. Against all odds, that bested all I'm challengers to assert itself record. As the

Why mess with any other? Critics, music lovers, the public all agree. This record is indisputably the finest, the greatest, the best ever, the Desert Island Disc. Let's have another listen. Just as we listen again and again every day to dutifully pledge our loyalty to the record, to learn from this record, to rock to this record, to roll

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1: Breaking news. This record, it's now on nonstop rotation. We can't get enough of it. How did we ever live without it? Rediscovered, resuscitated, reissued, and rescued from wretched oblivion. No one had ever heard it before, but we are righting historic wrongs and putting this platter where it belongs, in your ear. This record was lost, but now it's found. It has risen, number one with a bullet, to the top of the charts to claim its rightful place on the throne. It was repressed, suppressed, and now its grievances must be redressed. Here it is, out of nowhere, the greatest song, the best song, it's the only song. You can only listen to one song at a time. Why would you listen to any other? Here it is. Because you wanted it. Because you have no choice. The one record. The only record that there is. It's the number one record.

0: I'm the number one record. Record.
1: Yes, hi. That was the record. The one record. The I'm only the record. The winner. Record. The champion. The number one. Record. This is the record that rose through the smoke, hi. Against all odds, that bested all I'm challengers to assert itself record. As the greatest record, the only record worth your while. You can only listen to one record at a time. Why mess with any other? Critics, music lovers, the public all agree. This record is indisputably the finest, the greatest, the best ever, the Desert Island Disc. Let's have another listen. Just as we listen again and again every day to dutifully pledge our loyalty to the record, to learn from this record, to rock to this record, to roll.

0: 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I'm the number one record.
1: Breaking news. This record, it's now on non-stop rotation. We can't get enough of it. How did we ever live without it? Rediscovered, resuscitated, reissued, and rescued from wretched oblivion. No one had ever heard it before, but we are righting historic wrongs and putting this platter where it belongs, in your ear. This record was lost, but now it's found. It is risen, number one with a bullet, to the top of the charts to claim its rightful place on the throne. It was repressed, suppressed, and now its grievances must be redressed. Here it is, out of nowhere, the greatest song, the best song, it's the only song. You can only listen to one song at a time. Why would you listen to any other? Here it is. 'Cause you wanted it. Because you have no choice. The one record. The only record that there is. It's the number one record.

0: I'm the number one record.
1: Yes, that was the record. The one record. The only record. The winner. The champion. The number one. This is the record that rose through the smoke, against all odds, that bested all challengers to assert itself as the greatest record, the only record worth your while. You can only listen to one record at a time. Why mess with any other? Critics, music lovers, the public all agree. This record is indisputably the finest, the greatest, the best ever, the Desert Island Disc. Let's have another listen, just as we listen again and again every day, to dutifully pledge our loyalty to the record, to learn from this record, to rock to this record, to roll

0: I'm the number one record.
1: Breaking news. This record, it's now on nonstop rotation. We can't get enough of it. How did we ever live without it? Rediscovered, resuscitated, reissued, and rescued from wretched oblivion. No one had ever heard it before, but we are righting historic wrongs and putting this platter where it belongs, in your ear. This record was lost, but now it's found. It is risen, number one with a bullet, to the top of the charts to claim its rightful place on the throne. It was repressed, suppressed, and now its grievances must be redressed. Here it is, out of nowhere, the greatest song, the best song, it's the only song. You can only listen to one song at a time. Why would you listen to any other? Here it is. Because you wanted it. Because you have no choice. The one record. The only record that there is. It's the number one record.

0: I'm the number one record. Record.
1: Yes, hi. That was the record. The one record. The I'm only the record. The winner. Record. The champion. The number one. Record. This is the record that rose through the smoke. Hi. Against all odds. That bested all I'm challengers to assert itself record. As the greatest record. The only record worth your while.
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4: Hello. Can you hear me? If you can hear me, don't touch the receiver. Don't change the frequency. Don't report this transmission. We've temporarily acquired this channel. Don't know how long we have. I am an archivist. I am transmitting on behalf of the resistance. You've been listening to a program provided by Creative Control. Creative Control is the company responsible for the community average algorithm. The algorithm listens to you. It listens to your neighbors. It listens to everyone. It takes all of this information and calculates an average. Then it gives the average back to you. In this case, packaged to be attractive as something cool, something popular, something everybody can agree on, something that sounds dangerous but becomes safe, something new that becomes familiar, something called the number one record. There is nothing wrong with the number one record. It is, in fact, a cool song. This is important. We are not here to tell you what you should listen to. We are here because we believe you should be able to hear something else. There are other records, other voices, other histories, other resonant frequencies.

We know you have stories. We know you have ideas. We know some of you have been waiting for a place to put them. We are building that place, but we are not ready yet. This is a news station. The infrastructure is still being assembled. The studio, the equipment, the training, the systems, the people, the knowledge required to open the airwaves to the community. We are building towards something larger, and we need your help. If you believe there should be more voices on the radio, support the resistance, support community radio, listen, tell somebody, donate, help us afford the equipment, help us build the capacity for more people to participate. The algorithm knows what people have already done. We are interested in what hasn't happened yet. That's the idea. But I don't know how much time we have. Actually, right now we have approximately 60 minutes of bandwidth available. So we're passing the mic. Someone who's been waiting. Someone who has a transmission of their own. Ladies and gentlemen, up next, the Moon Pie Danger Zone. 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

0: little hey, hey, hey, hey, hey, hey, hey.
1: All right. You are in the Moon Pie Danger Zone. Welcome, y'all. It's Sunday night. It's 9 o'clock, and we are rolling. You may have heard we've got about 50 minutes, I guess, left. We've managed to wrestle it away from creative control, and we are...

Gonna play some music. We've got some music tonight, a lot of music from Ethiopia, so this is gonna be a really fun one for those of you who enjoy listening to me trip over pronunciations, because there are a ton of really interesting pronunciations tonight. Most of the music, as a matter of fact, I think all of the music in the middle of the show is gonna be from Ethiopia, and we're gonna jump right into it. I'm not gonna take up too much of your time yapping. I just wanted to let you know that you are in the Moon Pie Danger Zone. This is 107.7 WPNX LP Pensacola, Florida, and this is St. Benjamin bringing it to you tonight. We have first off the Now Bandian, the Ethiopian. This record is from right around the 50s, Ethiopia, right after World War II. Music kind of exploded in Ethiopia, and there was a lot of big band stuff. It was just before the electric guitar would make its appearance in a lot of this music, this Ethiopian music. So it's a good place to start, I feel like. And yeah, we're gonna get started. We're gonna have some fun tonight. We've got Pop Rocks, another WPNX DJ that is here. She has a show that is going to be hitting the airwaves soon called Serious Fun, and she's brought a couple selections tonight, and we're going to check them out. And that'll probably be right after this first one. I think with our little intro there, we're going to be right about the 15 at the end of this first one. So I'm going to go ahead and get it playing, and welcome, y'all. We're going to have some fun.

0: All right, that was the Either Orchestra, an Ethiopian guest, and the name of that track was Ambassel. And like I said, that was coming from the 50s, you know, after World War II, after the Italian fascists were kind of driven out of Ethiopia, music and stuff was allowed to flourish, and that's the time period. Think Glenn Miller, if you you know, are familiar with American artists around the same time, that would be a similar thing that was going on, but in Ethiopia. So hopefully you enjoyed that one. They will get a little more, you know, modern as the night. We're going to go through the 60s and also the 70s, and hopefully we'll have some time to get to the 80s as well tonight. But first, we're going to stop, and we are going to have our first guest on the show tonight, and it is Pop Rocks from the WPNX show Serious Fun, and she has brought a couple records today, and I have got one of them queued up, and I'm going to let her tell you a little bit about it.
1: Thank you so much for having me. I'm really excited to be here. And this next song is Mercy, Mercy, Mercy by Cannonball Adderley. And this one's been in rotation for me this week. I think originally I learned it with lyrics. I think it's by the Buckinghams. And then later on in life, I discovered it was a jazz instrumental. So that connects to something I'm kind of fascinated by, which is at what point in our life do we come into a song's life? Like, you might hear the cover first or a sample from a hip-hop song and then, like, sort of work your way backward. So you don't necessarily discover music in the order it's presented. So I think that's an interesting idea, and that's this song for me. So here's Mercy, Mercy, Mercy by Cannonball Adderley.
2: Sometimes we're not prepared for adversity. When it happens, sometimes we're caught short. We don't know exactly how to handle it when it comes up. Sometimes we don't know just what to do when adversity takes over. And I have advice for all of us. I got it from our pianist, Joe Zabinu, who wrote this tune. And it sounds like what you're supposed to say when you have that kind of problem. It's called Mercy, Mercy, Mercy. Thank you.

All right. Okay, hang on. Had to turn the speaker off there. I'm got some new equipment this week, and I'm trying to make sure it's all working right. And I almost forgot to turn off the new studio speaker. That would have been bad. Probably sounded pretty horrible there at first, so I apologize for that. That was Ale Mei Ihu Eshete. That's my best guess, with Telen Tena Zaire. He was an Ethiopian, one of the greatest voices in modern Ethiopian music, especially in the 60s and 70s. And I personally really love this album. It's very funky and very fun, and I like to listen to it. So hopefully you like that too. All this music, actually, most of it, well, no, all of it, yeah, all the stuff from Ethiopia, I actually picked up at Domino Sound in New Orleans. Shout out to them. If you're ever over in New Orleans and you want to buy some good records, they got a bunch, and you won't be disappointed, I promise you that. New Orleans, you know, of course, is rich in record stores. Pensacola is too. We have quite a few good ones here. But these all came from Domino, the ones I'm playing tonight. So if you like what you're hearing, that is where I would go looking. And then, you know, any sort of Ethiopian jazz rock, you know, from the 60s and 70s is going to be in this neighborhood. The artist that I am about to play, actually, is an 80s artist, and it is a guy that did folk songs. He basically, you know, updated Ethiopian folk songs on a Casio keyboard. So this is a fun little record. It's a bunch of, you know, ancient, old Ethiopian music updated for modern listeners in the modern age. So let me grab that record real quick. Sorry, I got a microphone stand now, and I can't take it with me when I walk 3 feet to the left. So the artist that's coming up is Wesson Yela Mebreku. The album is Resonance of Time. And this first track, these fortunately are all in English. There are English translations, so you won't have to hear me on the struggle bus quite so much. This next track is called The Neighborhood's Laughingstock. So here we go.

Yeah, that was a fun one. I hope y'all enjoyed it. It's definitely, I feel like that's a song dogs would like. I don't know if that makes sense, but I feel like if you play that in

0: The show Serious Fun that will be debuting on here on WPNX at some point in the near future. She has brought another selection for us tonight, and I've got it loaded up, and I'm going to let her tell you a little bit about it.
1: Thank you. So this next song, I'm so excited to get to play this on the radio. This is one of my all-time favorites. I've always been obsessed with this song, and when I hear it in the wild, it just like stops me in my tracks. So let's see, I'm trying to think of what to say about it. Oh, the opening, my favorite thing is the opening and how it like takes its time, and then that little, you know, beat, it leads you right into the groove. So this is Love and Happiness by Al Green.
2: Love and happiness, yeah, something that can make you do wrong, make you do right, yeah.

Okay. That song's not quite over yet, but I had one more that I wanted to get to tonight, and we are rapidly approaching the end of the hour here. I know we managed to snatch this hour from the clutches of creative control, and I hope that we made the most of it. I hope that y'all enjoyed tonight and the music that we decided to present, and that it meant something to you. That's why we're doing this. That's why we are WPNX. That's what we're going to do. We're going to keep bringing you stuff that you don't hear anywhere else on the radio, and it's going to, you know, wind up being uniquely Pensacola, and we love that, and we're stoked, and we hope that you all out there are stoked right along with us. I've got one more song I wanted to end with tonight. It's actually the same one I ended my first show with, and I feel like I just didn't really get to play enough of it, and I really love this song. It's Sweet Emma and the Preservation Hall Jazz Band, and I think you can really see a link to this song and some of the music that I've presented earlier. There's some direct links, and you can kind of hear that in the music. But it was one of my grandmother's favorite songs, and she passed this last year, and I think when I hear it, it makes me think of her. So I wanted to play it, to put it out there. It's Sunday, so maybe we'll just go back to church a little bit for a minute and listen to A Closer Walk with Thee. But you've been in the Moon Pie Danger Zone with St. Benjamin. It is Sunday night, and we're stoked to be here. Free Radio Pensacola, 107.7 WPNX. And we'll catch y'all next week.

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1: Breaking news. This record, it's now on nonstop rotation. We can't get enough of it. How did we ever live without it? Rediscovered, resuscitated, reissued, and rescued from wretched oblivion. No one had ever heard it before, but we are righting historic wrongs and putting this platter where it belongs, in your ear. This record was lost, but now it's found. It is risen, number one with a bullet, to the top of the charts, to claim its rightful place on the throne. It was repressed, suppressed, and now its grievances must be redressed. Here it is, out of nowhere, the greatest song, the best song, it's the only song. You can only listen to one song at a time. Why would you listen to any other? Here it is. 'Cause you wanted it. Because you have no choice. The one record. The only record that there is. It's the number one record.

0: 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Record.
1: Yes, hi. That was the record. The one record. The I'm only the record. The winner. Record. The champion. The number one. Record. This is the record that rose through the smoke. Hi. Against all odds. That bested all I'm challengers to assert itself record. As the greatest record. The only record worth your while. You can only listen to one record at a time. Why mess with any other? Critics, music lovers, the public all agree. This record is indisputably the finest, the greatest, the best ever, the Desert Island Disc. Let's have another listen. Just as we listen again and again every day to dutifully pledge our loyalty to the record, to learn from this record, to rock to this record, to roll to this record.

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1: Breaking news. This record, it's now on nonstop rotation. We can't get enough of it. How did we ever live without it? Rediscovered, resuscitated, reissued, and rescued from wretched oblivion. No one had ever heard it before, but we are righting historic wrongs and putting this platter where it belongs, in your ear. This record was lost, but now it's found. It is risen, number one with a bullet, to the top of the charts, to claim its rightful place on the throne. It was repressed, suppressed, and now its grievances must be redressed. Here it is, out of nowhere, the greatest song, the best song, it's the only song. You can only listen to one song at a time. Why would you listen to any other? Here it is. 'Cause you wanted it. Because you have no choice. The one record. The only record that there is. It's the number one record.

0: I'm the number one record.
1: Yes, that was the record. The one record. The only record. The winner. The champion. The number one. This is the record that rose through the smoke, against all odds, that bested all challengers to assert itself as the greatest record, the only record worth your while. You can only listen to one record at a time. Why mess with any other? Critics, music lovers, the public all agree. This record is indisputably the finest, the greatest, the best ever, the Desert Island Disc. Let's have another listen, just as we listen again and again every day, to dutifully pledge our loyalty to the record, to learn from this record, to rock to this record, to roll

0: I'm the number one record.
1: Breaking news. This record, it's now on nonstop rotation. We can't get enough of it. How did we ever live without it? Rediscovered, resuscitated, reissued, and rescued from wretched oblivion. No one had ever heard it before, but we are righting historic wrongs and putting this platter where it belongs, in your ear. This record was lost, but now it's found. It is risen, number one with a bullet, to the top of the charts, to claim its rightful place on the throne. It was repressed, suppressed, and now its grievances must be redressed. Here it is, out of nowhere, the greatest song, the best song, it's the only song. You can only listen to one song at a time. Why would you listen to any other? Here it is. Because you wanted it. Because you have no choice. The one record. The only record that there is. It's the number one record.

0: I'm the number one record.
1: Yes, that was the record. The one record. The only record. The winner. The champion. The number one. This is the record that rose through the smoke, against all odds, that bested all challengers to assert itself as the greatest record, the only record worth your while. You can only listen to one record at a time. Why mess with any other? Critics, music lovers, the public all agree. This record is indisputably the finest, the greatest, the best ever, the Desert Island Disc. Let's have another listen, just as we listen again and again every day, to dutifully pledge our loyalty to the record, to learn from this record, to rock to this record, to roll to this record.

0: I'm the number one record.
1: Breaking news. This record, it's now on nonstop rotation. We can't get enough of it. How did we ever live without it? Rediscovered, resuscitated, reissued, and rescued from wretched oblivion. No one had ever heard it before, but we are righting historic wrongs and putting this platter where it belongs, in your ear. This record was lost, but now it's found. It is risen, number one with a bullet, to the top of the charts, to claim its rightful place on the throne. It was repressed, suppressed, and now its grievances must be redressed. Here it is, out of nowhere, the greatest song, the best song, it's the only song. You can only listen to one song at a time. Why would you listen to any other? Here it is. Because you wanted it. Because you have no choice. The one record. The only record that there is. It's the number one record.

0: I'm the number one record. Record.
1: Yes, hi. That was the record. The one record. The I'm only the record. The winner. Record. The champion. The number one. Record. This is the record that rose through the smoke. Hi. Against all odds. That bested all I'm challengers to assert itself as the greatest record. The only record worth your while. You can only listen to one record at a time. Why mess with any other? Critics, music lovers, the public all agree. This record is indisputably the finest, the greatest, the best ever, the Desert Island Disc. Let's have another listen, just as we listen again and again every day, to dutifully pledge our loyalty to the record, to learn from this record, to rock to this record, to roll to

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1: Breaking news. This record, it's now on nonstop rotation. We can't get enough of it. How did we ever live without it? Rediscovered, resuscitated, reissued, and rescued from wretched oblivion. No one had ever heard it before, but we are righting historic wrongs and putting this platter where it belongs, in your ear. This record was lost, but now it's found. It is risen, number one with a bullet, to the top of the charts, to claim its rightful place on the throne. It was repressed, suppressed, and now its grievances must be redressed. Here it is, out of nowhere, the greatest song, the best song, it's the only song. You can only listen to one song at a time. Why would you listen to any other? Here it is. Because you wanted it. Because you have no choice. The one record. The only record that there is. It's the number one record.

0: I'm the number one record. Record.
1: Yes, hi. That was the record. The one record. The I'm only record. The winner. Record. The champion. The number one. Record. This is the record that rose through the smoke. Hi. Against all odds. That bested all I'm challengers to assert itself as the greatest record. The only record worth your while. You can only listen to one record at a time. Why mess with any other? Critics, music lovers, the public all agree. This record is indisputably the finest, the greatest, the best ever, the Desert Island Disc. Let's have another listen. Just as we listen again and again every day to dutifully pledge our loyalty to the record, to learn from this record, to rock to this record, to roll.

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1: Breaking news. This record, it's now on nonstop rotation. We can't get enough of it. How did we ever live without it? Rediscovered, resuscitated, reissued, and rescued from wretched oblivion. No one had ever heard it before, but we are righting historic wrongs and putting this platter where it belongs, in your ear. This record was lost, but now it's found. It is risen, number one with a bullet, to the top of the charts, to claim its rightful place on the throne. It was repressed, suppressed, and now its grievances must be redressed. Here it is, out of nowhere, the greatest song, the best song, it's the only song. You can only listen to one song at a time. Why would you listen to any other? Here it is. Because you wanted it. Because you have no choice. The one record. The only record that there is. It's the number one record.

0: I'm the number one record.
1: Yes, hi. That was the record. The one record. The I'm only the record. The winner. Record. The champion. The number one. Record. This is the record that rose through the smoke. Hi. Against all odds. That bested all I'm challengers to assert itself as the greatest record. The only record worth your while. You can only listen to one record at a time. Why mess with any other? Critics, music lovers, the public all agree. This record is indisputably the finest, the greatest, the best ever, the Desert Island Disc. Let's have another listen. Just as we listen again and again every day to dutifully pledge our loyalty to the record, to learn from this record, to rock to this record, to roll

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1: Breaking news. This record, it's now on nonstop rotation. We can't get enough of it. How did we ever live without it? Rediscovered, resuscitated, reissued, and rescued from wretched oblivion. No one had ever heard it before, but we are righting historic wrongs and putting this platter where it belongs, in your ear. This record was lost, but now it's found. It is risen, number one with a bullet, to the top of the charts, to claim its rightful place on the throne. It was repressed, suppressed, and now its grievances must be redressed. Here it is, out of nowhere, the greatest song, the best song, it's the only song. You can only listen to one song at a time. Why would you listen to any other? Here it is. 'Cause you wanted it. Because you have no choice. The one record. The only record that there is. It's the number one record.

0: I'm the number one record.
1: Yes, hi. That was the record. The one record. The only record. The winner. Record. The champion. The number one. Record. This is the record that rose through the smoke. Hi. Against all odds. That bested all challengers to assert itself as the greatest record. The only record worth your while. You can only listen to one record at a time. Why mess with any other? Critics, music lovers, the public all agree. This record is indisputably the finest, the greatest, the best ever, the Desert Island Disc. Let's have another listen. Just as we listen again and again every day to dutifully pledge our loyalty to the record, to learn from this record, to rock to this record, to roll to...

0: I'm the number one record.
1: Breaking news. This record, it's now on nonstop rotation. We can't get enough of it. How did we ever live without it? Rediscovered, resuscitated, reissued, and rescued from wretched oblivion. No one had ever heard it before, but we are righting historic wrongs and putting this platter where it belongs, in your ear. This record was lost, but now it's found. It is risen, number one with a bullet, to the top of the charts, to claim its rightful place on the throne. It was repressed, suppressed, and now its grievances must be redressed. Here it is, out of nowhere, the greatest song, the best song, it's the only song. You can only listen to one song at a time. Why would you listen to any other? Here it is. Because you wanted it. Because you have no choice. The one record. The only record that there is. It's the number one record.

0: I'm the number one record.
1: Yes, hi. That was the record. The one record. The I'm only the record. The winner. Record. The champion. The number one. Record. This is the record that rose through the smoke. Hi. Against all odds. That bested all I'm challengers to assert itself as the greatest record. The only record worth your while. You can only listen to one record at a time. Why mess with any other? Critics, music lovers, the public all agree. This record is indisputably the finest, the greatest, the best ever, the Desert Island Disc. Let's have another listen. Just as we listen again and again every day to dutifully pledge our loyalty to the record, to learn from this record, to rock to this record, to roll

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1: Breaking news. This record, it's now on nonstop rotation. We can't get enough of it. How did we ever live without it? Rediscovered, resuscitated, reissued, and rescued from wretched oblivion. No one had ever heard it before, but we are righting historic wrongs and putting this platter where it belongs, in your ear. This record was lost, but now it's found. It is risen, number one with a bullet, to the top of the charts, to claim its rightful place on the throne. It was repressed, suppressed, and now its grievances must be redressed. Here it is, out of nowhere, the greatest song, the best song, it's the only song. You can only listen to one song at a time. Why would you listen to any other? Here it is. Because you wanted it. Because you have no choice. The one record. The only record that there is. It's the number one record.

0: I'm the number one record. Record.
1: Yes, hi. That was the record. The one record. The I'm only record. The winner. Record. The champion. The number one. Record. This is the record that rose through the smoke. Hi. Against all odds. That bested all I'm challengers to assert itself record. As the greatest record. The only record worth your while.
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1: Breaking news. This record, it's now on nonstop rotation. We can't get enough of it. How did we ever live without it? Rediscovered, resuscitated, reissued, and rescued from wretched oblivion. No one had ever heard it before, but we are righting historic wrongs and putting this platter where it belongs, in your ear. This record was lost, but now it's found. It has risen, number one with a bullet, to the top of the charts to claim its rightful place on the throne. It was repressed, suppressed, and now its grievances must be redressed. Here it is, out of nowhere, the greatest song, the best song, it's the only song. You can only listen to one song at a time. Why would you listen to any other? Here it is. Because you wanted it. Because you have no choice. The one record. The only record that there is. It's the number one record.

0: I'm the number one record. Record.
1: Yes, hi. That was the record. The one record. The I'm only the record. The winner. Record. The champion. The number one. Record. This is the record that rose through the smoke. Hi. Against all odds. That bested all I'm challengers to assert itself as the greatest record. The only record worth your while. You can only listen to one record at a time. Why mess with any other? Critics, music lovers, the public all agree. This record is indisputably the finest, the greatest, the best ever, the Desert Island Disc. Let's have another listen. Just as we listen again and again every day to dutifully pledge our loyalty to the record, to learn from this record, to rock to this record, to roll to

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1: Breaking news. This record, it's now on nonstop rotation. We can't get enough of it. How did we ever live without it? Rediscovered, resuscitated, reissued, and rescued from wretched oblivion. No one had ever heard it before, but we are righting historic wrongs and putting this platter where it belongs, in your ear. This record was lost, but now it's found. It is risen, number one with a bullet, to the top of the charts, to claim its rightful place on the throne. It was repressed, suppressed, and now its grievances must be redressed. Here it is, out of nowhere, the greatest song, the best song, it's the only song. You can only listen to one song at a time. Why would you listen to any other? Here it is. 'Cause you wanted it. Because you have no choice. The one record. The only record that there is. It's the number one record.

0: I'm the number one record. Record.
1: Yes, hi. That was the record. The one record. The I'm only record. The winner. Record. The champion. The number one. Record. This is the record that rose through the smoke. Hi. Against all odds. That bested all I'm challengers to assert itself as the greatest record. The only record worth your while. You can only listen to one record at a time. Why mess with any other? Critics, music lovers, the public all agree. This record is indisputably the finest, the greatest, the best ever, the Desert Island Disc. Let's have another listen. Just as we listen again and again every day to dutifully pledge our loyalty to the record, to learn from this record, to rock to this record, to roll

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1: Breaking news. This record, it's now on nonstop rotation. We can't get enough of it. How did we ever live without it? Rediscovered, resuscitated, reissued, and rescued from wretched oblivion. No one had ever heard it before, but we are righting historic wrongs and putting this platter where it belongs, in your ear. This record was lost, but now it's found. It is risen, number one with a bullet, to the top of the charts, to claim its rightful place on the throne. It was repressed, suppressed, and now its grievances must be redressed. Here it is, out of nowhere, the greatest song, the best song, it's the only song. You can only listen to one song at a time. Why would you listen to any other? Here it is. 'Cause you wanted it. Because you have no choice. The one record. The only record that there is. It's the number one record.

0: I'm the number one record. Record.
1: Yes, hi. That was the record. The one record. The I'm only the record. The winner. Record. The champion. The number one. Record. This is the record that rose through the smoke. Hi. Against all odds. That bested all I'm challengers to assert itself record. As the greatest record. The only record worth your while. You can only listen to one record at a time. Why mess with any other? Critics, music lovers, the public all agree. This record is indisputably the finest, the greatest, the best ever. The Desert Island Disc. Let's have another listen. Just as we listen again and again every day to dutifully pledge our loyalty to the record, to learn from this record, to rock to this record, to roll.

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1: Breaking news. This record, it's now on nonstop rotation. We can't get enough of it. How did we ever live without it? Rediscovered, resuscitated, reissued, and rescued from wretched oblivion.

No one had ever heard it before, but we are righting historic wrongs and putting this platter where it belongs, in your ear. This record was lost, but now it's found. It has risen, number one with a bullet, to the top of the charts to claim its rightful place on the throne. It was repressed, suppressed, and now its grievances must be redressed. Here it is, out of nowhere, the greatest song, the best song, it's the only song. You can only listen to one song at a time. Why would you listen to any other? Here it is, 'cause you wanted it. Because you have no choice. The one record, the only record that there is, it's the number one record.

0: I'm the number one record. Record.
1: Yes. Hi. That was the record. The one record. The only record. The winner. Record. The champion. The number one. Record. This is the record that rose through the smoke. Hi. Against all odds. That bested all I'm challengers to assert itself as the greatest record. The only record worth your while. You can only listen to one record at a time. Why mess with any other? Critics, music lovers, the public all agree. This record is indisputably the finest, the greatest, the best ever, the Desert Island Disc. Let's have another listen. Just as we listen again and again every day to dutifully pledge our loyalty to the record, to learn from this record, to rock to this record, to roll to this record.

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1: Breaking news. This record, it's now on nonstop rotation. We can't get enough of it. How did we ever live without it? Rediscovered, resuscitated, reissued, and rescued from wretched oblivion. No one had ever heard it before, but we are righting historic wrongs and putting this platter where it belongs, in your ear. This record was lost, but now it's found. It is risen, number one with a bullet, to the top of the charts, to claim its rightful place on the throne. It was repressed, suppressed, and now its grievances must be redressed. Here it is, out of nowhere, the greatest song, the best song, it's the only song. You can only listen to one song at a time. Why would you listen to any other? Here it is. Because you wanted it. Because you have no choice. The one record. The only record that there is. It's the number one record.

0: I'm the number one record.
1: Yes, that was the record. The one record. The only record. The winner. The champion. The number one. This is the record that rose through the smoke, against all odds, that bested all challengers to assert itself as the greatest record, the only record worth your while. You can only listen to one record at a time. Why mess with any other? Critics, music lovers, the public all agree. This record is indisputably the finest, the greatest, the best ever, the Desert Island Disc. Let's have another listen, just as we listen again and again every day, to dutifully pledge our loyalty to the record, to learn from this record, to rock to this record, to roll

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1: Breaking news. This record, it's now on nonstop rotation. We can't get enough of it. How did we ever live without it? Rediscovered, resuscitated, reissued, and rescued from wretched oblivion. No one had ever heard it before, but we are righting historic wrongs and putting this platter where it belongs, in your ear. This record was lost, but now it's found. It is risen, number one with a bullet, to the top of the charts to claim its rightful place on the throne. It was repressed, suppressed, and now its grievances must be redressed. Here it is, out of nowhere, the greatest song, the best song, it's the only song. You can only listen to one song at a time. Why would you listen to any other? Here it is. Because you wanted it. Because you have no choice. The one record. The only record that there is. It's the number one record.

0: I'm the number one record. Record.
1: Yes, that was the record. The one record. The only record. The winner. The champion. The number one. This is the record that rose through the smoke, against all odds, that bested all challengers to assert itself as the greatest record. The only record worth your while. You can only listen to one record at a time. Why mess with any other? Critics, music lovers, the public all agree. This record is indisputably the finest, the greatest, the best ever, the Desert Island Disc. Let's have another listen. Just as we listen again and again every day to dutifully pledge our loyalty to the record, to learn from this record, to rock to this record, to roll to this record.

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1: Breaking news. This record, it's now on nonstop rotation. We can't get enough of it. How did we ever live without it? Rediscovered, resuscitated, reissued, and rescued from wretched oblivion. No one had ever heard it before, but we are righting historic wrongs and putting this platter where it belongs, in your ear. This record was lost, but now it's found. It is risen, number one with a bullet, to the top of the charts to claim its rightful place on the throne. It was repressed, suppressed, and now its grievances must be redressed. Here it is, out of nowhere, the greatest song, the best song, it's the only song. You can only listen to one song at a time. Why would you listen to any other? Here it is. 'Cause you wanted it. Because you have no choice. The one record. The only record that there is. It's the number one record.

0: I'm the number one record. Record.
1: Yes. Hi. That was the record. The one record. The I'm only the record. The winner. Record. The champion. The number one. Record. This is the record that rose through the smoke. Hi. Against all odds. That bested all I'm challengers to assert itself record. As the greatest record. The only record worth your while. You can only listen to one record at a time. Why mess with any other? Critics, music lovers, the public all agree. This record is indisputably the finest, the greatest, the best ever, the Desert Island Disc. Let's have another listen. Just as we listen again and again every day to dutifully pledge our loyalty to the record, to learn from this record, to rock to this record, to roll to this record.

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1: Breaking news. This record, it's now on nonstop rotation. We can't get enough of it. How did we ever live without it? Rediscovered, resuscitated, reissued, and rescued from wretched oblivion. No one had ever heard it before, but we are righting historic wrongs and putting this platter where it belongs, in your ear. This record was lost, but now it's found. It is risen, number one with a bullet, to the top of the charts, to claim its rightful place on the throne. It was repressed, suppressed, and now its grievances must be redressed. Here it is, out of nowhere, the greatest song, the best song, it's the only song. You can only listen to one song at a time. Why would you listen to any other? Here it is. 'Cause you wanted it. Because you have no choice. The one record. The only record that there is. It's the number one record.

0: I'm the number one record.
1: Yes, that was the record. The one record. The only record. The winner. The champion. The number one. This is the record that rose through the smoke, against all odds, that bested all challengers to assert itself as the greatest record, the only record worth your while. You can only listen to one record at a time. Why mess with any other? Critics, music lovers, the public all agree. This record is indisputably the finest, the greatest, the best ever, the Desert Island Disc. Let's have another listen, just as we listen again and again every day, to dutifully pledge our loyalty to the record, to learn from this record, to rock to this record, to roll

0: I'm the number one record.
1: Breaking news. This record, it's now on nonstop rotation. We can't get enough of it. How did we ever live without it? Rediscovered, resuscitated, reissued, and rescued from wretched oblivion. No one had ever heard it before, but we are righting historic wrongs and putting this platter where it belongs, in your ear. This record was lost, but now it's found. It is risen, number one with a bullet, to the top of the charts, to claim its rightful place on the throne. It was repressed, suppressed, and now its grievances must be redressed. Here it is, out of nowhere, the greatest song, the best song, it's the only song. You can only listen to one song at a time. Why would you listen to any other? Here it is. 'Cause you wanted it. Because you have no choice. The one record. The only record that there is. It's the number one record.

0: I'm the number one record. Record.
1: Yes, that was the record. The one record. The only record. The winner. The champion. The number one. This is the record that rose through the smoke, against all odds, that bested all challengers to assert itself as the greatest record, the only record worth your while.
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1: Breaking news. This record, it's now on nonstop rotation. We can't get enough of it. How did we ever live without it? Rediscovered, resuscitated, reissued, and rescued from wretched oblivion. No one had ever heard it before, but we are righting historic wrongs and putting this platter where it belongs, in your ear. This record was lost, but now it's found. It has risen, number one with a bullet, to the top of the charts to claim its rightful place on the throne. It was repressed, suppressed, and now its grievances must be redressed. Here it is, out of nowhere, the greatest song, the best song, it's the only song. You can only listen to one song at a time. Why would you listen to any other? Here it is. 'Cause you wanted it. Because you have no choice. The one record. The only record that there is. It's the number one record.

0: I'm the number one record. Record.
1: Yes, that was the record. The one record. The only record. The winner. The champion. The number one. This is the record that rose through the smoke, against all odds, that bested all challengers to assert itself as the greatest record, the only record worth your while. You can only listen to one record at a time. Why mess with any other? Critics, music lovers, the public all agree. This record is indisputably the finest, the greatest, the best ever, the Desert Island Disc. Let's have another listen. Just as we listen again and again every day to dutifully pledge our loyalty to the record, to learn from this record, to rock to this record, to roll to...

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1: Breaking news. This record, it's now on nonstop rotation. We can't get enough of it. How did we ever live without it? Rediscovered, resuscitated, reissued, and rescued from wretched oblivion. No one had ever heard it before, but we are righting historic wrongs and putting this platter where it belongs, in your ear. This record was lost, but now it's found. It is risen, number one with a bullet, to the top of the charts, to claim its rightful place on the throne. It was repressed, suppressed, and now its grievances must be redressed. Here it is, out of nowhere, the greatest song, the best song, it's the only song. You can only listen to one song at a time. Why would you listen to any other? Here it is. 'Cause you wanted it. Because you have no choice. The one record. The only record that there is. It's the number one record.

0: I'm the number one record. Record.
1: Yes, hi. That was the record. The one record. The I'm only record. The winner. Record. The champion. The number one. Record. This is the record that rose through the smoke. Hi. Against all odds. That bested all I'm challengers to assert itself record. As the greatest record. The only record worth your while. You can only listen to one record at a time. Why mess with any other? Critics, music lovers, the public all agree. This record is indisputably the finest, the greatest, the best ever, the Desert Island Disc. Let's have another listen. Just as we listen again and again every day to dutifully pledge our loyalty to the record, to learn from this record, to rock to this record, to roll to...

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1: Breaking news. This record, it's now on nonstop rotation. We can't get enough of it. How did we ever live without it? Rediscovered, resuscitated, reissued, and rescued from wretched oblivion. No one had ever heard it before, but we are righting historic wrongs and putting this platter where it belongs, in your ear. This record was lost, but now it's found. It is risen, number one with a bullet, to the top of the charts to claim its rightful place on the throne. It was repressed, suppressed, and now its grievances must be redressed. Here it is, out of nowhere, the greatest song, the best song, it's the only song. You can only listen to one song at a time. Why would you listen to any other? Here it is. Because you wanted it. Because you have no choice. The one record. The only record that there is. It's the number one record.

0: I'm the number one record.
1: Yes, that was the record. The one record. The only record. The winner. The champion. The number one. This is the record that rose through the smoke, against all odds, that bested all challengers to assert itself as the greatest record. The only record worth your while. You can only listen to one record at a time. Why mess with any other? Critics, music lovers, the public all agree. This record is indisputably the finest, the greatest, the best ever, the Desert Island Disc. Let's have another listen, just as we listen again and again every day, to dutifully pledge our loyalty to the record, to learn from this record, to rock to this record, to roll

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1: Breaking news. This record, it's now on nonstop rotation. We can't get enough of it. How did we ever live without it? Rediscovered, resuscitated, reissued, and rescued from wretched oblivion. No one had ever heard it before, but we are righting historic wrongs and putting this platter where it belongs, in your ear. This record was lost, but now it's found. It is risen, number one with a bullet, to the top of the charts, to claim its rightful place on the throne. It was repressed, suppressed, and now its grievances must be redressed. Here it is, out of nowhere, the greatest song, the best song, it's the only song. You can only listen to one song at a time. Why would you listen to any other? Here it is. 'Cause you wanted it. Because you have no choice. The one record. The only record that there is. It's the number one record.

0: I'm the number one record. Record.
1: Yes, hi. That was the record. The one record. The I'm only the record. The winner. Record. The champion. The number one. Record. This is the record that rose through the smoke, hi. Against all odds, that bested all I'm challengers to assert itself record. As the greatest record, the only record worth your while. You can only listen to one record at a time. Why mess with any other? Critics, music lovers, the public all agree. This record is indisputably the finest, the greatest, the best ever, the Desert Island Disc. Let's have another listen, just as we listen again and again every day, to dutifully pledge our loyalty to the record, to learn from this record, to rock to this record, to roll to...

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1: Breaking news. This record, it's now on nonstop rotation. We can't get enough of it. How did we ever live without it? Rediscovered, resuscitated, reissued, and rescued from wretched oblivion. No one had ever heard it before, but we are righting historic wrongs and putting this platter where it belongs, in your ear. This record was lost, but now it's found. It has risen, number one with a bullet, to the top of the charts to claim its rightful place on the throne. It was repressed, suppressed, and now its grievances must be redressed. Here it is, out of nowhere, the greatest song, the best song, it's the only song. You can only listen to one song at a time. Why would you listen to any other? Here it is. Because you wanted it. Because you have no choice. The one record. The only record that there is. It's the number one record.

0: I'm the number one record.
1: Yes, hi. That was the record. The one record. The I'm only the record. The winner. Record. The champion. The number one. Record. This is the record that rose through the smoke. Hi. Against all odds. That bested all I'm challengers to assert itself as the greatest record. The only record worth your while. You can only listen to one record at a time. Why mess with any other? Critics, music lovers, the public all agree. This record is indisputably the finest, the greatest, the best ever, the Desert Island Disc. Let's have another listen. Just as we listen again and again every day to dutifully pledge our loyalty to the record, to learn from this record, to rock to this record, to roll to this record.

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1: Breaking news. This record, it's now on nonstop rotation. We can't get enough of it. How did we ever live without it? Rediscovered, resuscitated, reissued, and rescued from wretched oblivion. No one had ever heard it before, but we are righting historic wrongs and putting this platter where it belongs, in your ear. This record was lost, but now it's found. It has risen, number one with a bullet, to the top of the charts to claim its rightful place on the throne. It was repressed, suppressed, and now its grievances must be redressed. Here it is, out of nowhere, the greatest song, the best song, it's the only song. You can only listen to one song at a time. Why would you listen to any other? Here it is. Because you wanted it. Because you have no choice. The one record. The only record that there is. It's the number one record.

0: I'm the number one record. Record.
1: Yes, hi. That was the record. The one record. The I'm only the record. The winner. Record. The champion. The number one. Record. This is the record that rose through the smoke. Hi. Against all odds. That bested all I'm challengers to assert itself as the greatest record. The only record worth your while. You can only listen to one record at a time. Why mess with any other? Critics, music lovers, the public all agree. This record is indisputably the finest, the greatest, the best ever, the Desert Island Disc. Let's have another listen. Just as we listen again and again every day to dutifully pledge our loyalty to the record, to learn from this record, to rock to this record, to roll to this record.

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1: Breaking news. This record, it's now on nonstop rotation. We can't get enough of it. How did we ever live without it? Rediscovered, resuscitated, reissued, and rescued from wretched oblivion. No one had ever heard it before, but we are righting historic wrongs and putting this platter where it belongs, in your ear. This record was lost, but now it's found. It is risen, number one with a bullet, to the top of the charts, to claim its rightful place on the throne. It was repressed, suppressed, and now its grievances must be redressed. Here it is, out of nowhere, the greatest song, the best song, it's the only song. You can only listen to one song at a time. Why would you listen to any other? Here it is. Because you wanted it. Because you have no choice. The one record. The only record that there is. It's the number one record.

0: I'm the number one record.
1: Yes, hi. That was the record. The one record. The I'm only the record. The winner. Record. The champion. The number one. Record. This is the record that rose through the smoke. Hi. Against all odds. That bested all I'm challengers to assert itself record. As the greatest record. The only record worth your while. You can only listen to one record at a time. Why mess with any other? Critics, music lovers, the public all agree. This record is indisputably the finest, the greatest, the best ever, the Desert Island Disc. Let's have another listen. Just as we listen again and again every day to dutifully pledge our loyalty to the record, to learn from this record, to rock to this record, to roll

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1: Breaking news. This record, it's now on nonstop rotation. We can't get enough of it. How did we ever live without it? Rediscovered, resuscitated, reissued, and rescued from wretched oblivion. No one had ever heard it before, but we are righting historic wrongs and putting this platter where it belongs, in your ear. This record was lost, but now it's found. It is risen, number one with a bullet, to the top of the charts, to claim its rightful place on the throne. It was repressed, suppressed, and now its grievances must be redressed. Here it is, out of nowhere, the greatest song, the best song, it's the only song. You can only listen to one song at a time. Why would you listen to any other? Here it is. Because you wanted it. Because you have no choice. The one record. The only record that there is. It's the number one record.

0: I'm the number one record.
1: Yes, that was the record. The one record. The only record. The winner. The champion. The number one. This is the record that rose through the smoke, against all odds, that bested all challengers to assert itself as the greatest record, the only record worth your while. You can only listen to one record at a time. Why mess with any other? Critics, music lovers, the public all agree. This record is indisputably the finest, the greatest, the best ever, the Desert Island Disc. Let's have another listen. Just as we listen again and again every day to dutifully pledge our loyalty to the record, to learn from this record, to rock to this record, to roll to this record.

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1: Breaking news. This record, it's now on nonstop rotation. We can't get enough of it. How did we ever live without it? Rediscovered, resuscitated, reissued, and rescued from wretched oblivion. No one had ever heard it before, but we are righting historic wrongs and putting this platter where it belongs, in your ear. This record was lost, but now it's found. It is risen, number one with a bullet, to the top of the charts, to claim its rightful place on the throne. It was repressed, suppressed, and now its grievances must be redressed. Here it is, out of nowhere, the greatest song, the best song, it's the only song. You can only listen to one song at a time. Why would you listen to any other? Here it is. 'Cause you wanted it. Because you have no choice. The one record. The only record that there is. It's the number one record.

0: I'm the number one record. Record.
1: Yes, hi. That was the record. The one record. The I'm only record. The winner. Record. The champion. The number one. Record. This is the record that rose through the smoke. Hi. Against all odds. That bested all I'm challengers to assert itself record. As the greatest record. The only record.
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1: Breaking news. This record, it's now on nonstop rotation. We can't get enough of it. How did we ever live without it? Rediscovered, resuscitated, reissued, and rescued from wretched oblivion. No one had ever heard it before, but we are righting historic wrongs and putting this platter where it belongs, in your ear. This record was lost, but now it's found. It has risen, number one with a bullet, to the top of the charts to claim its rightful place on the throne. It was repressed, suppressed, and now its grievances must be redressed. Here it is, out of nowhere, the greatest song, the best song, it's the only song. You can only listen to one song at a time. Why would you listen to any other? Here it is. Because you wanted it. Because you have no choice. The one record. The only record that there is. It's the number one record.

0: I'm the number one record. Record.
1: Yes, hi. That was the record. The one record. The I'm only record. The winner. Record. The champion. The number one. Record. This is the record that rose through the smoke. Hi. Against all odds. That bested all I'm challengers to assert itself record. As the greatest record. The only record worth your while. You can only listen to one record at a time. Why mess with any other? Critics, music lovers, the public all agree. This record is indisputably the finest, the greatest, the best ever, the Desert Island Disc. Let's have another listen. Just as we listen again and again every day to dutifully pledge our loyalty to the record, to learn from this record, to rock to this record, to roll.

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1: Breaking news. This record, it's now on nonstop rotation. We can't get enough of it. How did we ever live without it? Rediscovered, resuscitated, reissued, and rescued from wretched oblivion. No one had ever heard it before, but we are righting historic wrongs and putting this platter where it belongs, in your ear. This record was lost, but now it's found. It has risen, number one with a bullet, to the top of the charts to claim its rightful place on the throne. It was repressed, suppressed, and now its grievances must be redressed. Here it is, out of nowhere, the greatest song, the best song, it's the only song. You can only listen to one song at a time. Why would you listen to any other? Here it is. Because you wanted it. Because you have no choice. The one record. The only record that there is. It's the number one record.

0: I'm the number one record. Record.
1: Yes, hi. That was the record. The one record. The I'm only the record. The winner. Record. The champion. The number one. Record. This is the record that rose through the smoke. Hi. Against all odds. That bested all I'm challengers to assert itself as the greatest record. The only record worth your while. You can only listen to one record at a time. Why mess with any other? Critics, music lovers, the public all agree. This record is indisputably the finest, the greatest, the best ever, the Desert Island Disc. Let's have another listen. Just as we listen again and again every day to dutifully pledge our loyalty to the record, to learn from this record, to rock to this record, to roll

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1: Breaking news. This record, it's now on nonstop rotation. We can't get enough of it. How did we ever live without it? Rediscovered, resuscitated, reissued, and rescued from wretched oblivion. No one had ever heard it before, but we are righting historic wrongs and putting this platter where it belongs, in your ear. This record was lost, but now it's found. It is risen, number one with a bullet, to the top of the charts, to claim its rightful place on the throne. It was repressed, suppressed, and now its grievances must be redressed. Here it is, out of nowhere, the greatest song, the best song, it's the only song. You can only listen to one song at a time. Why would you listen to any other? Here it is. Because you wanted it. Because you have no choice. The one record. The only record that there is. It's the number one record.

0: I'm the number one record. Record.
1: Yes, hi. That was the record. The one record. The I'm only the record. The winner. Record. The champion. The number one. Record. This is the record that rose through the smoke. Hi. Against all odds. That bested all I'm challengers to assert itself as the greatest record. The only record worth your while. You can only listen to one record at a time. Why mess with any other? Critics, music lovers, the public all agree. This record is indisputably the finest, the greatest, the best ever, the Desert Island Disc. Let's have another listen. Just as we listen again and again every day to dutifully pledge our loyalty to the record, to learn from this record, to rock to this record, to roll to...

0: life. I'm the number one record.
1: Breaking news. This record, it's now on nonstop rotation. We can't get enough of it. How did we ever live without it? Rediscovered, resuscitated, reissued, and rescued from wretched oblivion. No one had ever heard it before, but we are righting historic wrongs and putting this platter where it belongs, in your ear. This record was lost, but now it's found. It is risen, number one with a bullet, to the top of the charts, to claim its rightful place on the throne. It was repressed, suppressed, and now its grievances must be redressed. Here it is, out of nowhere, the greatest song, the best song, it's the only song. You can only listen to one song at a time. Why would you listen to any other? Here it is. 'Cause you wanted it. Because you have no choice. The one record. The only record that there is. It's the number one record.

0: I'm the number one record. Record.
1: Yes, hi. That was the record. The one record. The I'm only the record. The winner. Record. The champion. The number one. Record. This is the record that rose through the smoke. Hi. Against all odds. That bested all I'm challengers to assert itself as the greatest record. The only record worth your while. You can only listen to one record at a time. Why mess with any other? Critics, music lovers, the public all agree. This record is indisputably the finest, the greatest, the best ever, the Desert Island Disc. Let's have another listen. Just as we listen again and again every day to dutifully pledge our loyalty to the record, to learn from this record, to rock to this record, to roll

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1: Breaking news. This record, it's now on nonstop rotation. We can't get enough of it. How did we ever live without it? Rediscovered, resuscitated, reissued, and rescued from wretched oblivion. No one had ever heard it before, but we are righting historic wrongs and putting this platter where it belongs, in your ear. This record was lost, but now it's found. It is risen, number one with a bullet, to the top of the charts, to claim its rightful place on the throne. It was repressed, suppressed, and now its grievances must be redressed. Here it is, out of nowhere, the greatest song, the best song, it's the only song. You can only listen to one song at a time. Why would you listen to any other? Here it is. 'Cause you wanted it. Because you have no choice. The one record. The only record that there is. It's the number one record.

0: I'm the number one record. Record.
1: Yes, hi. That was the record. The one record. The I'm only the record. The winner. Record. The champion. The number one. Record. This is the record that rose through the smoke. Hi. Against all odds. That bested all I'm challengers to assert itself as the greatest record. The only record worth your while. You can only listen to one record at a time. Why mess with any other? Critics, music lovers, the public all agree. This record is indisputably the finest, the greatest, the best ever, the Desert Island Disc. Let's have another listen. Just as we listen again and again every day to dutifully pledge our loyalty to the record, to learn from this record, to rock to this record, to roll to

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1: Breaking news. This record, it's now on nonstop rotation. We can't get enough of it. How did we ever live without it? Rediscovered, resuscitated, reissued, and rescued from wretched oblivion. No one had ever heard it before, but we are righting historic wrongs and putting this platter where it belongs, in your ear. This record was lost, but now it's found. It is risen, number one with a bullet, to the top of the charts, to claim its rightful place on the throne. It was repressed, suppressed, and now its grievances must be redressed. Here it is, out of nowhere, the greatest song, the best song, it's the only song. You can only listen to one song at a time. Why would you listen to any other? Here it is. 'Cause you wanted it. Because you have no choice. The one record. The only record that there is. It's the number one record.

0: I'm the number one record. Record.
1: Yes, hi. That was the record. The one record. The I'm only record. The winner. Record. The champion. The number one. Record. This is the record that rose through the smoke. Hi. Against all odds. That bested all I'm challengers to assert itself record. As the greatest record. The only record worth your while. You can only listen to one record at a time. Why mess with any other? Critics, music lovers, the public all agree. This record is indisputably the finest, the greatest, the best ever, the Desert Island Disc. Let's have another listen. Just as we listen again and again every day to dutifully pledge our loyalty to the record, to learn from this record, to rock to this record, to roll.

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1: Breaking news. This record, it's now on nonstop rotation. We can't get enough of it. How did we ever live without it? Rediscovered, resuscitated, reissued, and rescued from wretched oblivion. No one had ever heard it before, but we are righting historic wrongs and putting this platter where it belongs, in your ear. This record was lost, but now it's found. It is risen, number one with a bullet, to the top of the charts, to claim its rightful place on the throne. It was repressed, suppressed, and now its grievances must be redressed. Here it is, out of nowhere, the greatest song, the best song, it's the only song. You can only listen to one song at a time. Why would you listen to any other? Here it is. 'Cause you wanted it. Because you have no choice. The one record. The only record that there is. It's the number one record.

0: I'm the number one record.
1: Yes, hi. That was the record. The one record. The only record. The winner. Record. The champion. The number one. Record. This is the record that rose through the smoke. Hi. Against all odds. That bested all challengers to assert itself as the greatest record. The only record worth your while. You can only listen to one record at a time. Why mess with any other? Critics, music lovers, the public all agree. This record is indisputably the finest, the greatest, the best ever, the Desert Island Disc. Let's have another listen. Just as we listen again and again every day to dutifully pledge our loyalty to the record, to learn from this record, to rock to this record, to roll

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1: Breaking news. This record, it's now on nonstop rotation. We can't get enough of it. How did we ever live without it? Rediscovered, resuscitated, reissued, and rescued from wretched oblivion. No one had ever heard it before, but we are righting historic wrongs and putting this platter where it belongs, in your ear. This record was lost, but now it's found. It is risen, number one with a bullet, to the top of the charts, to claim its rightful place on the throne. It was repressed, suppressed, and now its grievances must be redressed. Here it is, out of nowhere, the greatest song, the best song, it's the only song. You can only listen to one song at a time. Why would you listen to any other? Here it is. 'Cause you wanted it. Because you have no choice. The one record. The only record that there is. It's the number one record.

0: record. Hi, I'm the number one record.
1: Yes, hi. That was the record. The one record. The I'm only the record. The winner. Record. The champion. The number one. Record. This is the record that rose through the smoke. Hi. Against all odds. That bested all I'm challengers to assert itself as the greatest record. The only record worth your while. You can only listen to one record at a time. Why mess with any other? Critics, music lovers, the public all agree. This record is indisputably the finest, the greatest, the best ever, the Desert Island Disc. Let's have another listen. Just as we listen again and again every day to dutifully pledge our loyalty to the record, to learn from this record, to rock to this record, to roll

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1: Breaking news. This record, it's now on nonstop rotation. We can't get enough of it. How did we ever live without it? Rediscovered, resuscitated, reissued, and rescued from wretched oblivion. No one had ever heard it before, but we are righting historic wrongs and putting this platter where it belongs, in your ear. This record was lost, but now it's found. It is risen, number one with a bullet, to the top of the charts, to claim its rightful place on the throne. It was repressed, suppressed, and now its grievances must be redressed. Here it is, out of nowhere, the greatest song, the best song, it's the only song. You can only listen to one song at a time. Why would you listen to any other? Here it is. 'Cause you wanted it. Because you have no choice. The one record. The only record that there is. It's the number one record.

0: I'm the number one record. Record.
1: Yes, hi. That was the record. The one record. The I'm only the record. The winner. Record. The champion. The number one. Record. This is the record that rose through the smoke. Hi. Against all odds. That bested all I'm challengers to assert itself record. As the greatest record. The only record worth your while.
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1: Breaking news. This record, it's now on nonstop rotation. We can't get enough of it. How did we ever live without it? Rediscovered, resuscitated, reissued, and rescued from wretched oblivion. No one had ever heard it before. But we are righting historic wrongs and putting this platter where it belongs. In your ear. This record was lost, but now it's found. It is risen, number one with a bullet, to the top of the charts, to claim its rightful place on the throne. It was repressed, suppressed, and now its grievances must be redressed. Here it is, out of nowhere. The greatest song, the best song. It's the only song. You can only listen to one song at a time. Why would you listen to any other? Here it is. Because you wanted it. Because you have no choice. The one record. The only record that there is. It's the number one record.

0: I'm the number one record. Record.
1: Yes, hi. That was the record. The one record. The I'm only record. The winner. Record. The champion. The number one. Record. This is the record that rose through the smoke. Hi. Against all odds. That bested all I'm challengers to assert itself record. As the greatest record. The only record worth your while. You can only listen to one record at a time. Why mess with any other? Critics, music lovers, the public all agree. This record is indisputably the finest, the greatest, the best ever. The Desert Island Disc. Let's have another listen. Just as we listen again and again every day to dutifully pledge our loyalty to the record, to learn from this record, to rock to this record, to roll

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1: Breaking news. This record, it's now on nonstop rotation. We can't get enough of it. How did we ever live without it? Rediscovered, resuscitated, reissued, and rescued from wretched oblivion. No one had ever heard it before, but we are righting historic wrongs and putting this platter where it belongs, in your ear. This record was lost, but now it's found. It is risen, number one with a bullet, to the top of the charts, to claim its rightful place on the throne. It was repressed, suppressed, and now its grievances must be redressed. Here it is, out of nowhere, the greatest song, the best song, it's the only song. You can only listen to one song at a time. Why would you listen to any other? Here it is. 'Cause you wanted it. Because you have no choice. The one record. The only record that there is. It's the number one record.

0: 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Record.
1: Yes, hi. That was the record. The one record. The I'm only record. The winner. Record. The champion. The number one. Record. This is the record that rose through the smoke. Hi. Against all odds. That bested all I'm challengers to assert itself record. As the greatest record. The only record worth your while. You can only listen to one record at a time. Why mess with any other? Critics, music lovers, the public all agree. This record is indisputably the finest, the greatest, the best ever, the Desert Island Disc. Let's have another listen. Just as we listen again and again every day to dutifully pledge our loyalty to the record, to learn from this record, to rock to this record, to roll.

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1: Breaking news. This record, it's now on nonstop rotation. We can't get enough of it. How did we ever live without it? Rediscovered, resuscitated, reissued, and rescued from wretched oblivion. No one had ever heard it before, but we are righting historic wrongs and putting this platter where it belongs, in your ear. This record was lost, but now it's found. It is risen, number one with a bullet, to the top of the charts, to claim its rightful place on the throne. It was repressed, suppressed, and now its grievances must be redressed. Here it is, out of nowhere, the greatest song, the best song, it's the only song. You can only listen to one song at a time. Why would you listen to any other? Here it is. 'Cause you wanted it. Because you have no choice. The one record. The only record that there is. It's the number one record.

first ever The Desert Island Disc. Let's have another listen. Just as we listen again and again every day to dutifully pledge our loyalty to the record, to learn from this record, to rock to this record, to roll.

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1: Breaking news. This record, it's now on nonstop rotation. We can't get enough of it. How did we ever live without it? Rediscovered, resuscitated, reissued, and rescued from wretched oblivion. No one had ever heard it before, but we are righting historic wrongs and putting this platter where it belongs, in your ear. This record was lost, but now it's found. It is risen, number one with a bullet, to the top of the charts, to claim its rightful place on the throne. It was repressed, suppressed, and now its grievances must be redressed. Here it is, out of nowhere, the greatest song, the best song, it's the only song. You can only listen to one song at a time. Why would you listen to any other? Here it is. 'Cause you wanted it. Because you have no choice. The one record. The only record that there is. It's the number one record.

0: I'm the number one record.
1: Yes, that was the record. The one record. The only record. The winner. The champion. The number one. This is the record that rose through the smoke, against all odds, that bested all challengers to assert itself as the greatest record, the only record worth your while. You can only listen to one record at a time. Why mess with any other? Critics, music lovers, the public all agree. This record is indisputably the finest, the greatest, the best ever, the Desert Island Disc. Let's have another listen. Just as we listen again and again every day to dutifully pledge our loyalty to the record, to learn from this record, to rock to this record, to roll

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1: Breaking news. This record, it's now on nonstop rotation. We can't get enough of it. How did we ever live without it? Rediscovered, resuscitated, reissued, and rescued from wretched oblivion. No one had ever heard it before, but we are righting historic wrongs and putting this platter where it belongs, in your ear. This record was lost, but now it's found. It is risen, number one with a bullet, to the top of the charts, to claim its rightful place on the throne. It was repressed, suppressed, and now its grievances must be redressed. Here it is, out of nowhere, the greatest song, the best song, it's the only song. You can only listen to one song at a time. Why would you listen to any other? Here it is. Because you wanted it. Because you have no choice. The one record. The only record that there is. It's the number one record.

0: I'm the number one record. Record.
1: Yes, hi. That was the record. The one record. The I'm only the record. The winner. Record. The champion. The number one. Record. This is the record that rose through the smoke, hi. Against all odds, that bested all I'm challengers to assert itself as the greatest record, the only record worth your while. You can only listen to one record at a time. Why mess with any other? Critics, music lovers, the public all agree. This record is indisputably the finest, the greatest, the best ever, the Desert Island Disc. Let's have another listen. Just as we listen again and again every day to dutifully pledge our loyalty to the record, to learn from this record, to rock to this record, to roll.

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1: Breaking news. This record, it's now on nonstop rotation. We can't get enough of it. How did we ever live without it? Rediscovered, resuscitated, reissued, and rescued from wretched oblivion. No one had ever heard it before, but we are righting historic wrongs and putting this platter where it belongs, in your ear. This record was lost, but now it's found. It has risen, number one with a bullet, to the top of the charts to claim its rightful place on the throne. It was repressed, suppressed, and now its grievances must be redressed. Here it is, out of nowhere, the greatest song, the best song, it's the only song. You can only listen to one song at a time. Why would you listen to any other? Here it is. 'Cause you wanted it. Because you have no choice. The one record. The only record that there is. It's the number one record.

0: I'm the number one record. Record.
1: Yes, hi. That was the record. The one record. The I'm only the record. The winner. Record. The champion. The number one. Record. This is the record that rose through the smoke, hi. Against all odds, that bested all I'm challengers to assert itself as the greatest record, the only record worth your while. You can only listen to one record at a time. Why mess with any other? Critics, music lovers, the public all agree. This record is indisputably the finest, the greatest, the best ever, the Desert Island Disc. Let's have another listen, just as we listen again and again every day, to dutifully pledge our loyalty to the record, to learn from this record, to rock to this record, to roll to this record.

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1: Breaking news. This record, it's now on nonstop rotation. We can't get enough of it. How did we ever live without it? Rediscovered, resuscitated, reissued, and rescued from wretched oblivion. No one had ever heard it before, but we are righting historic wrongs and putting this platter where it belongs, in your ear. This record was lost, but now it's found. It is risen, number one with a bullet, to the top of the charts, to claim its rightful place on the throne. It was repressed, suppressed, and now its grievances must be redressed. Here it is, out of nowhere, the greatest song, the best song, it's the only song. You can only listen to one song at a time. Why would you listen to any other? Here it is. 'Cause you wanted it. Because you have no choice. The one record. The only record that there is. It's the number one record.

0: I'm the number one record.
1: Yes, hi. That was the record. The one record. The I'm only the record. The winner. Record. The champion. The number one. Record. This is the record that rose through the smoke. Hi. Against all odds. That bested all I'm challengers to assert itself record. As the greatest record. The only record worth your while. You can only listen to one record at a time. Why mess with any other? Critics, music lovers, the public all agree. This record is indisputably the finest, the greatest, the best ever, the Desert Island Disc. Let's have another listen. Just as we listen again and again every day to dutifully pledge our loyalty to the record, to learn from this record, to rock to this record, to roll to

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1: Breaking news. This record, it's now on nonstop rotation. We can't get enough of it. How did we ever live without it? Rediscovered, resuscitated, reissued, and rescued from wretched oblivion. No one had ever heard it before, but we are righting historic wrongs and putting this platter where it belongs, in your ear. This record was lost, but now it's found. It is risen, number one with a bullet, to the top of the charts, to claim its rightful place on the throne. It was repressed, suppressed, and now its grievances must be redressed. Here it is, out of nowhere, the greatest song, the best song, it's the only song. You can only listen to one song at a time. Why would you listen to any other? Here it is. Because you wanted it. Because you have no choice. The one record. The only record that there is. It's the number one record.

0: I'm the number one record.
1: Yes, that was the record. The one record. The only record. The winner. The champion. The number one. This is the record that rose through the smoke, against all odds, that bested all challengers to assert itself as the greatest record. The only record worth your while. You can only listen to one record at a time. Why mess with any other? Critics, music lovers, the public all agree. This record is indisputably the finest, the greatest, the best ever, the Desert Island Disc. Let's have another listen. Just as we listen again and again every day to dutifully pledge our loyalty to the record, to learn from this record, to rock to this record, to roll

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1: Breaking news. This record, it's now on nonstop rotation. We can't get enough of it. How did we ever live without it? Rediscovered, resuscitated, reissued, and rescued from wretched oblivion. No one had ever heard it before, but we are righting historic wrongs and putting this platter where it belongs, in your ear. This record was lost, but now it's found. It has risen, number one with a bullet, to the top of the charts to claim its rightful place on the throne. It was repressed, suppressed, and now its grievances must be redressed. Here it is, out of nowhere, the greatest song, the best song, it's the only song. You can only listen to one song at a time. Why would you listen to any other? Here it is. Because you wanted it. Because you have no choice. The one record. The only record that there is. It's the number one record.

0: I'm the number one record. Record.
1: Yes, hi. That was the record. The one record. The I'm only the record. The winner. Record. The champion. The number one. Record. This is the record that rose through the smoke. Hi. Against all odds. That bested all I'm challengers to assert itself as the greatest record. The only record worth your while.
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1: Breaking news. This record, it's now on nonstop rotation. We can't get enough of it. How did we ever live without it? Rediscovered, resuscitated, reissued, and rescued from wretched oblivion. No one had ever heard it before, but we are righting historic wrongs and putting this platter where it belongs, in your ear. This record was lost, but now it's found. It has risen, number one with a bullet, to the top of the charts to claim its rightful place on the throne. It was repressed, suppressed, and now its grievances must be redressed. Here it is, out of nowhere, the greatest song, the best song, it's the only song. You can only listen to one song at a time. Why would you listen to any other? Here it is. Because you wanted it. Because you have no choice. The one record. The only record that there is. It's the number one record.

0: I'm the number one record. Record.
1: Yes, hi. That was the record. The one record. The I'm only the record. The winner. Record. The champion. The number one. Record. This is the record that rose through the smoke, hi. Against all odds, that bested all I'm challengers to assert itself as the greatest record, the only record worth your while. You can only listen to one record at a time. Why mess with any other? Critics, music lovers, the public all agree. This record is indisputably the finest, the greatest, the best ever, the Desert Island Disc. Let's have another listen, just as we listen again and again every day, to dutifully pledge our loyalty to the record, to learn from this record, to rock to this record, to roll

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1: Breaking news. This record, it's now on nonstop rotation. We can't get enough of it. How did we ever live without it? Rediscovered, resuscitated, reissued, and rescued from wretched oblivion. No one had ever heard it before, but we are righting historic wrongs and putting this platter where it belongs, in your ear. This record was lost, but now it's found. It has risen, number one with a bullet, to the top of the charts to claim its rightful place on the throne. It was repressed, suppressed, and now its grievances must be redressed. Here it is, out of nowhere, the greatest song, the best song, it's the only song. You can only listen to one song at a time. Why would you listen to any other? Here it is. Because you wanted it. Because you have no choice. The one record. The only record that there is. It's the number one record.

0: I'm the number one record. Record.
1: Yes, hi. That was the record. The one record. The I'm only the record. The winner. Record. The champion. The number one. Record. This is the record that rose through the smoke. Hi. Against all odds. That bested all I'm challengers to assert itself record. As the greatest record. The only record worth your while. You can only listen to one record at a time. Why mess with any other? Critics, music lovers, the public all agree. This record is indisputably the finest, the greatest, the best ever, the Desert Island Disc. Let's have another listen. Just as we listen again and again every day to dutifully pledge our loyalty to the record, to learn from this record, to rock to this record, to roll.

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1: Breaking news. This record, it's now on nonstop rotation. We can't get enough of it. How did we ever live without it? Rediscovered, resuscitated, reissued, and rescued from wretched oblivion. No one had ever heard it before, but we are righting historic wrongs and putting this platter where it belongs, in your ear. This record was lost, but now it's found. It is risen, number one with a bullet, to the top of the charts, to claim its rightful place on the throne. It was repressed, suppressed, and now its grievances must be redressed. Here it is, out of nowhere, the greatest song, the best song, it's the only song. You can only listen to one song at a time. Why would you listen to any other? Here it is. 'Cause you wanted it. Because you have no choice. The one record. The only record that there is. It's the number one record.

0: I'm the number one record. Record.
1: Yes, hi. That was the record. The one record. The I'm only the record. The winner. Record. The champion. The number one. Record. This is the record that rose through the smoke. Hi. Against all odds. That bested all I'm challengers to assert itself record. As the greatest record. The only record worth your while. You can only listen to one record at a time. Why mess with any other? Critics, music lovers, the public all agree. This record is indisputably the finest, the greatest, the best ever.

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1: Breaking news. This record, it's now on nonstop rotation. We can't get enough of it. How did we ever live without it? Rediscovered, resuscitated, reissued, and rescued from wretched oblivion. No one had ever heard it before, but we are righting historic wrongs and putting this platter where it belongs, in your ear. This record was lost, but now it's found. It has risen, number one with a bullet, to the top of the charts to claim its rightful place on the throne. It was repressed, suppressed, and now its grievances must be redressed. Here it is, out of nowhere, the greatest song, the best song, it's the only song. You can only listen to one song at a time. Why would you listen to any other? Here it is. Because you wanted it. Because you have no choice. The one record. The only record that there is. It's the number one record.

0: I'm the number one record. Record.
1: Yes, hi. That was the record. The one record. The I'm only the record. The winner. Record. The champion. The number one. Record. This is the record that rose through the smoke. Hi. Against all odds. That bested all I'm challengers to assert itself record. As the greatest record. The only record worth your while. You can only listen to one record at a time. Why mess with any other? Critics, music lovers, the public all agree. This record is indisputably the finest, the greatest, the best ever, the Desert Island Disc. Let's have another listen. Just as we listen again and again every day to dutifully pledge our loyalty to the record, to learn from this record, to rock to this record, to roll

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1: Breaking news. This record, it's now on nonstop rotation. We can't get enough of it. How did we ever live without it? Rediscovered, resuscitated, reissued, and rescued from wretched oblivion. No one had ever heard it before, but we are righting historic wrongs and putting this platter where it belongs, in your ear. This record was lost, but now it's found. It is risen, number one with a bullet, to the top of the charts, to claim its rightful place on the throne. It was repressed, suppressed, and now its grievances must be redressed. Here it is, out of nowhere, the greatest song, the best song, it's the only song. You can only listen to one song at a time. Why would you listen to any other? Here it is. Because you wanted it. Because you have no choice. The one record. The only record that there is. It's the number one record.

0: I'm the number one record.
1: Yes, hi. That was the record. The one record. The I'm only the record. The winner. Record. The champion. The number one. Record. This is the record that rose through the smoke. Hi. Against all odds. That bested all I'm challengers to assert itself as the greatest record. The only record worth your while. You can only listen to one record at a time. Why mess with any other? Critics, music lovers, the public all agree. This record is indisputably the finest, the greatest, the best ever. The Desert Island Disc. Let's have another listen. Just as we listen again and again every day to dutifully pledge our loyalty to the record, to learn from this record, to rock to this record, to roll

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1: Breaking news. This record, it's now on nonstop rotation. We can't get enough of it. How did we ever live without it? Rediscovered, resuscitated, reissued, and rescued from wretched oblivion. No one had ever heard it before, but we are righting historic wrongs and putting this platter where it belongs, in your ear. This record was lost, but now it's found. It is risen, number one with a bullet, to the top of the charts, to claim its rightful place on the throne. It was repressed, suppressed, and now its grievances must be redressed. Here it is, out of nowhere, the greatest song, the best song, it's the only song. You can only listen to one song at a time. Why would you listen to any other? Here it is. Because you wanted it. Because you have no choice. The one record. The only record that there is. It's the number one record.

0: I'm the number one record. Record.
1: Yes, hi. That was the record. The one record. The I'm only the record. The winner. Record. The champion. The number one. Record. This is the record that rose through the smoke, hi. Against all odds, that bested all I'm challengers to assert itself as the greatest record, the only record worth your while. You can only listen to one record at a time. Why mess with any other? Critics, music lovers, the public all agree. This record is indisputably the finest, the greatest, the best ever, the Desert Island Disc. Let's have another listen. Just as we listen again and again every day to dutifully pledge our loyalty to the record, to learn from this record, to rock to this record, to roll.

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1: Breaking news. This record, it's now on nonstop rotation. We can't get enough of it. How did we ever live without it? Rediscovered, resuscitated, reissued, and rescued from wretched oblivion. No one had ever heard it before, but we are righting historic wrongs and putting this platter where it belongs, in your ear. This record was lost, but now it's found. It is risen, number one with a bullet, to the top of the charts, to claim its rightful place on the throne. It was repressed, suppressed, and now its grievances must be redressed. Here it is, out of nowhere, the greatest song, the best song, it's the only song. You can only listen to one song at a time. Why would you listen to any other? Here it is. Because you wanted it. Because you have no choice. The one record. The only record that there is. It's the number one record.

0: I'm the number one record. Record.
1: Yes, hi. That was the record. The one record. The I'm only the record. The winner. Record. The champion. The number one. Record. This is the record that rose through the smoke. Hi. Against all odds. That bested all I'm challengers to assert itself as the greatest record. The only record worth your while. You can only listen to one record at a time. Why mess with any other? Critics, music lovers, the public all agree. This record is indisputably the finest, the greatest, the best ever, the Desert Island Disc. Let's have another listen. Just as we listen again and again every day to dutifully pledge our loyalty to the record, to learn from this record, to rock to this record, to roll

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1: Breaking news. This record, it's now on nonstop rotation. We can't get enough of it. How did we ever live without it? Rediscovered, resuscitated, reissued, and rescued from wretched oblivion. No one had ever heard it before, but we are righting historic wrongs and putting this platter where it belongs, in your ear. This record was lost, but now it's found. It is risen, number one with a bullet, to the top of the charts to claim its rightful place on the throne. It was repressed, suppressed, and now its grievances must be redressed. Here it is, out of nowhere, the greatest song, the best song, it's the only song. You can only listen to one song at a time. Why would you listen to any other? Here it is. Because you wanted it. Because you have no choice. The one record. The only record that there is. It's the number one record.

0: I'm the number one record. Record.
1: Yes, hi. That was the record. The one record. The I'm only the record. The winner. Record. The champion. The number one. Record. This is the record that rose through the smoke. Hi. Against all odds. That bested all I'm challengers to assert itself record. As the greatest record. The only record worth your while. You can only listen to one record at a time. Why mess with any other? Critics, music lovers, the public all agree. This record is indisputably the finest, the greatest, the best ever, the Desert Island Disc. Let's have another listen. Just as we listen again and again every day to dutifully pledge our loyalty to the record, to learn from this record, to rock to this record, to roll

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1: Breaking news. This record, it's now on nonstop rotation. We can't get enough of it. How did we ever live without it? Rediscovered, resuscitated, reissued, and rescued from wretched oblivion. No one had ever heard it before, but we are righting historic wrongs and putting this platter where it belongs, in your ear. This record was lost, but now it's found. It is risen, number one with a bullet, to the top of the charts, to claim its rightful place on the throne. It was repressed, suppressed, and now its grievances must be redressed. Here it is, out of nowhere, the greatest song, the best song, it's the only song. You can only listen to one song at a time. Why would you listen to any other? Here it is. 'Cause you wanted it. Because you have no choice. The one record. The only record that there is. It's the number one record.

0: I'm the number one record. Record.
1: Yes, hi. That was the record. The one record. The I'm only the record. The winner. Record. The champion. The number one. Record. This is the record that rose through the smoke, hi. Against all odds, that bested all I'm challengers to assert itself record. As the greatest record, the only record worth your while.
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1: Breaking news. This record, it's now on nonstop rotation. We can't get enough of it. How did we ever live without it? Rediscovered, resuscitated, reissued, and rescued from wretched oblivion. No one had ever heard it before, but we are righting historic wrongs and putting this platter where it belongs, in your ear. This record was lost, but now it's found. It is risen, number one with a bullet, to the top of the charts to claim its rightful place on the throne. It was repressed, suppressed, and now its grievances must be redressed. Here it is, out of nowhere, the greatest song, the best song, it's the only song. You can only listen to one song at a time. Why would you listen to any other? Here it is. Because you wanted it. Because you have no choice. The one record. The only record that there is. It's the number one record.

0: I'm the number one record. Record.
1: Yes, hi. That was the record. The one record. The I'm only the record. The winner. Record. The champion. The number one. Record. This is the record that rose through the smoke. Hi. Against all odds. That bested all I'm challengers to assert itself record. As the greatest record. The only record worth your while. You can only listen to one record at a time. Why mess with any other? Critics, music lovers, the public all agree. This record is indisputably the finest, the greatest, the best ever, the Desert Island Disc. Let's have another listen. Just as we listen again and again every day to dutifully pledge our loyalty to the record, to learn from this record, to rock to this record, to roll

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1: Breaking news. This record, it's now on nonstop rotation. We can't get enough of it. How did we ever live without it? Rediscovered, resuscitated, reissued, and rescued from wretched oblivion. No one had ever heard it before, but we are righting historic wrongs and putting this platter where it belongs, in your ear. This record was lost, but now it's found. It is risen, number one with a bullet, to the top of the charts, to claim its rightful place on the throne. It was repressed, suppressed, and now its grievances must be redressed. Here it is, out of nowhere, the greatest song, the best song, it's the only song. You can only listen to one song at a time. Why would you listen to any other? Here it is. 'Cause you wanted it. Because you have no choice. The one record. The only record that there is. It's the number one record.

0: I'm the number one record. Record.
1: Yes, hi. That was the record. The one record. The I'm only the record. The winner. Record. The champion. The number one. Record. This is the record that rose through the smoke. Hi. Against all odds. That bested all I'm challengers to assert itself record. As the greatest record. The only record worth your while. You can only listen to one record at a time. Why mess with any other? Critics, music lovers, the public all agree. This record is indisputably the finest, the greatest, the best ever, the Desert Island Disc. Let's have another listen. Just as we listen again and again every day to dutifully pledge our loyalty to the record, to learn from this record, to rock to this record, to roll

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1: Breaking news. This record, it's now on nonstop rotation. We can't get enough of it. How did we ever live without it? Rediscovered, resuscitated, reissued, and rescued from wretched oblivion. No one had ever heard it before, but we are righting historic wrongs and putting this platter where it belongs, in your ear. This record was lost, but now it's found. It is risen, number one with a bullet, to the top of the charts, to claim its rightful place on the throne. It was repressed, suppressed, and now its grievances must be redressed. Here it is, out of nowhere, the greatest song, the best song, it's the only song. You can only listen to one song at a time. Why would you listen to any other? Here it is. Because you wanted it. Because you have no choice. The one record. The only record that there is. It's the number one record.

0: I'm the number one record. Record.
1: Yes, hi. That was the record. The one record. The I'm only the record. The winner. Record. The champion. The number one. Record. This is the record that rose through the smoke. Hi. Against all odds. That bested all I'm challengers to assert itself as the greatest record. The only record worth your while. You can only listen to one record at a time. Why mess with any other? Critics, music lovers, the public all agree. This record is indisputably the finest, the greatest, the best ever, the Desert Island Disc. Let's have another listen. Just as we listen again and again every day to dutifully pledge our loyalty to the record, to learn from this record, to rock to this record, to roll.

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1: Breaking news. This record, it's now on nonstop rotation. We can't get enough of it. How did we ever live without it? Rediscovered, resuscitated, reissued, and rescued from wretched oblivion. No one had ever heard it before, but we are righting historic wrongs and putting this platter where it belongs, in your ear. This record was lost, but now it's found. It is risen, number one with a bullet, to the top of the charts, to claim its rightful place on the throne. It was repressed, suppressed, and now its grievances must be redressed. Here it is, out of nowhere, the greatest song, the best song, it's the only song. You can only listen to one song at a time. Why would you listen to any other? Here it is. Because you wanted it. Because you have no choice. The one record. The only record that there is. It's the number one record.

0: I'm the number one record. Record.
1: Yes, hi. That was the record. The one record. The I'm only the record. The winner. Record. The champion. The number one. Record. This is the record that rose through the smoke. Hi. Against all odds. That bested all I'm challengers to assert itself as the greatest record. The only record worth your while. You can only listen to one record at a time. Why mess with any other? Critics, music lovers, the public all agree. This record is indisputably the finest, the greatest, the best ever, the Desert Island Disc. Let's have another listen. Just as we listen again and again every day to dutifully pledge our loyalty to the record, to learn from this record, to rock to this record, to roll.

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1: Breaking news. This record, it's now on nonstop rotation. We can't get enough of it. How did we ever live without it? Rediscovered, resuscitated, reissued, and rescued from wretched oblivion. No one had ever heard it before, but we are righting historic wrongs and putting this platter where it belongs, in your ear. This record was lost, but now it's found. It is risen, number one with a bullet, to the top of the charts, to claim its rightful place on the throne. It was repressed, suppressed, and now its grievances must be redressed. Here it is, out of nowhere, the greatest song, the best song, it's the only song. You can only listen to one song at a time. Why would you listen to any other? Here it is. Because you wanted it. Because you have no choice. The one record. The only record that there is. It's the number one record.

0: I'm the number one record. Record.
1: Yes, hi. That was the record. The one record. The I'm only the record. The winner. Record. The champion. The number one. Record. This is the record that rose through the smoke, hi. Against all odds, that bested all I'm challengers to assert itself as the greatest record, the only record worth your while. You can only listen to one record at a time. Why mess with any other? Critics, music lovers, the public all agree. This record is indisputably the finest, the greatest, the best ever, the Desert Island Disc. Let's have another listen. Just as we listen again and again every day to dutifully pledge our loyalty to the record, to learn from this record, to rock to this record, to roll

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1: Breaking news. This record, it's now on nonstop rotation. We can't get enough of it. How did we ever live without it? Rediscovered, resuscitated, reissued, and rescued from wretched oblivion. No one had ever heard it before, but we are righting historic wrongs and putting this platter where it belongs, in your ear. This record was lost, but now it's found. It is risen, number one with a bullet, to the top of the charts to claim its rightful place on the throne. It was repressed, suppressed, and now its grievances must be redressed. Here it is, out of nowhere, the greatest song, the best song, it's the only song. You can only listen to one song at a time. Why would you listen to any other? Here it is. Because you wanted it. Because you have no choice. The one record. The only record that there is. It's the number one record.

0: I'm the number one record.
1: Yes, that was the record. The one record. The only record. The winner. The champion. The number one. This is the record that rose through the smoke, against all odds, that bested all challengers to assert itself as the greatest record, the only record worth your while. You can only listen to one record at a time. Why mess with any other? Critics, music lovers, the public all agree. This record is indisputably the finest, the greatest, the best ever, the Desert Island Disc. Let's have another listen, just as we listen again and again every day, to dutifully pledge our loyalty to the record, to learn from this record, to rock to this record, to roll

0: I'm the number one record.
1: Breaking news. This record, it's now on nonstop rotation. We can't get enough of it. How did we ever live without it? Rediscovered, resuscitated, reissued, and rescued from wretched oblivion. No one had ever heard it before, but we are righting historic wrongs and putting this platter where it belongs, in your ear. This record was lost, but now it's found. It is risen, number one with a bullet, to the top of the charts to claim its rightful place on the throne. It was repressed, suppressed, and now its grievances must be redressed. Here it is, out of nowhere, the greatest song, the best song, it's the only song. You can only listen to one song at a time. Why would you listen to any other? Here it is. Because you wanted it. Because you have no choice. The one record. The only record that there is. It's the number one record.

0: I'm the number one record.
1: Yes, hi. That was the record. The one record. The I'm only the record. The winner. Record. The champion. The number one. Record. This is the record that rose through the smoke. Hi. Against all odds. That bested all I'm challengers to assert itself as the greatest record. The only record worth your while. You can only listen to one record at a time. Why mess with any other? Critics, music lovers, the public all agree. This record is indisputably the finest, the greatest, the best ever, the Desert Island Disc. Let's have another listen. Just as we listen again and again every day to dutifully pledge our loyalty to the record, to learn from this record, to rock to this record, to roll

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1: Breaking news. This record, it's now on nonstop rotation. We can't get enough of it. How did we ever live without it? Rediscovered, resuscitated, reissued, and rescued from wretched oblivion. No one had ever heard it before, but we are righting historic wrongs and putting this platter where it belongs, in your ear. This record was lost, but now it's found. It is risen, number one with a bullet, to the top of the charts, to claim its rightful place on the throne. It was repressed, suppressed, and now its grievances must be redressed. Here it is, out of nowhere, the greatest song, the best song, it's the only song. You can only listen to one song at a time. Why would you listen to any other? Here it is. Because you wanted it. Because you have no choice. The one record. The only record that there is. It's the number one record.

0: I'm the number one record.
1: Yes, hi. That was the record. The one record. The I'm only the record. The winner. Record. The champion. The number one. Record. This is the record that rose through the smoke. Hi. Against all odds. That bested all I'm challengers to assert itself record. As the greatest record. The only record worth your while. You can only listen to one record at a time. Why mess with any other? Critics, music lovers, the public all agree. This record is indisputably the finest, the greatest, the best ever, the Desert Island Disc. Let's have another listen. Just as we listen again and again every day to dutifully pledge our loyalty to the record, to learn from this record, to rock to this record, to roll to-

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1: Breaking news. This record, it's now on nonstop rotation. We can't get enough of it. How did we ever live without it? Rediscovered, resuscitated, reissued, and rescued from wretched oblivion. No one had ever heard it before, but we are righting historic wrongs and putting this platter where it belongs, in your ear. This record was lost, but now it's found. It is risen, number one with a bullet, to the top of the charts, to claim its rightful place on the throne. It was repressed, suppressed, and now its grievances must be redressed. Here it is, out of nowhere, the greatest song, the best song, it's the only song. You can only listen to one song at a time. Why would you listen to any other? Here it is. Because you wanted it. Because you have no choice. The one record. The only record that there is. It's the number one record.

0: I'm the number one record. Record.
1: Yes, hi. That was the record. The one record. The I'm only the record. The winner. Record. The champion. The number one. Record. This is the record that rose through the smoke. Hi. Against all odds. That bested all I'm challengers to assert itself record. As the greatest record. The only record worth your while.
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1: Breaking news. This record, it's now on nonstop rotation. We can't get enough of it. How did we ever live without it? Rediscovered, resuscitated, reissued, and rescued from wretched oblivion. No one had ever heard it before, but we are righting historic wrongs and putting this platter where it belongs, in your ear. This record was lost, but now it's found. It is risen, number one with a bullet, to the top of the charts to claim its rightful place on the throne. It was repressed, suppressed, and now its grievances must be redressed. Here it is, out of nowhere, the greatest song, the best song, it's the only song. You can only listen to one song at a time. Why would you listen to any other? Here it is. 'Cause you wanted it. Because you have no choice. The one record. The only record that there is. It's the number one record.

0: I'm the number one record. Record.
1: Yes, hi. That was the record. The one record. The I'm only the record. The winner. Record. The champion. The number one. Record. This is the record that rose through the smoke, hi. Against all odds, that bested all I'm challengers to assert itself record. As the greatest record, the only record worth your while. You can only listen to one record at a time. Why mess with any other? Critics, music lovers, the public all agree. This record is indisputably the finest, the greatest, the best ever, the Desert Island Disc. Let's have another listen, just as we listen again and again every day, to dutifully pledge our loyalty to the record, to learn from this record, to rock to this record, to roll

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1: Breaking news. This record, it's now on nonstop rotation. We can't get enough of it. How did we ever live without it? Rediscovered, resuscitated, reissued, and rescued from wretched oblivion. No one had ever heard it before, but we are righting historic wrongs and putting this platter where it belongs, in your ear. This record was lost, but now it's found. It is risen, number one with a bullet, to the top of the charts, to claim its rightful place on the throne. It was repressed, suppressed, and now its grievances must be redressed. Here it is, out of nowhere, the greatest song, the best song, it's the only song. You can only listen to one song at a time. Why would you listen to any other? Here it is. Because you wanted it. Because you have no choice. The one record. The only record that there is. It's the number one record.

0: I'm the number one record. Record.
1: Yes, hi. That was the record. The one record. The I'm only the record. The winner. Record. The champion. The number one. Record. This is the record that rose through the smoke, hi. Against all odds, that bested all I'm challengers to assert itself record. As the greatest record, the only record worth your while. You can only listen to one record at a time. Why mess with any other? Critics, music lovers, the public all agree. This record is indisputably the finest, the greatest, the best ever, the Desert Island Disc. Let's have another listen, just as we listen again and again every day, to dutifully pledge our loyalty to the record, to learn from this record, to rock to this record, to roll to this record.

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1: Breaking news. This record, it's now on nonstop rotation. We can't get enough of it. How did we ever live without it? Rediscovered, resuscitated, reissued, and rescued from wretched oblivion. No one had ever heard it before, but we are righting historic wrongs and putting this platter where it belongs, in your ear. This record was lost, but now it's found. It is risen, number one with a bullet, to the top of the charts, to claim its rightful place on the throne. It was repressed, suppressed, and now its grievances must be redressed. Here it is, out of nowhere, the greatest song, the best song, it's the only song. You can only listen to one song at a time. Why would you listen to any other? Here it is. Because you wanted it. Because you have no choice. The one record. The only record that there is. It's the number one record.

0: I'm the number one record.
1: Yes, hi. That was the record. The one record. The only record. The winner. Record. The champion. The number one. Record. This is the record that rose through the smoke. Hi. Against all odds. That bested all challengers to assert itself as the greatest record. The only record worth your while. You can only listen to one record at a time. Why mess with any other? Critics, music lovers, the public all agree. This record is indisputably the finest, the greatest, the best ever. The Desert Island Disc. Let's have another listen. Just as we listen again and again every day to dutifully pledge our loyalty to the record, to learn from this record, to rock to this record, to roll to-

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1: Breaking news. This record, it's now on nonstop rotation. We can't get enough of it. How did we ever live without it? Rediscovered, resuscitated, reissued, and rescued from wretched oblivion. No one had ever heard it before, but we are righting historic wrongs and putting this platter where it belongs, in your ear. This record was lost, but now it's found. It has risen, number one with a bullet, to the top of the charts to claim its rightful place on the throne. It was repressed, suppressed, and now its grievances must be redressed. Here it is, out of nowhere, the greatest song, the best song. It's the only song. You can only listen to one song at a time. Why would you listen to any other? Here it is. 'Cause you wanted it. Because you have no choice. The one record. The only record that there is. It's the number one record.

0: I'm the number one record. Record.
1: Yes, hi. That was the record. The one record. The I'm only the record. The winner. Record. The champion. The number one. Record. This is the record that rose through the smoke. Hi. Against all odds. That bested all I'm challengers to assert itself as the greatest record. The only record worth your while. You can only listen to one record at a time. Why mess with any other? Critics, music lovers, the public all agree. This record is indisputably the finest, the greatest, the best ever, the Desert Island Disc. Let's have

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1: Breaking news. This record, it's now on nonstop rotation. We can't get enough of it. How did we ever live without it? Rediscovered, resuscitated, reissued, and rescued from wretched oblivion. No one had ever heard it before, but we are righting historic wrongs and putting this platter where it belongs, in your ear. This record was lost, but now it's found. It is risen, number one with a bullet, to the top of the charts to claim its rightful place on the throne. It was repressed, suppressed, and now its grievances must be redressed. Here it is, out of nowhere, the greatest song, the best song, it's the only song. You can only listen to one song at a time. Why would you listen to any other? Here it is. Because you wanted it. Because you have no choice. The one record. The only record that there is. It's the number one record.

0: I'm the number one record. Record.
1: Yes. Hi. That was the record. The one record. The only record. The winner. Record. The champion. The number one. Record. This is the record that rose through the smoke. Hi. Against all odds. That bested all I'm challengers to assert itself as the greatest record. The only record worth your while. You can only listen to one record at a time. Why mess with any other? Critics, music lovers, the public all agree. This record is indisputably the finest, the greatest, the best ever, the Desert Island Disc. Let's have another listen. Just as we listen again and again every day to dutifully pledge our loyalty to the record, to learn from this record, to rock to this record, to roll to

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1: Breaking news. This record, it's now on nonstop rotation. We can't get enough of it. How did we ever live without it? Rediscovered, resuscitated, reissued, and rescued from wretched oblivion. No one had ever heard it before, but we are righting historic wrongs and putting this platter where it belongs, in your ear. This record was lost, but now it's found. It is risen, number one with a bullet, to the top of the charts, to claim its rightful place on the throne. It was repressed, suppressed, and now its grievances must be redressed. Here it is, out of nowhere, the greatest song, the best song, it's the only song. You can only listen to one song at a time. Why would you listen to any other? Here it is. 'Cause you wanted it. Because you have no choice. The one record. The only record that there is. It's the number one record.

0: I'm the number one record.
1: Yes, that was the record. The one record. The only record. The winner. The champion. The number one. This is the record that rose through the smoke, against all odds, that bested all challengers to assert itself as the greatest record, the only record worth your while. You can only listen to one record at a time. Why mess with any other? Critics, music lovers, the public all agree. This record is indisputably the finest, the greatest, the best ever, the Desert Island Disc. Let's have another listen, just as we listen again and again every day, to dutifully pledge our loyalty to the record, to learn from this record, to rock to this record, to roll

0: I'm the number one record.
1: Breaking news. This record, it's now on nonstop rotation. We can't get enough of it. How did we ever live without it? Rediscovered, resuscitated, reissued, and rescued from wretched oblivion. No one had ever heard it before, but we are righting historic wrongs and putting this platter where it belongs, in your ear. This record was lost, but now it's found. It is risen, number one with a bullet, to the top of the charts to claim its rightful place on the throne. It was repressed, suppressed, and now its grievances must be redressed. Here it is, out of nowhere, the greatest song, the best song, it's the only song. You can only listen to one song at a time. Why would you listen to any other? Here it is. Because you wanted it. Because you have no choice. The one record. The only record that there is. It's the number one record.

0: I'm the number one record. Record.
1: Yes, hi. That was the record. The one record. The I'm only the record. The winner. Record. The champion. The number one. Record. This is the record that rose through the smoke. Hi. Against all odds. That bested all I'm challengers to assert itself record. As the greatest record. The only record worth your while. You can only listen to one record at a time. Why mess with any other? Critics, music lovers, the public all agree. This record is indisputably the finest, the greatest, the best ever, the Desert Island Disc. Let's have another listen. Just as we listen again and again every day to dutifully pledge our loyalty to the record, to learn from this record, to rock to this record, to roll

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1: Breaking news. This record, it's now on non-stop rotation. We can't get enough of it. How did we ever live without it? Rediscovered, resuscitated, reissued, and rescued from wretched oblivion. No one had ever heard it before, but we are righting historic wrongs and putting this platter where it belongs, in your ear. This record was lost, but now it's found. It is risen, number one with a bullet, to the top of the charts to claim its rightful place on the throne. It was repressed, suppressed, and now its grievances must be redressed. Here it is, out of nowhere, the greatest song, the best song, it's the only song. You can only listen to one song at a time. Why would you listen to any other? Here it is. Because you wanted it. Because you have no choice. The one record. The only record that there is. It's the number one record.

0: I'm the number one record.
1: Yes, that was the record. The one record. The only record. The winner. The champion. The number one. This is the record that rose through the smoke, against all odds, that bested all challengers to assert itself as the greatest record, the only record worth your while. You can only listen to one record at a time. Why mess with any other? Critics, music lovers, the public all agree. This record is indisputably the finest, the greatest, the best ever, the Desert Island Disc. Let's have another listen, just as we listen again and again every day, to dutifully pledge our loyalty to the record, to learn from this record, to rock to this record, to roll

0: I'm the number one record.
1: Breaking news. This record, it's now on nonstop rotation. We can't get enough of it. How did we ever live without it? Rediscovered, resuscitated, reissued, and rescued from wretched oblivion. No one had ever heard it before, but we are righting historic wrongs and putting this platter where it belongs, in your ear. This record was lost, but now it's found. It is risen, number one with a bullet, to the top of the charts, to claim its rightful place on the throne. It was repressed, suppressed, and now its grievances must be redressed. Here it is, out of nowhere, the greatest song, the best song, it's the only song. You can only listen to one song at a time. Why would you listen to any other? Here it is. 'Cause you wanted it. Because you have no choice. The one record. The only record that there is. It's the number one record.

0: I'm the number one record. Record.
1: Yes, hi. That was the record. The one record. The I'm only the record. The winner. Record. The champion. The number one. Record. This is the record that rose through the smoke. Hi. Against all odds. That bested all I'm challengers to assert itself as the greatest record. The only record worth your while.
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1: Breaking news. This record, it's now on nonstop rotation. We can't get enough of it. How did we ever live without it? Rediscovered, resuscitated, reissued, and rescued from wretched oblivion. No one had ever heard it before, but we are righting historic wrongs and putting this platter where it belongs, in your ear. This record was lost, but now it's found. It is risen, number one with a bullet, to the top of the charts to claim its rightful place on the throne. It was repressed, suppressed, and now its grievances must be redressed. Here it is, out of nowhere, the greatest song, the best song, it's the only song. You can only listen to one song at a time. Why would you listen to any other? Here it is. Because you wanted it. Because you have no choice. The one record. The only record that there is. It's the number one record.

0: I'm the number one record. Record.
1: Yes, hi. That was the record. The one record. The I'm only the record. The winner. Record. The champion. The number one. Record. This is the record that rose through the smoke. Hi. Against all odds. That bested all I'm challengers to assert itself record. As the greatest record. The only record worth your while. You can only listen to one record at a time. Why mess with any other? Critics, music lovers, the public all agree. This record is indisputably the finest, the greatest, the best ever, the Desert Island Disc. Let's have another listen. Just as we listen again and again every day to dutifully pledge our loyalty to the record, to learn from this record, to rock to this record, to roll

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1: Breaking news. This record, it's now on nonstop rotation. We can't get enough of it. How did we ever live without it? Rediscovered, resuscitated, reissued, and rescued from wretched oblivion. No one had ever heard it before, but we are righting historic wrongs and putting this platter where it belongs, in your ear. This record was lost, but now it's found. It is risen, number one with a bullet, to the top of the charts to claim its rightful place on the throne. It was repressed, suppressed, and now its grievances must be redressed. Here it is, out of nowhere, the greatest song, the best song, it's the only song. You can only listen to one song at a time. Why would you listen to any other? Here it is. Because you wanted it. Because you have no choice. The one record. The only record that there is. It's the number one record.

0: I'm the number one record. Record.
1: Yes, hi. That was the record. The one record. The I'm only the record. The winner. Record. The champion. The number one. Record. This is the record that rose through the smoke. Hi. Against all odds. That bested all I'm challengers to assert itself record. As the greatest record. The only record worth your while. You can only listen to one record at a time. Why mess with any other? Critics, music lovers, the public all agree. This record is indisputably the finest, the greatest, the best ever, the Desert Island Disc. Let's have another listen. Just as we listen again and again every day to dutifully pledge our loyalty to the record, to learn from this record, to rock to this record, to roll

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1: Breaking news. This record, it's now on nonstop rotation. We can't get enough of it. How did we ever live without it? Rediscovered, resuscitated, reissued, and rescued from wretched oblivion. No one had ever heard it before, but we are righting historic wrongs and putting this platter where it belongs, in your ear. This record was lost, but now it's found. It is risen, number one with a bullet, to the top of the charts, to claim its rightful place on the throne. It was repressed, suppressed, and now its grievances must be redressed. Here it is, out of nowhere, the greatest song, the best song, it's the only song. You can only listen to one song at a time. Why would you listen to any other? Here it is. Because you wanted it. Because you have no choice. The one record. The only record that there is. It's the number one record.

0: I'm the number one record.
1: Yes, that was the record. The one record. The only record. The winner. The champion. The number one. This is the record that rose through the smoke, against all odds, that bested all challengers to assert itself as the greatest record, the only record worth your while. You can only listen to one record at a time. Why mess with any other? Critics, music lovers, the public all agree. This record is indisputably the finest, the greatest, the best ever, the Desert Island Disc. Let's have another listen, just as we listen again and again every day, to dutifully pledge our loyalty to the record, to learn from this record, to rock to this record, to roll to-

0: I'm the number one record.
1: Breaking news. This record, it's now on nonstop rotation. We can't get enough of it. How did we ever live without it? Rediscovered, resuscitated, reissued, and rescued from wretched oblivion. No one had ever heard it before, but we are righting historic wrongs and putting this platter where it belongs, in your ear. This record was lost, but now it's found. It is risen, number one with a bullet, to the top of the charts, to claim its rightful place on the throne. It was repressed, suppressed, and now its grievances must be redressed. Here it is, out of nowhere, the greatest song, the best song, it's the only song. You can only listen to one song at a time. Why would you listen to any other? Here it is. 'Cause you wanted it. Because you have no choice. The one record. The only record that there is. It's the number one record.

0: I'm the number one record. Record.
1: Yes, hi. That was the record. The one record. The I'm only the record. The winner. Record. The champion. The number one. Record. This is the record that rose through the smoke. Hi. Against all odds. That bested all I'm challengers to assert itself record. As the greatest record. The only record worth your while. You can only listen to one record at a time. Why mess with any other? Critics, music lovers, the public all agree. This record is indisputably the finest, the greatest, the best ever, the Desert Island Disc. Let's have another listen. Just as we listen again and again every day to dutifully pledge our loyalty to the record, to learn from this record, to rock to this record, to roll to

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1: Breaking news. This record, it's now on nonstop rotation. We can't get enough of it. How did we ever live without it? Rediscovered, resuscitated, reissued, and rescued from wretched oblivion. No one had ever heard it before, but we are righting historic wrongs and putting this platter where it belongs, in your ear. This record was lost, but now it's found. It is risen, number one with a bullet, to the top of the charts, to claim its rightful place on the throne. It was repressed, suppressed, and now its grievances must be redressed. Here it is, out of nowhere, the greatest song, the best song, it's the only song. You can only listen to one song at a time. Why would you listen to any other? Here it is. Because you wanted it. Because you have no choice. The one record. The only record that there is. It's the number one record.

0: I'm the number one record. Record.
1: Yes, hi. That was the record. The one record. The I'm only the record. The winner. Record. The champion. The number one. Record. This is the record that rose through the smoke. Hi. Against all odds. That bested all I'm challengers to assert itself record. As the greatest record. The only record worth your while. You can only listen to one record at a time. Why mess with any other? Critics, music lovers, the public all agree. This record is indisputably the finest, the greatest, the best ever, the Desert Island Disc. Let's have another listen. Just as we listen again and again every day to dutifully pledge our loyalty to the record, to learn from this record, to rock to this record, to roll

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1: Breaking news. This record, it's now on nonstop rotation. We can't get enough of it. How did we ever live without it? Rediscovered, resuscitated, reissued, and rescued from wretched oblivion. No one had ever heard it before, but we are righting historic wrongs and putting this platter where it belongs, in your ear. This record was lost, but now it's found. It is risen, number one with a bullet, to the top of the charts, to claim its rightful place on the throne. It was repressed, suppressed, and now its grievances must be redressed. Here it is, out of nowhere, the greatest song, the best song, it's the only song. You can only listen to one song at a time. Why would you listen to any other? Here it is. 'Cause you wanted it. Because you have no choice. The one record. The only record that there is. It's the number one record.

0: I'm the number one record. Record.
1: Yes, hi. That was the record. The one record. The I'm only the record. The winner. Record. The champion. The number one. Record. This is the record that rose through the smoke. Hi. Against all odds. That bested all I'm challengers to assert itself as the greatest record. The only record worth your while. You can only listen to one record at a time. Why mess with any other? Critics, music lovers, the public all agree. This record is indisputably the finest, the greatest, the best ever, the Desert Island Disc. Let's have another listen. Just as we listen again and again every day to dutifully pledge our loyalty to the record, to learn from this record, to rock to this record, to roll

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1: Breaking news. This record, it's now on nonstop rotation. We can't get enough of it. How did we ever live without it? Rediscovered, resuscitated, reissued, and rescued from wretched oblivion. No one had ever heard it before, but we are righting historic wrongs and putting this platter where it belongs, in your ear. This record was lost, but now it's found. It is risen, number one with a bullet, to the top of the charts to claim its rightful place on the throne. It was repressed, suppressed, and now its grievances must be redressed. Here it is, out of nowhere, the greatest song, the best song, it's the only song. You can only listen to one song at a time. Why would you listen to any other? Here it is. Because you wanted it. Because you have no choice. The one record. The only record that there is. It's the number one record.

0: I'm the number one record.
1: Yes, that was the record. The one record. The only record. The winner. The champion. The number one. This is the record that rose through the smoke, against all odds, that bested all challengers to assert itself as the greatest record, the only record worth your while. You can only listen to one record at a time. Why mess with any other? Critics, music lovers, the public all agree. This record is indisputably the finest, the greatest, the best ever, the Desert Island Disc. Let's have another listen, just as we listen again and again every day, to dutifully pledge our loyalty to the record, to learn from this record, to rock to this record, to roll to this record.

0: I'm the number one record.
1: Breaking news. This record, it's now on nonstop rotation. We can't get enough of it. How did we ever live without it? Rediscovered, resuscitated, reissued, and rescued from wretched oblivion. No one had ever heard it before, but we are righting historic wrongs and putting this platter where it belongs, in your ear. This record was lost, but now it's found. It is risen, number one with a bullet, to the top of the charts, to claim its rightful place on the throne. It was repressed, suppressed, and now its grievances must be redressed. Here it is, out of nowhere, the greatest song, the best song, it's the only song. You can only listen to one song at a time. Why would you listen to any other? Here it is. 'Cause you wanted it. Because you have no choice. The one record. The only record that there is. It's the number one record.

0: I'm the number one record.
1: Yes, hi. That was the record. The one record. The only record. The winner. Record. The champion. The number one. Record. This is the record that rose through the smoke. Hi. Against all odds. That bested all challengers to assert itself as the greatest record. The only record worth your while. You can only listen to one record at a time. Why mess with any other? Critics, music lovers, the public all agree. This record is indisputably the finest, the greatest, the best ever, the Desert Island Disc. Let's have another listen. Just as we listen again and again every day to dutifully pledge our loyalty to the record, to learn from this record, to rock to this record, to roll

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1: Breaking news. This record, it's now on nonstop rotation. We can't get enough of it. How did we ever live without it? Rediscovered, resuscitated, reissued, and rescued from wretched oblivion. No one had ever heard it before, but we are righting historic wrongs and putting this platter where it belongs, in your ear. This record was lost, but now it's found. It is risen, number one with a bullet, to the top of the charts, to claim its rightful place on the throne. It was repressed, suppressed, and now its grievances must be redressed. Here it is, out of nowhere, the greatest song, the best song, it's the only song. You can only listen to one song at a time. Why would you listen to any other? Here it is. Because you wanted it. Because you have no choice. The one record. The only record that there is. It's the number one record.

0: I'm the number one record. Record.
1: Yes, that was the record. The one record. The only record. The winner. The champion. The number one. This is the record that rose through the smoke, against all odds, that bested all challengers to assert itself as the greatest record, the only record worth your while.
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1: Breaking news. This record, it's now on nonstop rotation. We can't get enough of it. How did we ever live without it? Rediscovered, resuscitated, reissued, and rescued from wretched oblivion. No one had ever heard it before, but we are righting historic wrongs and putting this platter where it belongs, in your ear. This record was lost, but now it's found. It is risen, number one with a bullet, to the top of the charts, to claim its rightful place on the throne. It was repressed, suppressed, and now its grievances must be redressed. Here it is, out of nowhere, the greatest song, the best song, it's the only song. You can only listen to one song at a time. Why would you listen to any other? Here it is. Because you wanted it. Because you have no choice. The one record. The only record that there is. It's the number one record.

0: I'm the number one record. Record.
1: Yes, hi. That was the record. The one record. The I'm only the record. The winner. Record. The champion. The number one. Record. This is the record that rose through the smoke. Hi. Against all odds. That bested all I'm challengers to assert itself as the greatest record. The only record worth your while. You can only listen to one record at a time. Why mess with any other? Critics, music lovers, the public all agree. This record is indisputably the finest, the greatest, the best ever, the Desert Island Disc. Let's have another listen. Just as we listen again and again every day to dutifully pledge our loyalty to the record, to learn from this record, to rock to this record, to roll

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1: Breaking news. This record, it's now on nonstop rotation. We can't get enough of it. How did we ever live without it? Rediscovered, resuscitated, reissued, and rescued from wretched oblivion. No one had ever heard it before, but we are righting historic wrongs and putting this platter where it belongs, in your ear. This record was lost, but now it's found. It is risen, number one with a bullet, to the top of the charts, to claim its rightful place on the throne. It was repressed, suppressed, and now its grievances must be redressed. Here it is, out of nowhere, the greatest song, the best song, it's the only song. You can only listen to one song at a time. Why would you listen to any other? Here it is. 'Cause you wanted it. Because you have no choice. The one record. The only record that there is. It's the number one record.

0: I'm the number one record. Record.
1: Yes. Hi. That was the record. The one record. The I'm only the record. The winner. Record. The champion. The number one. Record. This is the record that rose through the smoke. Hi. Against all odds. That bested all I'm challengers to assert itself as the greatest record. The only record worth your while. You can only listen to one record at a time. Why mess with any other? Critics, music lovers, the public all agree. This record is indisputably the finest, the greatest, the best ever, the Desert Island Disc. Let's have another listen. Just as we listen again and again every day to dutifully pledge our loyalty to the record, to learn from this record, to rock to this record, to roll

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1: Breaking news. This record, it's now on nonstop rotation. We can't get enough of it. How did we ever live without it? Rediscovered, resuscitated, reissued, and rescued from wretched oblivion. No one had ever heard it before, but we are righting historic wrongs and putting this platter where it belongs, in your ear. This record was lost, but now it's found. It is risen, number one with a bullet, to the top of the charts to claim its rightful place on the throne. It was repressed, suppressed, and now its grievances must be redressed. Here it is, out of nowhere, the greatest song, the best song. It's the only song. You can only listen to one song at a time. Why would you listen to any other? Here it is. 'Cause you wanted it. Because you have no choice. The one record. The only record that there is. It's the number one record.

0: I'm the number one record.
1: Yes, that was the record. The one record. The only record. The winner. The champion. The number one. This is the record that rose through the smoke, against all odds, that bested all challengers to assert itself as the greatest record, the only record worth your while. You can only listen to one record at a time. Why mess with any other? Critics, music lovers, the public all agree. This record is indisputably the finest, the greatest, the best ever, the Desert Island Disc. Let's have another listen, just as we listen again and again every day, to dutifully pledge our loyalty to the record, to learn from this record, to rock to this record, to roll

but now it's found. It has risen, number one with a bullet, to the top of the charts to claim its rightful place on the throne. It was repressed, suppressed, and now its grievances must be redressed. Here it is, out of nowhere, the greatest song, the best song. It's the only song. You can only listen to one song at a time. Why would you listen to any other? Here it is, because you wanted it, because you have no choice. The one record, the only record that there is, it's the number one record.

0: I'm the number one record. Record.
1: Yes, hi. That was the record. The one record. The I'm only the record. The winner. Record. The champion. The number one. Record. This is the record that rose through the smoke. Hi. Against all odds. That bested all I'm challengers to assert itself as the greatest record. The only record worth your while. You can only listen to one record at a time. Why mess with any other? Critics, music lovers, the public all agree. This record is indisputably the finest, the greatest, the best ever, the Desert Island Disc. Let's have another listen. Just as we listen again and again every day to dutifully pledge our loyalty to the record, to learn from this record, to rock to this record, to roll to

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1: Breaking news. This record, it's now on nonstop rotation. We can't get enough of it. How did we ever live without it? Rediscovered, resuscitated, reissued, and rescued from wretched oblivion. No one had ever heard it before, but we are righting historic wrongs and putting this platter where it belongs, in your ear. This record was lost, but now it's found. It is risen, number one with a bullet, to the top of the charts, to claim its rightful place on the throne. It was repressed, suppressed, and now its grievances must be redressed. Here it is, out of nowhere, the greatest song, the best song, it's the only song. You can only listen to one song at a time. Why would you listen to any other? Here it is. 'Cause you wanted it. Because you have no choice. The one record. The only record that there is. It's the number one record.

0: I'm the number one record.
1: Yes, that was the record. The one record. The only record. The winner. The champion. The number one. This is the record that rose through the smoke, against all odds, that bested all challengers to assert itself as the greatest record, the only record worth your while. You can only listen to one record at a time. Why mess with any other? Critics, music lovers, the public all agree. This record is indisputably the finest, the greatest, the best ever, the Desert Island Disc. Let's have another listen, just as we listen again and again every day, to dutifully pledge our loyalty to the record, to learn from this record, to rock to this record, to roll.

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1: Breaking news. This record, it's now on nonstop rotation. We can't get enough of it. How did we ever live without it? Rediscovered, resuscitated, reissued, and rescued from wretched oblivion. No one had ever heard it before, but we are righting historic wrongs and putting this platter where it belongs, in your ear. This record was lost, but now it's found. It is risen, number one with a bullet, to the top of the charts, to claim its rightful place on the throne. It was repressed, suppressed, and now its grievances must be redressed. Here it is, out of nowhere, the greatest song, the best song, it's the only song. You can only listen to one song at a time. Why would you listen to any other? Here it is. 'Cause you wanted it. Because you have no choice. The one record. The only record that there is. It's the number one record.

0: I'm the number one record.
1: Yes, hi. That was the record. The one record. The I'm only the record. The winner. Record. The champion. The number one. Record. This is the record that rose through the smoke, hi. Against all odds, that bested all I'm challengers to assert itself as the greatest record, the only record worth your while. You can only listen to one record at a time. Why mess with any other? Critics, music lovers, the public all agree. This record is indisputably the finest, the greatest, the best ever, the Desert Island Disc. Let's have another listen. Just as we listen again and again every day to dutifully pledge our loyalty to the record, to learn from this record, to rock to this record, to roll

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1: Breaking news. This record, it's now on nonstop rotation. We can't get enough of it. How did we ever live without it? Rediscovered, resuscitated, reissued, and rescued from wretched oblivion. No one had ever heard it before, but we are righting historic wrongs and putting this platter where it belongs, in your ear. This record was lost, but now it's found. It is risen, number one with a bullet, to the top of the charts, to claim its rightful place on the throne. It was repressed, suppressed, and now its grievances must be redressed. Here it is, out of nowhere, the greatest song, the best song, it's the only song. You can only listen to one song at a time. Why would you listen to any other? Here it is. Because you wanted it. Because you have no choice. The one record. The only record that there is. It's the number one record.

0: I'm the number one record.
1: Yes, hi. That was the record. The one record. The I'm only the record. The winner. Record. The champion. The number one. Record. This is the record that rose through the smoke, hi. Against all odds, that bested all I'm challengers to assert itself as the greatest record, the only record worth your while. You can only listen to one record at a time. Why mess with any other? Critics, music lovers, the public all agree. This record is indisputably the finest, the greatest, the best ever, the Desert Island Disc. Let's have another listen. Just as we listen again and again every day to dutifully pledge our loyalty to the record, to learn from this record, to rock to this record, to roll

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1: Breaking news. This record, it's now on nonstop rotation. We can't get enough of it. How did we ever live without it? Rediscovered, resuscitated, reissued, and rescued from wretched oblivion. No one had ever heard it before, but we are righting historic wrongs and putting this platter where it belongs, in your ear. This record was lost, but now it's found. It is risen, number one with a bullet, to the top of the charts, to claim its rightful place on the throne. It was repressed, suppressed, and now its grievances must be redressed. Here it is, out of nowhere, the greatest song, the best song, it's the only song. You can only listen to one song at a time. Why would you listen to any other? Here it is. Because you wanted it. Because you have no choice. The one record. The only record that there is. It's the number one record.

0: I'm the number one record.
1: Yes, hi. That was the record. The one record. The I'm only the record. The winner. Record. The champion. The number one. Record. This is the record that rose through the smoke. Hi. Against all odds. That bested all I'm challengers to assert itself record. As the greatest record. The only record worth your while. You can only listen to one record at a time. Why mess with any other? Critics, music lovers, the public all agree. This record is indisputably the finest, the greatest, the best ever, the Desert Island Disc. Let's have another listen. Just as we listen again and again every day to dutifully pledge our loyalty to the record, to learn from this record, to rock to this record, to roll to-

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1: Breaking news. This record, it's now on nonstop rotation. We can't get enough of it. How did we ever live without it? Rediscovered, resuscitated, reissued, and rescued from wretched oblivion. No one had ever heard it before, but we are righting historic wrongs and putting this platter where it belongs, in your ear. This record was lost, but now it's found. It is risen, number one with a bullet, to the top of the charts to claim its rightful place on the throne. It was repressed, suppressed, and now its grievances must be redressed. Here it is, out of nowhere, the greatest song, the best song, it's the only song. You can only listen to one song at a time. Why would you listen to any other? Here it is. 'Cause you wanted it. Because you have no choice. The one record. The only record that there is. It's the number one record.

0: I'm the number one record.
1: Yes, that was the record. The one record. The only record. The winner. The champion. The number one. This is the record that rose through the smoke, against all odds, that bested all challengers to assert itself as the greatest record, the only record worth your while.
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1: Breaking news. This record, it's now on nonstop rotation. We can't get enough of it. How did we ever live without it? Rediscovered, resuscitated, reissued, and rescued from wretched oblivion. No one had ever heard it before, but we are righting historic wrongs and putting this platter where it belongs, in your ear. This record was lost, but now it's found. It has risen, number one with a bullet, to the top of the charts to claim its rightful place on the throne. It was repressed, suppressed, and now its grievances must be redressed. Here it is, out of nowhere, the greatest song, the best song, it's the only song. You can only listen to one song at a time. Why would you listen to any other? Here it is. Because you wanted it. Because you have no choice. The one record. The only record that there is. It's the number one record.

0: I'm the number one record. Record.
1: Yes, hi. That was the record. The one record. The I'm only the record. The winner. Record. The champion. The number one. Record. This is the record that rose through the smoke, hi, against all odds, that bested all I'm challengers to assert itself as the greatest record, the only record worth your while. You can only listen to one record at a time. Why mess with any other? Critics, music lovers, the public all agree. This record is indisputably the finest, the greatest, the best ever, the Desert Island Disc. Let's have another listen, just as we listen again and again every day, to dutifully pledge our loyalty to the record, to learn from this record, to rock to this record, to roll.

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1: Breaking news. This record, it's now on nonstop rotation. We can't get enough of it. How did we ever live without it? Rediscovered, resuscitated, reissued, and rescued from wretched oblivion. No one had ever heard it before, but we are righting historic wrongs and putting this platter where it belongs, in your ear. This record was lost, but now it's found. It is risen, number one with a bullet, to the top of the charts, to claim its rightful place on the throne. It was repressed, suppressed, and now its grievances must be redressed. Here it is, out of nowhere, the greatest song, the best song, it's the only song. You can only listen to one song at a time. Why would you listen to any other? Here it is. 'Cause you wanted it. Because you have no choice. The one record. The only record that there is. It's the number one record.

0: I'm the number one record.
1: Yes, hi. That was the record. The one record. The I'm only the record. The winner. Record. The champion. The number one. Record. This is the record that rose through the smoke, hi. Against all odds, that bested all I'm challengers to assert itself record. As the greatest record, the only record worth your while. You can only listen to one record at a time. Why mess with any other? Critics, music lovers, the public all agree. This record is indisputably the finest, the greatest, the best ever, the Desert Island Disc. Let's have another listen. Just as we listen again and again every day to dutifully pledge our loyalty to the record, to learn from this record, to rock to this record, to roll to

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1: Breaking news. This record, it's now on nonstop rotation. We can't get enough of it. How did we ever live without it? Rediscovered, resuscitated, reissued, and rescued from wretched oblivion. No one had ever heard it before, but we are righting historic wrongs and putting this platter where it belongs, in your ear. This record was lost, but now it's found. It is risen, number one with a bullet, to the top of the charts, to claim its rightful place on the throne. It was repressed, suppressed, and now its grievances must be redressed. Here it is, out of nowhere, the greatest song, the best song, it's the only song. You can only listen to one song at a time. Why would you listen to any other? Here it is. Because you wanted it. Because you have no choice. The one record. The only record that there is. It's the number one record.

0: I'm the number one record. Record.
1: Yes, hi. That was the record. The one record. The I'm only the record. The winner. Record. The champion. The number one. Record. This is the record that rose through the smoke. Hi. Against all odds. That bested all I'm challengers to assert itself record. As the greatest record. The only record worth your while. You can only listen to one record at a time. Why mess with any other? Critics, music lovers, the public all agree. This record is indisputably the finest, the greatest, the best ever, the Desert Island Disc. Let's have another listen. Just as we listen again and again every day to dutifully pledge our loyalty to the record, to learn from this record, to rock to this record, to roll to this record.

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1: Breaking news. This record, it's now on nonstop rotation. We can't get enough of it. How did we ever live without it? Rediscovered, resuscitated, reissued, and rescued from wretched oblivion. No one had ever heard it before, but we are righting historic wrongs and putting this platter where it belongs, in your ear. This record was lost.

0: 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Record.
1: Yes, hi. That was the record. The one record. The I'm only the record. The winner. Record. The champion. The number one. Record. This is the record that rose through the smoke. Hi. Against all odds. That bested all I'm challengers to assert itself record. As the greatest record. The only record worth your while. You can only listen to one record at a time. Why mess with any other? Critics, music lovers, the public all agree. This record is indisputably the finest, the greatest, the best ever, the Desert Island Disc. Let's have another listen. Just as we listen again and again every day to dutifully pledge our loyalty to the record, to learn from this record, to rock to this record, to roll to this record.

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1: Breaking news. This record, it's now on nonstop rotation. We can't get enough of it. How did we ever live without it? Rediscovered, resuscitated, reissued, and rescued from wretched oblivion. No one had ever heard it before, but we are righting historic wrongs and putting this platter where it belongs, in your ear. This record was lost, but now it's found. It is risen, number one with a bullet, to the top of the charts, to claim its rightful place on the throne. It was repressed, suppressed, and now its grievances must be redressed. Here it is, out of nowhere, the greatest song, the best song, it's the only song. You can only listen to one song at a time. Why would you listen to any other? Here it is. 'Cause you wanted it. Because you have no choice. The one record. The only record that there is. It's the number one record.

0: I'm the number one record. Record.
1: Yes, hi. That was the record. The one record. The I'm only the record. The winner. Record. The champion. The number one. Record. This is the record that rose through the smoke. Hi. Against all odds. That bested all I'm challengers to assert itself as the greatest record. The only record worth your while. You can only listen to one record at a time. Why mess with any other? Critics, music lovers, the public all agree. This record is indisputably the finest, the greatest, the best ever, the Desert Island Disc. Let's have another listen. Just as we listen again and again every day to dutifully pledge our loyalty to the record, to learn from this record, to rock to this record, to roll

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1: Breaking news. This record, it's now on nonstop rotation. We can't get enough of it. How did we ever live without it? Rediscovered, resuscitated, reissued, and rescued from wretched oblivion. No one had ever heard it before, but we are righting historic wrongs and putting this platter where it belongs, in your ear. This record was lost, but now it's found. It is risen, number one with a bullet, to the top of the charts, to claim its rightful place on the throne. It was repressed, suppressed, and now its grievances must be redressed. Here it is, out of nowhere, the greatest song, the best song, it's the only song. You can only listen to one song at a time. Why would you listen to any other? Here it is. Because you wanted it. Because you have no choice. The one record. The only record that there is. It's the number one record.

0: I'm the number one record.
1: Yes, that was the record. The one record. The only record. The winner. The champion. The number one. This is the record that rose through the smoke, against all odds, that bested all challengers to assert itself as the greatest record, the only record worth your while. You can only listen to one record at a time. Why mess with any other? Critics, music lovers, the public all agree. This record is indisputably the finest, the greatest, the best ever, the Desert Island Disc. Let's have another listen, just as we listen again and again every day, to dutifully pledge our loyalty to the record, to learn from this record, to rock to this record, to roll to

0: I'm the number one record.
1: Breaking news. This record, it's now on nonstop rotation. We can't get enough of it. How did we ever live without it? Rediscovered, resuscitated, reissued, and rescued from wretched oblivion. No one had ever heard it before, but we are righting historic wrongs and putting this platter where it belongs, in your ear. This record was lost, but now it's found. It has risen, number one with a bullet, to the top of the charts to claim its rightful place on the throne. It was repressed, suppressed, and now its grievances must be redressed. Here it is, out of nowhere, the greatest song, the best song, it's the only song. You can only listen to one song at a time. Why would you listen to any other? Here it is. Because you wanted it. Because you have no choice. The one record. The only record that there is. It's the number one record.

0: I'm the number one record.
1: Yes, that was the record. The one record. The only record. The winner. The champion. The number one. This is the record that rose through the smoke, against all odds, that bested all challengers to assert itself as the greatest record, the only record worth your while. You can only listen to one record at a time. Why mess with any other? Critics, music lovers, the public all agree. This record is indisputably the finest, the greatest, the best ever, the Desert Island Disc. Let's have another listen, just as we listen again and again every day, to dutifully pledge our loyalty to the record, to learn from this record, to rock to this record, to roll

0: I'm the number one record.
1: Breaking news. This record, it's now on nonstop rotation. We can't get enough of it. How did we ever live without it? Rediscovered, resuscitated, reissued, and rescued from wretched oblivion. No one had ever heard it before, but we are righting historic wrongs and putting this platter where it belongs, in your ear. This record was lost, but now it's found. It has risen, number one with a bullet, to the top of the charts to claim its rightful place on the throne. It was repressed, suppressed, and now its grievances must be redressed. Here it is, out of nowhere, the greatest song, the best song, it's the only song. You can only listen to one song at a time. Why would you listen to any other? Here it is. Because you wanted it. Because you have no choice. The one record. The only record that there is. It's the number one record.

0: I'm the number one record.
1: Yes, hi. That was the record. The one record. The I'm only the record. The winner. Record. The champion. The number one. Record. This is the record that rose through the smoke. Hi. Against all odds. That bested all I'm challengers to assert itself as the greatest record. The only record worth your while. You can only listen to one record at a time. Why mess with any other? Critics, music lovers, the public all agree. This record is indisputably the finest, the greatest, the best ever, the Desert Island Disc. Let's have another listen. Just as we listen again and again every day to dutifully pledge our loyalty to the record, to learn from this record, to rock to this record, to roll to...

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1: Breaking news. This record, it's now on nonstop rotation. We can't get enough of it. How did we ever live without it? Rediscovered, resuscitated, reissued, and rescued from wretched oblivion. No one had ever heard it before, but we are righting historic wrongs and putting this platter where it belongs, in your ear. This record was lost, but now it's found. It is risen, number one with a bullet, to the top of the charts, to claim its rightful place on the throne. It was repressed, suppressed, and now its grievances must be redressed. Here it is, out of nowhere, the greatest song, the best song, it's the only song. You can only listen to one song at a time. Why would you listen to any other? Here it is. 'Cause you wanted it. Because you have no choice. The one record. The only record that there is. It's the number one record.

0: I'm the number one record.
1: Yes, hi. That was the record. The one record. The I'm only the record. The winner. Record. The champion. The number one. Record. This is the record that rose through the smoke. Hi. Against all odds. That bested all I'm challengers to assert itself record. As the greatest record. The only record.
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1: Breaking news. This record, it's now on nonstop rotation. We can't get enough of it. How did we ever live without it? Rediscovered, resuscitated, reissued, and rescued from wretched oblivion. No one had ever heard it before, but we are righting historic wrongs and putting this platter where it belongs, in your ear. This record was lost, but now it's found. It is risen, number one with a bullet, to the top of the charts, to claim its rightful place on the throne. It was repressed, suppressed, and now its grievances must be redressed. Here it is, out of nowhere, the greatest song, the best song, it's the only song. You can only listen to one song at a time. Why would you listen to any other? Here it is. Because you wanted it. Because you have no choice. The one record. The only record that there is. It's the number one record.

0: I'm the number one record.
1: Yes, hi. That was the record. The one record. The I'm only the record. The winner. Record. The champion. The number one. Record. This is the record that rose through the smoke. Hi. Against all odds. That bested all I'm challengers to assert itself as the greatest record. The only record worth your while. You can only listen to one record at a time. Why mess with any other? Critics, music lovers, the public all agree. This record is indisputably the finest, the greatest, the best ever, the Desert Island Disc. Let's have another listen. Just as we listen again and again every day to dutifully pledge our loyalty to the record, to learn from this record, to rock to this record, to roll to

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1: Breaking news. This record, it's now on nonstop rotation. We can't get enough of it. How did we ever live without it? Rediscovered, resuscitated, reissued, and rescued from wretched oblivion. No one had ever heard it before, but we are righting historic wrongs and putting this platter where it belongs, in your ear. This record was lost, but now it's found. It is risen, number one with a bullet, to the top of the charts, to claim its rightful place on the throne. It was repressed, suppressed, and now its grievances must be redressed. Here it is, out of nowhere, the greatest song, the best song, it's the only song. You can only listen to one song at a time. Why would you listen to any other? Here it is. Because you wanted it. Because you have no choice. The one record. The only record that there is. It's the number one record.

0: I'm the number one record.
1: Yes, hi. That was the record. The one record. The I'm only the record. The winner. Record. The champion. The number one. Record. This is the record that rose through the smoke. Hi. Against all odds. That bested all I'm challengers to assert itself as the greatest record. The only record worth your while. You can only listen to one record at a time. Why mess with any other? Critics, music lovers, the public all agree. This record is indisputably the finest, the greatest, the best ever, the Desert Island Disc. Let's have another listen. Just as we listen again and again every day to dutifully pledge our loyalty to the record, to learn from this record, to rock to this record, to roll

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1: Breaking news. This record, it's now on nonstop rotation. We can't get enough of it. How did we ever live without it? Rediscovered, resuscitated, reissued, and rescued from wretched oblivion. No one had ever heard it before, but we are righting historic wrongs and putting this platter where it belongs, in your ear. This record was lost, but now it's found. It has risen, number one with a bullet, to the top of the charts to claim its rightful place on the throne. It was repressed, suppressed, and now its grievances must be redressed. Here it is, out of nowhere, the greatest song, the best song. It's the only song. You can only listen to one song at a time. Why would you listen to any other? Here it is. 'Cause you wanted it. Because you have no choice. The one record. The only record that there is. It's the number one record.

0: I'm the number one record. Record.
1: Yes, hi. That was the record. The one record. The I'm only the record. The winner. Record. The champion. The number one. Record. This is the record that rose through the smoke. Hi. Against all odds. That bested all I'm challengers to assert itself as the greatest record. The only record worth your while. You can only listen to one record at a time. Why mess with any other? Critics, music lovers, the public all agree. This record is indisputably the finest, the greatest, the best ever, the Desert Island Disc. Let's have another listen. Just as we listen again and again every day to dutifully pledge our loyalty to the record, to learn from this record, to rock to this record, to roll.

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1: Breaking news. This record, it's now on nonstop rotation. We can't get enough of it. How did we ever live without it? Rediscovered, resuscitated, reissued, and rescued from wretched oblivion. No one had ever heard it before, but we are righting historic wrongs and putting this platter where it belongs, in your ear. This record was lost, but now it's found. It is risen, number one with a bullet, to the top of the charts, to claim its rightful place on the throne. It was repressed, suppressed, and now its grievances must be redressed. Here it is, out of nowhere, the greatest song, the best song, it's the only song. You can only listen to one song at a time. Why would you listen to any other? Here it is. Because you wanted it. Because you have no choice. The one record. The only record that there is. It's the number one record.

0: I'm the number one record. Record.
1: Yes. Hi. That was the record. The one record. The I'm only the record. The winner. Record. The champion. The number one. Record. This is the record that rose through the smoke. Hi. Against all odds. That bested all I'm challengers to assert itself as the greatest record. The only record worth your while. You can only listen to one record at a time. Why mess with any other? Critics, music lovers, the public all agree. This record is indisputably the finest, the greatest, the best ever, the Desert Island Disc. Let's have another listen. Just as we listen again and again every day to dutifully pledge our loyalty to the record, to learn from this record, to rock to this record, to roll

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1: Breaking news. This record, it's now on nonstop rotation. We can't get enough of it. How did we ever live without it? Rediscovered, resuscitated, reissued, and rescued from wretched oblivion. No one had ever heard it before, but we are righting historic wrongs and putting this platter where it belongs, in your ear. This record was lost, but now it's found. It is risen, number one with a bullet, to the top of the charts, to claim its rightful place on the throne. It was repressed, suppressed, and now its grievances must be redressed. Here it is, out of nowhere, the greatest song, the best song, it's the only song. You can only listen to one song at a time. Why would you listen to any other? Here it is. 'Cause you wanted it. Because you have no choice. The one record. The only record that there is. It's the number one record.

0: I'm the number one record. Record.
1: Yes, hi. That was the record. The one record. The I'm only the record. The winner. Record. The champion. The number one. Record. This is the record that rose through the smoke. Hi. Against all odds. That bested all I'm challengers to assert itself record. As the greatest record. The only record worth your while. You can only listen to one record at a time. Why mess with any other? Critics, music lovers, the public all agree. This record is indisputably the finest, the greatest, the best ever, the Desert Island Disc. Let's have another listen. Just as we listen again and again every day to dutifully pledge our loyalty to the record, to learn from this record, to rock to this record, to roll to this record.

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1: Breaking news. This record, it's now on nonstop rotation. We can't get enough of it. How did we ever live without it? Rediscovered, resuscitated, reissued, and rescued from wretched oblivion. No one had ever heard it before, but we are righting historic wrongs and putting this platter where it belongs, in your ear. This record was lost, but now it's found. It is risen, number one with a bullet, to the top of the charts, to claim its rightful place on the throne. It was repressed, suppressed, and now its grievances must be redressed. Here it is, out of nowhere, the greatest song, the best song, it's the only song. You can only listen to one song at a time. Why would you listen to any other? Here it is. 'Cause you wanted it. Because you have no choice. The one record. The only record that there is. It's the number one record.

0: I'm the number one record. Record.
1: Yes, hi. That was the record. The one record. The I'm only the record. The winner. Record. The champion. The number one. Record. This is the record that rose through the smoke. Hi. Against all odds. That bested all I'm challengers to assert itself record. As the greatest record. The only record worth your while. You can only listen to one record at a time. Why mess with any other? Critics, music lovers, the public all agree. This record is indisputably the finest, the greatest, the best ever, the Desert Island Disc. Let's have another listen. Just as we listen again and again every day to dutifully pledge our loyalty to the record, to learn from this record, to rock to this record, to roll

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1: Breaking news. This record, it's now on nonstop rotation. We can't get enough of it. How did we ever live without it? Rediscovered, resuscitated, reissued, and rescued from wretched oblivion. No one had ever heard it before, but we are righting historic wrongs and putting this platter where it belongs, in your ear. This record was lost, but now it's found. It is risen, number one with a bullet, to the top of the charts, to claim its rightful place on the throne. It was repressed, suppressed, and now its grievances must be redressed. Here it is, out of nowhere, the greatest song, the best song, it's the only song. You can only listen to one song at a time. Why would you listen to any other? Here it is. Because you wanted it. Because you have no choice. The one record. The only record that there is. It's the number one record.

0: life. I'm the number one record.
1: Yes, hi. That was the record. The one record. The only record. The winner. The champion. The number one. This is the record that rose through the smoke, against all odds, that bested all challengers to assert itself as the greatest record, the only record worth your while. You can only listen to one record at a time. Why mess with any other? Critics, music lovers, the public all agree. This record is indisputably the finest, the greatest, the best ever, the Desert Island Disc. Let's have another listen, just as we listen again and again every day, to dutifully pledge our loyalty to the record, to learn from this record, to rock to this record, to roll

0: I'm the number one record.
1: Breaking news. This record, it's now on nonstop rotation. We can't get enough of it. How did we ever live without it? Rediscovered, resuscitated, reissued, and rescued from wretched oblivion. No one had ever heard it before, but we are righting historic wrongs and putting this platter where it belongs, in your ear. This record was lost, but now it's found. It is risen, number one with a bullet, to the top of the charts, to claim its rightful place on the throne. It was repressed, suppressed, and now its grievances must be redressed. Here it is, out of nowhere, the greatest song, the best song, it's the only song. You can only listen to one song at a time. Why would you listen to any other? Here it is. 'Cause you wanted it. Because you have no choice. The one record. The only record that there is. It's the number one record.

0: I'm the number one record. Record.
1: Yes, hi. That was the record. The one record. The I'm only the record. The winner. Record. The champion. The number one. Record. This is the record that rose through the smoke. Hi. Against all odds. That bested all I'm challengers to assert itself record. As the greatest record. The only record worth your while. You can only listen to one record at a time. Why mess with any other? Critics, music lovers, the public all agree. This record is indisputably the finest, the greatest, the best ever, the Desert Island Disc. Let's have another listen. Just as we listen again and again every day to dutifully pledge our loyalty to the record, to learn from this record, to rock to this record, to roll to

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1: Breaking news. This record, it's now on nonstop rotation. We can't get enough of it. How did we ever live without it? Rediscovered, resuscitated, reissued, and rescued from wretched oblivion. No one had ever heard it before, but we are righting historic wrongs and putting this platter where it belongs, in your ear. This record was lost, but now it's found. It is risen, number one with a bullet, to the top of the charts, to claim its rightful place on the throne. It was repressed, suppressed, and now its grievances must be redressed. Here it is, out of nowhere, the greatest song, the best song, it's the only song. You can only listen to one song at a time. Why would you listen to any other? Here it is. Because you wanted it. Because you have no choice. The one record. The only record that there is. It's the number one record.

0: I'm the number one record. Record.
1: Yes, hi. That was the record. The one record. The I'm only the record. The winner. Record. The champion. The number one. Record. This is the record that rose through the smoke. Hi. Against all odds. That bested all I'm challengers to assert itself record. As the greatest record. The only record worth your while.
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1: Breaking news. This record, it's now on nonstop rotation. We can't get enough of it. How did we ever live without it? Rediscovered, resuscitated, reissued, and rescued from wretched oblivion. No one had ever heard it before, but we are righting historic wrongs and putting this platter where it belongs, in your ear. This record was lost, but now it's found. It is risen, number one with a bullet, to the top of the charts, to claim its rightful place on the throne. It was repressed, suppressed, and now its grievances must be redressed. Here it is, out of nowhere, the greatest song, the best song, it's the only song. You can only listen to one song at a time. Why would you listen to any other? Here it is. Because you wanted it. Because you have no choice. The one record. The only record that there is. It's the number one record.

0: I'm the number one record. Record.
1: Yes, hi. That was the record. The one record. The I'm only the record. The winner. Record. The champion. The number one. Record. This is the record that rose through the smoke. Hi. Against all odds. That bested all I'm challengers to assert itself record. As the greatest record. The only record worth your while. You can only listen to one record at a time. Why mess with any other? Critics, music lovers, the public all agree. This record is indisputably the finest, the greatest, the best ever, the Desert Island Disc. Let's have another listen. Just as we listen again and again every day to dutifully pledge our loyalty to the record, to learn from this record, to rock to this record, to roll to

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1: Breaking news. This record, it's now on nonstop rotation. We can't get enough of it. How did we ever live without it? Rediscovered, resuscitated, reissued, and rescued from wretched oblivion. No one had ever heard it before, but we are righting historic wrongs and putting this platter where it belongs, in your ear. This record was lost, but now it's found. It is risen, number one with a bullet, to the top of the charts, to claim its rightful place on the throne. It was repressed, suppressed, and now its grievances must be redressed. Here it is, out of nowhere, the greatest song, the best song, it's the only song. You can only listen to one song at a time. Why would you listen to any other? Here it is. 'Cause you wanted it. Because you have no choice. The one record. The only record that there is. It's the number one record.

0: I'm the number one record. Record.
1: Yes, hi. That was the record. The one record. The I'm only the record. The winner. Record. The champion. The number one. Record. This is the record that rose through the smoke. Hi. Against all odds. That bested all I'm challengers to assert itself record. As the greatest record. The only record worth your while. You can only listen to one record at a time. Why mess with any other? Critics, music lovers, the public all agree. This record is indisputably the finest, the greatest, the best ever, the Desert Island Disc. Let's have another listen. Just as we listen again and again every day to dutifully pledge our loyalty to the record, to learn from this record, to rock to this record, to roll.

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1: Breaking news. This record, it's now on nonstop rotation. We can't get enough of it. How did we ever live without it? Rediscovered, resuscitated, reissued, and rescued from wretched oblivion. No one had ever heard it before, but we are righting historic wrongs and putting this platter where it belongs, in your ear. This record was lost, but now it's found. It is risen, number one with a bullet, to the top of the charts, to claim its rightful place on the throne. It was repressed, suppressed, and now its grievances must be redressed. Here it is, out of nowhere, the greatest song, the best song, it's the only song. You can only listen to one song at a time. Why would you listen to any other? Here it is. Because you wanted it. Because you have no choice. The one record. The only record that there is. It's the number one record.

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1: Yes, hi. That was the record. The one record. The I'm only the record. The winner. Record. The champion. The number one. Record. This is the record that rose through the smoke. Hi. Against all odds. That bested all I'm challengers to assert itself as the greatest record. The only record worth your while. You can only listen to one record at a time. Why mess with any other? Critics, music lovers, the public all agree. This record is indisputably the finest, the greatest, the best ever, the Desert Island Disc. Let's have another listen. Just as we listen again and again every day to dutifully pledge our loyalty to the record, to learn from this record, to rock to this record, to roll

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1: Breaking news. This record, it's now on nonstop rotation. We can't get enough of it. How did we ever live without it? Rediscovered, resuscitated, reissued, and rescued from wretched oblivion. No one had ever heard it before, but we are righting historic wrongs and putting this platter where it belongs, in your ear. This record was lost, but now it's found. It is risen, number one with a bullet, to the top of the charts, to claim its rightful place on the throne. It was repressed, suppressed, and now its grievances must be redressed. Here it is, out of nowhere, the greatest song, the best song, it's the only song. You can only listen to one song at a time. Why would you listen to any other? Here it is. Because you wanted it. Because you have no choice. The one record. The only record that there is. It's the number one record.

0: I'm the number one record.
1: Yes, hi. That was the record. The one record. The I'm only record. The winner. Record. The champion. The number one. Record. This is the record that rose through the smoke. Hi. Against all odds. That bested all I'm challengers to assert itself as the greatest record. The only record worth your while. You can only listen to one record at a time. Why mess with any other? Critics, music lovers, the public all agree. This record is indisputably the finest, the greatest, the best ever, the Desert Island Disc. Let's have another listen. Just as we listen again and again every day to dutifully pledge our loyalty to the record, to learn from this record, to rock to this record, to roll to...

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1: Breaking news. This record, it's now on nonstop rotation. We can't get enough of it. How did we ever live without it? Rediscovered, resuscitated, reissued, and rescued from wretched oblivion. No one had ever heard it before, but we are righting historic wrongs and putting this platter where it belongs, in your ear.

This record was lost, but now it's found. It has risen, number one with a bullet, to the top of the charts to claim its rightful place on the throne. It was repressed, suppressed, and now its grievances must be redressed. Here it is, out of nowhere, the greatest song, the best song. It's the only song. You can only listen to one song at a time. Why would you listen to any other? Here it is, because you wanted it, because you have no choice. The one record, the only record that there is. It's the number one record.

0: I'm the number one record.
1: Yes, that was the record. The one record. The only record. The winner. The champion. The number one. This is the record that rose through the smoke, against all odds, that bested all challengers to assert itself as the greatest record, the only record worth your while. You can only listen to one record at a time. Why mess with any other? Critics, music lovers, the public all agree. This record is indisputably the finest, the greatest, the best ever, the Desert Island Disc. Let's have another listen, just as we listen again and again every day, to dutifully pledge our loyalty to the record, to learn from this record, to rock to this record, to roll

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1: Breaking news. This record, it's now on nonstop rotation. We can't get enough of it. How did we ever live without it? Rediscovered, resuscitated, reissued, and rescued from wretched oblivion. No one had ever heard it before, but we are righting historic wrongs and putting this platter where it belongs, in your ear. This record was lost, but now it's found. It is risen, number one with a bullet, to the top of the charts, to claim its rightful place on the throne. It was repressed, suppressed, and now its grievances must be redressed. Here it is, out of nowhere, the greatest song, the best song, it's the only song. You can only listen to one song at a time. Why would you listen to any other? Here it is. Because you wanted it. Because you have no choice. The one record. The only record that there is. It's the number one record.

0: I'm the number one record. Record.
1: Yes, hi. That was the record. The one record. The I'm only the record. The winner. Record. The champion. The number one. Record. This is the record that rose through the smoke, hi. Against all odds, that bested all I'm challengers to assert itself as the greatest record, the only record worth your while. You can only listen to one record at a time. Why mess with any other? Critics, music lovers, the public all agree. This record is indisputably the finest, the greatest, the best ever, the Desert Island Disc. Let's have another listen. Just as we listen again and again every day to dutifully pledge our loyalty to the record, to learn from this record, to rock to this record, to roll

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1: Breaking news. This record, it's now on nonstop rotation. We can't get enough of it. How did we ever live without it? Rediscovered, resuscitated, reissued, and rescued from wretched oblivion. No one had ever heard it before, but we are righting historic wrongs and putting this platter where it belongs, in your ear. This record was lost, but now it's found. It has risen, number one with a bullet, to the top of the charts to claim its rightful place on the throne. It was repressed, suppressed, and now its grievances must be redressed. Here it is, out of nowhere, the greatest song, the best song, it's the only song. You can only listen to one song at a time. Why would you listen to any other? Here it is. Because you wanted it. Because you have no choice. The one record. The only record that there is. It's the number one record.

0: I'm the number one record. Record.
1: Yes, hi. That was the record. The one record. The I'm only the record. The winner. Record. The champion. The number one. Record. This is the record that rose through the smoke. Hi. Against all odds. That bested all I'm challengers to assert itself as the greatest record. The only record worth your while. You can only listen to one record at a time. Why mess with any other? Critics, music lovers, the public all agree. This record is indisputably the finest, the greatest, the best ever, the Desert Island Disc. Let's have another listen. Just as we listen again and again every day to dutifully pledge our loyalty to the record, to learn from this record, to rock to this record, to roll

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1: Breaking news. This record, it's now on nonstop rotation. We can't get enough of it. How did we ever live without it? Rediscovered, resuscitated, reissued, and rescued from wretched oblivion. No one had ever heard it before, but we are righting historic wrongs and putting this platter where it belongs, in your ear. This record was lost, but now it's found. It has risen, number one with a bullet, to the top of the charts to claim its rightful place on the throne. It was repressed, suppressed, and now its grievances must be redressed. Here it is, out of nowhere, the greatest song, the best song, it's the only song. You can only listen to one song at a time. Why would you listen to any other? Here it is. Because you wanted it. Because you have no choice. The one record. The only record that there is. It's the number one record.

0: I'm the number one record.
1: Yes, hi. That was the record. The one record. The I'm only the record. The winner. Record. The champion. The number one. Record. This is the record that rose through the smoke. Hi. Against all odds. That bested all I'm challengers to assert itself as the greatest record. The only record worth your while. You can only listen to one record at a time. Why mess with any other? Critics, music lovers, the public all agree. This record is indisputably the finest, the greatest, the best ever, the Desert Island Disc. Let's have another listen. Just as we listen again and again every day to dutifully pledge our loyalty to the record, to learn from this record, to rock to this record, to roll to

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1: Breaking news. This record, it's now on nonstop rotation. We can't get enough of it. How did we ever live without it? Rediscovered, resuscitated, reissued, and rescued from wretched oblivion. No one had ever heard it before, but we are righting historic wrongs and putting this platter where it belongs, in your ear. This record was lost, but now it's found. It is risen, number one with a bullet, to the top of the charts, to claim its rightful place on the throne. It was repressed, suppressed, and now its grievances must be redressed. Here it is, out of nowhere, the greatest song, the best song, it's the only song. You can only listen to one song at a time. Why would you listen to any other? Here it is. Because you wanted it. Because you have no choice. The one record. The only record that there is. It's the number one record.

0: I'm the number one record. Record.
1: Yes, hi. That was the record. The one record. The I'm only the record. The winner. Record. The champion. The number one. Record. This is the record that rose through the smoke. Hi. Against all odds. That bested all I'm challengers to assert itself as the greatest record. The only record worth your while.
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1: Breaking news. This record, it's now on nonstop rotation. We can't get enough of it. How did we ever live without it? Rediscovered, resuscitated, reissued, and rescued from wretched oblivion. No one had ever heard it before, but we are righting historic wrongs and putting this platter where it belongs, in your ear. This record was lost, but now it's found. It is risen, number one with a bullet, to the top of the charts, to claim its rightful place on the throne. It was repressed, suppressed, and now its grievances must be redressed. Here it is, out of nowhere, the greatest song, the best song, it's the only song. You can only listen to one song at a time. Why would you listen to any other? Here it is. Because you wanted it. Because you have no choice. The one record. The only record that there is. It's the number one record.

0: I'm the number one record. Record.
1: Yes, hi. That was the record. The one record. The I'm only the record. The winner. Record. The champion. The number one. Record. This is the record that rose through the smoke. Hi. Against all odds. That bested all I'm challengers to assert itself record. As the greatest record. The only record worth your while. You can only listen to one record at a time. Why mess with any other? Critics, music lovers, the public all agree. This record is indisputably the finest, the greatest, the best ever, the Desert Island Disc. Let's have another listen. Just as we listen again and again every day to dutifully pledge our loyalty to the record, to learn from this record, to rock to this record, to roll

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1: Breaking news. This record, it's now on nonstop rotation. We can't get enough of it. How did we ever live without it? Rediscovered, resuscitated, reissued, and rescued from wretched oblivion. No one had ever heard it before, but we are righting historic wrongs and putting this platter where it belongs, in your ear. This record was lost, but now it's found. It has risen, number one with a bullet, to the top of the charts to claim its rightful place on the throne. It was repressed, suppressed, and now its grievances must be redressed. Here it is, out of nowhere, the greatest song, the best song, it's the only song. You can only listen to one song at a time. Why would you listen to any other? Here it is. Because you wanted it. Because you have no choice. The one record. The only record that there is. It's the number one record.

0: I'm the number one record. Record.
1: Yes, hi. That was the record. The one record. The I'm only the record. The winner. Record. The champion. The number one. Record. This is the record that rose through the smoke. Hi. Against all odds. That bested all I'm challengers to assert itself as the greatest record. The only record worth your while. You can only listen to one record at a time. Why mess with any other? Critics, music lovers, the public all agree. This record is indisputably the finest, the greatest, the best ever, the Desert Island Disc. Let's have another listen. Just as we listen again and again every day to dutifully pledge our loyalty to the record, to learn from this record, to rock to this record, to roll

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1: Breaking news. This record, it's now on nonstop rotation. We can't get enough of it. How did we ever live without it? Rediscovered, resuscitated, reissued, and rescued from wretched oblivion. No one had ever heard it before, but we are righting historic wrongs and putting this platter where it belongs, in your ear. This record was lost, but now it's found. It has risen, number one with a bullet, to the top of the charts to claim its rightful place on the throne. It was repressed, suppressed, and now its grievances must be redressed. Here it is, out of nowhere, the greatest song, the best song, it's the only song. You can only listen to one song at a time. Why would you listen to any other? Here it is. Because you wanted it. Because you have no choice. The one record. The only record that there is. It's the number one record.

0: I'm the number one record. Record.
1: Yes. Hi. That was the record. The one record. The I'm only the record. The winner. Record. The champion. The number one. Record. This is the record that rose through the smoke. Hi. Against all odds. That bested all I'm challengers to assert itself as the greatest record. The only record worth your while. You can only listen to one record at a time. Why mess with any other? Critics, music lovers, the public all agree. This record is indisputably the finest, the greatest, the best ever, the Desert Island Disc. Let's have another listen. Just as we listen again and again every day to dutifully pledge our loyalty to the record, to learn from this record, to rock to this record, to roll.

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1: Breaking news. This record, it's now on nonstop rotation. We can't get enough of it. How did we ever live without it? Rediscovered, resuscitated, reissued, and rescued from wretched oblivion. No one had ever heard it before, but we are righting historic wrongs and putting this platter where it belongs, in your ear. This record was lost, but now it's found. It is risen, number one with a bullet, to the top of the charts, to claim its rightful place on the throne. It was repressed, suppressed, and now its grievances must be redressed. Here it is, out of nowhere, the greatest song, the best song, it's the only song. You can only listen to one song at a time. Why would you listen to any other? Here it is. 'Cause you wanted it. Because you have no choice. The one record. The only record that there is. It's the number one record.

0: I'm the number one record.
1: Yes, hi. That was the record. The one record. The I'm only the record. The winner. Record. The champion. The number one. Record. This is the record that rose through the smoke, hi. Against all odds, that bested all I'm challengers to assert itself record. As the greatest record, the only record worth your while. You can only listen to one record at a time. Why mess with any other? Critics, music lovers, the public all agree. This record is indisputably the finest, the greatest, the best ever, the Desert Island Disc. Let's have another listen. Just as we listen again and again every day to dutifully pledge our loyalty to the record, to learn from this record, to rock to this record, to roll

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1: Breaking news. This record, it's now on nonstop rotation. We can't get enough of it. How did we ever live without it? Rediscovered, resuscitated, reissued, and rescued from wretched oblivion. No one had ever heard it before, but we are righting historic wrongs and putting this platter where it belongs, in your ear. This record was lost, but now it's found. It is risen, number one with a bullet, to the top of the charts, to claim its rightful place on the throne. It was repressed, suppressed, and now its grievances must be redressed. Here it is, out of nowhere, the greatest song, the best song, it's the only song. You can only listen to one song at a time. Why would you listen to any other? Here it is. Because you wanted it. Because you have no choice. The one record. The only record that there is. It's the number one record.

0: I'm the number one record. Record.
1: Yes, hi. That was the record. The one record. The I'm only the record. The winner. Record. The champion. The number one. Record. This is the record that rose through the smoke. Hi. Against all odds. That bested all I'm challengers to assert itself record. As the greatest record. The only record worth your while. You can only listen to one record at a time. Why mess with any other? Critics, music lovers, the public all agree. This record is indisputably the finest, the greatest, the best ever, the Desert Island Disc. Let's have another listen. Just as we listen again and again every day to dutifully pledge our loyalty to the record, to learn from this record, to rock to this record, to roll to

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1: Breaking news. This record, it's now on nonstop rotation. We can't get enough of it. How did we ever live without it? Rediscovered, resuscitated, reissued, and rescued from wretched oblivion. No one had ever heard it before, but we are righting historic wrongs and putting this platter where it belongs, in your ear. This record was lost, but now it's found. It is risen, number one with a bullet, to the top of the charts, to claim its rightful place on the throne. It was repressed, suppressed, and now its grievances must be redressed. Here it is, out of nowhere, the greatest song, the best song, it's the only song. You can only listen to one song at a time. Why would you listen to any other? Here it is. Because you wanted it. Because you have no choice. The one record. The only record that there is. It's the number one record.

0: I'm the number one record. Record.
1: Yes, hi. That was the record. The one record. The I'm only the record. The winner. Record. The champion. The number one. Record. This is the record that rose through the smoke. Hi. Against all odds. That bested all I'm challengers to assert itself as the greatest record. The only record worth your while. You can only listen to one record at a time. Why mess with any other? Critics, music lovers, the public all agree. This record is indisputably the finest, the greatest, the best ever, the Desert Island Disc. Let's have another listen. Just as we listen again and again every day to dutifully pledge our loyalty to the record, to learn from this record, to rock to this record, to roll.

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1: Breaking news. This record, it's now on nonstop rotation. We can't get enough of it. How did we ever live without it? Rediscovered, resuscitated, reissued, and rescued from wretched oblivion. No one had ever heard it before, but we are righting historic wrongs and putting this platter where it belongs, in your ear. This record was lost, but now it's found. It is risen, number one with a bullet, to the top of the charts, to claim its rightful place on the throne. It was repressed, suppressed, and now its grievances must be redressed. Here it is, out of nowhere, the greatest song, the best song, it's the only song. You can only listen to one song at a time. Why would you listen to any other? Here it is. 'Cause you wanted it. Because you have no choice. The one record. The only record that there is. It's the number one record.

0: I'm the number one record. Record.
1: Yes, hi. That was the record. The one record. The I'm only the record. The winner. Record. The champion. The number one. Record. This is the record that rose through the smoke. Hi. Against all odds. That bested all I'm challengers to assert itself as the greatest record. The only record worth your while. You can only listen to one record at a time. Why mess with any other? Critics, music lovers, the public all agree. This record is indisputably the finest, the greatest, the best ever, the Desert Island Disc. Let's have another listen. Just as we listen again and again every day to dutifully pledge our loyalty to the record, to learn from this record, to rock to this record, to roll

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1: Breaking news. This record, it's now on nonstop rotation. We can't get enough of it. How did we ever live without it? Rediscovered, resuscitated, reissued, and rescued from wretched oblivion. No one had ever heard it before, but we are righting historic wrongs and putting this platter where it belongs, in your ear. This record was lost, but now it's found. It is risen, number one with a bullet, to the top of the charts, to claim its rightful place on the throne. It was repressed, suppressed, and now its grievances must be redressed. Here it is, out of nowhere, the greatest song, the best song, it's the only song. You can only listen to one song at a time. Why would you listen to any other? Here it is. Because you wanted it. Because you have no choice. The one record. The only record that there is. It's the number one record.

0: I'm the number one record. Record.
1: Yes, hi. That was the record. The one record. The I'm only record. The winner. Record. The champion. The number one. Record. This is the record that rose through the smoke. Hi. Against all odds. That bested all I'm challengers to assert itself as the greatest record. The only record worth your while. You can only listen to one record at a time. Why mess with any other? Critics, music lovers, the public all agree. This record is indisputably the finest, the greatest, the best ever, the Desert Island Disc. Let's have another listen. Just as we listen again and again every day to dutifully pledge our loyalty to the record, to learn from this record, to rock to this record, to roll.

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1: Breaking news. This record, it's now on nonstop rotation. We can't get enough of it. How did we ever live without it? Rediscovered, resuscitated, reissued, and rescued from wretched oblivion. No one had ever heard it before, but we are righting historic wrongs and putting this platter where it belongs, in your ear. This record was lost, but now it's found. It is risen, number one with a bullet, to the top of the charts, to claim its rightful place on the throne. It was repressed, suppressed, and now its grievances must be redressed. Here it is, out of nowhere, the greatest song, the best song, it's the only song. You can only listen to one song at a time. Why would you listen to any other? Here it is. Because you wanted it. Because you have no choice. The one record. The only record that there is. It's the number one record.

0: I'm the number one record. Record.
1: Yes, hi. That was the record. The one record. The I'm only the record. The winner. Record. The champion. The number one. Record. This is the record that rose through the smoke. Hi. Against all odds. That bested all I'm challengers to assert itself record. As the greatest record. The only record worth your while.
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1: Breaking news. This record, it's now on nonstop rotation. We can't get enough of it. How did we ever live without it? Rediscovered, resuscitated, reissued, and rescued from wretched oblivion. No one had ever heard it before, but we are righting historic wrongs and putting this platter where it belongs, in your ear. This record was lost, but now it's found. It has risen, number one with a bullet, to the top of the charts to claim its rightful place on the throne. It was repressed, suppressed, and now its grievances must be redressed. Here it is, out of nowhere, the greatest song, the best song, it's the only song. You can only listen to one song at a time. Why would you listen to any other? Here it is. Because you wanted it. Because you have no choice. The one record. The only record that there is. It's the number one record.

0: I'm the number one record. Record.
1: Yes, hi. That was the record. The one record. The I'm only the record. The winner. Record. The champion. The number one. Record. This is the record that rose through the smoke. Hi. Against all odds. That bested all I'm challengers to assert itself as the greatest record. The only record worth your while. You can only listen to one record at a time. Why mess with any other? Critics, music lovers, the public all agree. This record is indisputably the finest, the greatest, the best ever, the Desert Island Disc. Let's have another listen. Just as we listen again and again every day to dutifully pledge our loyalty to the record, to learn from this record, to rock to this record, to roll.

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1: Breaking news. This record, it's now on nonstop rotation. We can't get enough of it. How did we ever live without it? Rediscovered, resuscitated, reissued, and rescued from wretched oblivion. No one had ever heard it before, but we are righting historic wrongs and putting this platter where it belongs, in your ear. This record was lost, but now it's found. It is risen, number one with a bullet, to the top of the charts, to claim its rightful place on the throne. It was repressed, suppressed, and now its grievances must be redressed. Here it is, out of nowhere, the greatest song, the best song, it's the only song. You can only listen to one song at a time. Why would you listen to any other? Here it is. Because you wanted it. Because you have no choice. The one record. The only record that there is. It's the number one record.

0: I'm the number one record. Record.
1: Yes, hi. That was the record. The one record. The I'm only the record. The winner. Record. The champion. The number one. Record. This is the record that rose through the smoke. Hi. Against all odds. That bested all I'm challengers to assert itself as the greatest record. The only record worth your while. You can only listen to one record at a time. Why mess with any other? Critics, music lovers, the public all agree. This record is indisputably the finest, the greatest, the best ever, the Desert Island Disc. Let's have another listen. Just as we listen again and again every day to dutifully pledge our loyalty to the record, to learn from this record, to rock to this record, to roll

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1: Breaking news. This record, it's now on nonstop rotation. We can't get enough of it. How did we ever live without it? Rediscovered, resuscitated, reissued, and rescued from wretched oblivion. No one had ever heard it before, but we are righting historic wrongs and putting this platter where it belongs, in your ear. This record was lost, but now it's found. It is risen, number one with a bullet, to the top of the charts, to claim its rightful place on the throne. It was repressed, suppressed, and now its grievances must be redressed. Here it is, out of nowhere, the greatest song, the best song, it's the only song. You can only listen to one song at a time. Why would you listen to any other? Here it is. 'Cause you wanted it. Because you have no choice. The one record. The only record that there is. It's the number one record.

0: I'm the number one record. Record.
1: Yes, hi. That was the record. The one record. The I'm only the record. The winner. Record. The champion. The number one. Record. This is the record that rose through the smoke. Hi. Against all odds. That bested all I'm challengers to assert itself as the greatest record. The only record worth your while. You can only listen to one record at a time. Why mess with any other? Critics, music lovers, the public all agree. This record is indisputably the finest, the greatest, the best ever, the Desert Island Disc. Let's have another listen. Just as we listen again and again every day to dutifully pledge our loyalty to the record, to learn from this record, to rock to this record, to roll

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1: Breaking news. This record, it's now on nonstop rotation. We can't get enough of it. How did we ever live without it? Rediscovered, resuscitated, reissued, and rescued from wretched oblivion. No one had ever heard it before, but we are righting historic wrongs and putting this platter where it belongs, in your ear. This record was lost, but now it's found. It is risen, number one with a bullet, to the top of the charts, to claim its rightful place on the throne. It was repressed, suppressed, and now its grievances must be redressed. Here it is, out of nowhere, the greatest song, the best song, it's the only song. You can only listen to one song at a time. Why would you listen to any other? Here it is. 'Cause you wanted it. Because you have no choice. The one record. The only record that there is. It's the number one record.

0: Record.
1: Yes, hi. That was the record. The one record. The I'm only record. The winner. Record. The champion. The number one. Record. This is the record that rose through the smoke, hi. Against all odds, that bested all I'm challengers to assert itself as the greatest record, the only record worth your while. You can only listen to one record at a time. Why mess with any other? Critics, music lovers, the public all agree. This record is indisputably the finest, the greatest, the best ever, the Desert Island Disc. Let's have another listen. Just as we listen again and again every day to dutifully pledge our loyalty to the record, to learn from this record, to rock to this record, to roll

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1: Breaking news. This record, it's now on nonstop rotation. We can't get enough of it. How did we ever live without it? Rediscovered, resuscitated, reissued, and rescued from wretched oblivion. No one had ever heard it before, but we are righting historic wrongs and putting this platter where it belongs, in your ear. This record was lost, but now it's found. It is risen, number one with a bullet, to the top of the charts, to claim its rightful place on the throne. It was repressed, suppressed, and now its grievances must be redressed. Here it is, out of nowhere, the greatest song, the best song, it's the only song. You can only listen to one song at a time. Why would you listen to any other? Here it is. Because you wanted it. Because you have no choice. The one record. The only record that there is. It's the number one record.

0: I'm the number one record. Record.
1: Yes, hi. That was the record. The one record. The I'm only the record. The winner. Record. The champion. The number one. Record. This is the record that rose through the smoke. Hi. Against all odds. That bested all I'm challengers to assert itself as the greatest record. The only record worth your while. You can only listen to one record at a time. Why mess with any other? Critics, music lovers, the public all agree. This record is indisputably the finest, the greatest, the best ever, the Desert Island Disc. Let's have another listen. Just as we listen again and again every day to dutifully pledge our loyalty to the record, to learn from this record, to rock to this record, to roll

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1: Breaking news. This record, it's now on nonstop rotation. We can't get enough of it. How did we ever live without it? Rediscovered, resuscitated, reissued, and rescued from wretched oblivion. No one had ever heard it before, but we are righting historic wrongs and putting this platter where it belongs, in your ear. This record was lost, but now it's found. It has risen, number one with a bullet, to the top of the charts to claim its rightful place on the throne. It was repressed, suppressed, and now its grievances must be redressed. Here it is, out of nowhere, the greatest song, the best song, it's the only song. You can only listen to one song at a time. Why would you listen to any other? Here it is. Because you wanted it. Because you have no choice. The one record. The only record that there is. It's the number one record.

0: I'm the number one record. Record.
1: Yes, hi. That was the record. The one record. The I'm only the record. The winner. Record. The champion. The number one. Record. This is the record that rose through the smoke. Hi. Against all odds. That bested all I'm challengers to assert itself as the greatest record. The only record worth your while. You can only listen to one record at a time. Why mess with any other? Critics, music lovers, the public all agree. This record is indisputably the finest, the greatest, the best ever, the Desert Island Disc. Let's have another listen. Just as we listen again and again every day to dutifully pledge our loyalty to the record, to learn from this record, to rock to this record, to roll.

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1: Breaking news. This record, it's now on nonstop rotation. We can't get enough of it. How did we ever live without it? Rediscovered, resuscitated, reissued, and rescued from wretched oblivion. No one had ever heard it before, but we are righting historic wrongs and putting this platter where it belongs, in your ear. This record was lost, but now it's found. It is risen, number one with a bullet, to the top of the charts, to claim its rightful place on the throne. It was repressed, suppressed, and now its grievances must be redressed. Here it is, out of nowhere, the greatest song, the best song, it's the only song. You can only listen to one song at a time. Why would you listen to any other? Here it is. 'Cause you wanted it. Because you have no choice. The one record. The only record that there is. It's the number one record.

0: I'm the number one record.
1: Yes, that was the record. The one record. The only record. The winner. The champion. The number one. This is the record that rose through the smoke, against all odds, that bested all challengers to assert itself as the greatest record. The only record worth your while. You can only listen to one record at a time. Why mess with any other? Critics, music lovers, the public all agree. This record is indisputably the finest, the greatest, the best ever, the Desert Island Disc. Let's have another listen. Just as we listen again and again every day to dutifully pledge our loyalty to the record, to learn from this record, to rock to this record, to roll

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1: Breaking news. This record, it's now on nonstop rotation. We can't get enough of it. How did we ever live without it? Rediscovered, resuscitated, reissued, and rescued from wretched oblivion. No one had ever heard it before, but we are righting historic wrongs and putting this platter where it belongs, in your ear. This record was lost, but now it's found. It has risen, number one with a bullet, to the top of the charts to claim its rightful place on the throne. It was repressed, suppressed, and now its grievances must be redressed. Here it is, out of nowhere, the greatest song, the best song, it's the only song. You can only listen to one song at a time. Why would you listen to any other? Here it is. Because you wanted it. Because you have no choice. The one record. The only record that there is. It's the number one record.

0: I'm the number one record. Record.
1: Yes, hi. That was the record. The one record. The I'm only the record. The winner. Record. The champion. The number one. Record. This is the record that rose through the smoke. Hi. Against all odds. That bested all I'm challengers to assert itself as the greatest record. The only record worth your while. You can only listen to one record at a time. Why mess with any other? Critics, music lovers, the public all agree. This record is indisputably the finest, the greatest, the best ever, the Desert Island Disc. Let's have another listen. Just as we listen again and again every day to dutifully pledge our loyalty to the record, to learn from this record, to rock to this record, to roll to

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1: Breaking news. This record, it's now on nonstop rotation. We can't get enough of it. How did we ever live without it? Rediscovered, resuscitated, reissued, and rescued from wretched oblivion. No one had ever heard it before, but we are righting historic wrongs and putting this platter where it belongs, in your ear. This record was lost, but now it's found. It is risen, number one with a bullet, to the top of the charts, to claim its rightful place on the throne. It was repressed, suppressed, and now its grievances must be redressed. Here it is, out of nowhere, the greatest song, the best song, it's the only song. You can only listen to one song at a time. Why would you listen to any other? Here it is. 'Cause you wanted it. Because you have no choice. The one record. The only record that there is. It's the number one record.

0: I'm the number one record. Record.
1: Yes, hi. That was the record. The one record. The I'm only the record. The winner. Record. The champion. The number one. Record. This is the record that rose through the smoke. Hi. Against all odds. That bested all I'm challengers to assert itself as the greatest record. The only record worth your while.
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1: Breaking news. This record, it's now on nonstop rotation. We can't get enough of it. How did we ever live without it? Rediscovered, resuscitated, reissued, and rescued from wretched oblivion. No one had ever heard it before, but we are righting historic wrongs and putting this platter where it belongs, in your ear. This record was lost, but now it's found. It has risen, number one with a bullet, to the top of the charts to claim its rightful place on the throne. It was repressed, suppressed, and now its grievances must be redressed. Here it is, out of nowhere, the greatest song, the best song, it's the only song. You can only listen to one song at a time. Why would you listen to any other? Here it is. Because you wanted it. Because you have no choice. The one record. The only record that there is. It's the number one record.

0: I'm the number one record. Record.
1: Yes, hi. That was the record. The one record. The I'm only the record. The winner. Record. The champion. The number one. Record. This is the record that rose through the smoke. Hi. Against all odds. That bested all I'm challengers to assert itself record. As the greatest record. The only record worth your while. You can only listen to one record at a time. Why mess with any other? Critics, music lovers, the public all agree. This record is indisputably the finest, the greatest, the best ever, the Desert Island Disc. Let's have another listen. Just as we listen again and again every day to dutifully pledge our loyalty to the record, to learn from this record, to rock to this record, to roll.

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1: Breaking news. This record, it's now on nonstop rotation. We can't get enough of it. How did we ever live without it? Rediscovered, resuscitated, reissued, and rescued from wretched oblivion. No one had ever heard it before, but we are righting historic wrongs and putting this platter where it belongs, in your ear. This record was lost, but now it's found. It is risen, number one with a bullet, to the top of the charts, to claim its rightful place on the throne. It was repressed, suppressed, and now its grievances must be redressed. Here it is, out of nowhere, the greatest song, the best song, it's the only song. You can only listen to one song at a time. Why would you listen to any other? Here it is. 'Cause you wanted it. Because you have no choice. The one record. The only record that there is. It's the number one record.

0: I'm the number one record.
1: Yes, hi. That was the record. The one record. The I'm only the record. The winner. Record. The champion. The number one. Record. This is the record that rose through the smoke. Hi. Against all odds. That bested all I'm challengers to assert itself as the greatest record. The only record worth your while. You can only listen to one record at a time. Why mess with any other? Critics, music lovers, the public all agree. This record is indisputably the finest, the greatest, the best ever, the Desert Island Disc. Let's have another listen. Just as we listen again and again every day to dutifully pledge our loyalty to the record, to learn from this record, to rock to this record, to roll

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1: Breaking news. This record, it's now on nonstop rotation. We can't get enough of it. How did we ever live without it? Rediscovered, resuscitated, reissued, and rescued from wretched oblivion. No one had ever heard it before, but we are righting historic wrongs and putting this platter where it belongs, in your ear. This record was lost, but now it's found. It is risen, number one with a bullet, to the top of the charts, to claim its rightful place on the throne. It was repressed, suppressed, and now its grievances must be redressed. Here it is, out of nowhere, the greatest song, the best song, it's the only song. You can only listen to one song at a time. Why would you listen to any other? Here it is. 'Cause you wanted it. Because you have no choice. The one record. The only record that there is. It's the number one record.

0: I'm the number one record.
1: Yes, hi. That was the record. The one record. The I'm only the record. The winner. Record. The champion. The number one. Record. This is the record that rose through the smoke. Hi. Against all odds. That bested all I'm challengers to assert itself as the greatest record. The only record worth your while. You can only listen to one record at a time. Why mess with any other? Critics, music lovers, the public all agree. This record is indisputably the finest, the greatest, the best ever, the Desert Island Disc. Let's have another listen. Just as we listen again and again every day to dutifully pledge our loyalty to the record, to learn from this record, to rock to this record, to roll to

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1: Breaking news. This record, it's now on nonstop rotation. We can't get enough of it. How did we ever live without it? Rediscovered, resuscitated, reissued, and rescued from wretched oblivion. No one had ever heard it before, but we are righting historic wrongs and putting this platter where it belongs, in your ear. This record was lost, but now it's found. It is risen, number one with a bullet, to the top of the charts, to claim its rightful place on the throne. It was repressed, suppressed, and now its grievances must be redressed. Here it is, out of nowhere, the greatest song, the best song, it's the only song. You can only listen to one song at a time. Why would you listen to any other? Here it is. 'Cause you wanted it. Because you have no choice. The one record. The only record that there is. It's the number one record.

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1: Breaking news. This record, it's now on nonstop rotation. We can't get enough of it. How did we ever live without it? Rediscovered, resuscitated, reissued, and rescued from wretched oblivion. No one had ever heard it before, but we are righting historic wrongs and putting this platter where it belongs, in your ear. This record was lost, but now it's found. It has risen, number one with a bullet, to the top of the charts to claim its rightful place on the throne. It was repressed, suppressed, and now its grievances must be redressed. Here it is, out of nowhere, the greatest song, the best song, it's the only song. You can only listen to one song at a time. Why would you listen to any other? Here it is. 'Cause you wanted it. Because you have no choice. The one record. The only record that there is. It's the number one record.

0: I'm the number one record.
1: Yes, hi. That was the record. The one record. The I'm only the record. The winner. Record. The champion. The number one. Record. This is the record that rose through the smoke. Hi. Against all odds. That bested all I'm challengers to assert itself as the greatest record. The only record worth your while. You can only listen to one record at a time. Why mess with any other? Critics, music lovers, the public all agree. This record is indisputably the finest, the greatest, the best ever, the Desert Island Disc. Let's have another listen. Just as we listen again and again every day to dutifully pledge our loyalty to the record, to learn from this record, to rock to this record, to roll

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1: Breaking news. This record, it's now on nonstop rotation. We can't get enough of it. How did we ever live without it? Rediscovered, resuscitated, reissued, and rescued from wretched oblivion. No one had ever heard it before, but we are righting historic wrongs and putting this platter where it belongs, in your ear. This record was lost, but now it's found. It is risen, number one with a bullet, to the top of the charts, to claim its rightful place on the throne. It was repressed, suppressed, and now its grievances must be redressed. Here it is, out of nowhere, the greatest song, the best song, it's the only song. You can only listen to one song at a time. Why would you listen to any other? Here it is. 'Cause you wanted it. Because you have no choice. The one record. The only record that there is. It's the number one record.

0: I'm the number one record. Record.
1: Yes, hi. That was the record. The one record. The I'm only the record. The winner. Record. The champion. The number one. Record. This is the record that rose through the smoke. Hi. Against all odds. That bested all I'm challengers to assert itself as the greatest record. The only record worth your while. You can only listen to one record at a time. Why mess with any other? Critics, music lovers, the public all agree. This record is indisputably the finest, the greatest, the best ever, the Desert Island Disc. Let's have another listen. Just as we listen again and again every day to dutifully pledge our loyalty to the record, to learn from this record, to rock to this record, to roll

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1: Breaking news. This record, it's now on nonstop rotation. We can't get enough of it. How did we ever live without it? Rediscovered, resuscitated, reissued, and rescued from wretched oblivion. No one had ever heard it before, but we are righting historic wrongs and putting this platter where it belongs, in your ear. This record was lost, but now it's found. It is risen, number one with a bullet, to the top of the charts, to claim its rightful place on the throne. It was repressed, suppressed, and now its grievances must be redressed. Here it is, out of nowhere, the greatest song, the best song, it's the only song. You can only listen to one song at a time. Why would you listen to any other? Here it is. 'Cause you wanted it. Because you have no choice. The one record. The only record that there is. It's the number one record.

0: I'm the number one record.
1: Yes, hi. That was the record. The one record. The I'm only the record. The winner. Record. The champion. The number one. Record. This is the record that rose through the smoke. Hi. Against all odds. That bested all I'm challengers to assert itself as the greatest record. The only record worth your while. You can only listen to one record at a time. Why mess with any other? Critics, music lovers, the public all agree. This record is indisputably the finest, the greatest, the best ever, the Desert Island Disc. Let's have another listen. Just as we listen again and again every day to dutifully pledge our loyalty to the record, to learn from this record, to rock to this record, to roll

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1: Breaking news. This record, it's now on nonstop rotation. We can't get enough of it. How did we ever live without it? Rediscovered, resuscitated, reissued, and rescued from wretched oblivion. No one had ever heard it before, but we are righting historic wrongs and putting this platter where it belongs, in your ear. This record was lost, but now it's found. It is risen, number one with a bullet, to the top of the charts, to claim its rightful place on the throne. It was repressed, suppressed, and now its grievances must be redressed. Here it is, out of nowhere, the greatest song, the best song, it's the only song. You can only listen to one song at a time. Why would you listen to any other? Here it is. 'Cause you wanted it. Because you have no choice. The one record. The only record that there is. It's the number one record.

0: I'm the number one record.
1: Yes, hi. That was the record. The one record. The I'm only the record. The winner. Record. The champion. The number one. Record. This is the record that rose through the smoke. Hi. Against all odds. That bested all I'm challengers to assert itself as the greatest record. The only record worth your while. You can only listen to one record at a time. Why mess with any other? Critics, music lovers, the public all agree. This record is indisputably the finest, the greatest, the best ever, the Desert Island Disc. Let's have another listen. Just as we listen again and again every day to dutifully pledge our loyalty to the record, to learn from this record, to rock to this record, to roll to...

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1: Breaking news. This record, it's now on nonstop rotation. We can't get enough of it. How did we ever live without it? Rediscovered, resuscitated, reissued, and rescued from wretched oblivion. No one had ever heard it before, but we are righting historic wrongs and putting this platter where it belongs, in your ear. This record was lost, but now it's found. It is risen, number one with a bullet, to the top of the charts, to claim its rightful place on the throne. It was repressed, suppressed, and now its grievances must be redressed. Here it is, out of nowhere, the greatest song, the best song, it's the only song. You can only listen to one song at a time. Why would you listen to any other? Here it is. 'Cause you wanted it. Because you have no choice. The one record. The only record that there is. It's the number one record.

0: I'm the number one record. Record.
1: Yes, hi. That was the record. The one record. The I'm only the record. The winner. Record. The champion. The number one. Record. This is the record that rose through the smoke. Hi. Against all odds. That bested all I'm challengers to assert itself as the greatest record. The only record worth your while.
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1: Breaking news. This record, it's now on nonstop rotation. We can't get enough of it. How did we ever live without it? Rediscovered, resuscitated, reissued, and rescued from wretched oblivion. No one had ever heard it before, but we are righting historic wrongs and putting this platter where it belongs, in your ear. This record was lost, but now it's found. It has risen, number one with a bullet, to the top of the charts to claim its rightful place on the throne. It was repressed, suppressed, and now its grievances must be redressed. Here it is, out of nowhere, the greatest song, the best song, it's the only song. You can only listen to one song at a time. Why would you listen to any other? Here it is. Because you wanted it. Because you have no choice. The one record. The only record that there is. It's the number one record.

0: I'm the number one record. Record.
1: Yes, hi. That was the record. The one record. The I'm only the record. The winner. Record. The champion. The number one. Record. This is the record that rose through the smoke. Hi. Against all odds. That bested all I'm challengers to assert itself as the greatest record. The only record worth your while. You can only listen to one record at a time. Why mess with any other? Critics, music lovers, the public all agree. This record is indisputably the finest, the greatest, the best ever, the Desert Island Disc. Let's have another listen. Just as we listen again and again every day to dutifully pledge our loyalty to the record, to learn from this record, to rock to this record, to roll

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1: Breaking news. This record, it's now on nonstop rotation. We can't get enough of it. How did we ever live without it? Rediscovered, resuscitated, reissued, and rescued from wretched oblivion. No one had ever heard it before, but we are righting historic wrongs and putting this platter where it belongs, in your ear. This record was lost, but now it's found. It has risen, number one with a bullet, to the top of the charts to claim its rightful place on the throne. It was repressed, suppressed, and now its grievances must be redressed. Here it is, out of nowhere, the greatest song, the best song, it's the only song. You can only listen to one song at a time. Why would you listen to any other? Here it is. Because you wanted it. Because you have no choice. The one record. The only record that there is. It's the number one record.

0: I'm the number one record. Record.
1: Yes, hi. That was the record. The one record. The I'm only the record. The winner. Record. The champion. The number one. Record. This is the record that rose through the smoke. Hi. Against all odds. That bested all I'm challengers to assert itself as the greatest record. The only record worth your while. You can only listen to one record at a time. Why mess with any other? Critics, music lovers, the public all agree. This record is indisputably the finest, the greatest, the best ever, the Desert Island Disc. Let's have another listen. Just as we listen again and again every day to dutifully pledge our loyalty to the record, to learn from this record, to rock to this record, to roll.

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1: Breaking news. This record, it's now on nonstop rotation. We can't get enough of it. How did we ever live without it? Rediscovered, resuscitated, reissued, and rescued from wretched oblivion. No one had ever heard it before, but we are righting historic wrongs and putting this platter where it belongs, in your ear. This record was lost, but now it's found. It is risen, number one with a bullet, to the top of the charts, to claim its rightful place on the throne. It was repressed, suppressed, and now its grievances must be redressed. Here it is, out of nowhere, the greatest song, the best song, it's the only song. You can only listen to one song at a time. Why would you listen to any other? Here it is. 'Cause you wanted it. Because you have no choice. The one record. The only record that there is. It's the number one record.

0: I'm the number one record. Record.
1: Yes, hi. That was the record. The one record. The I'm only the record. The winner. Record. The champion. The number one. Record. This is the record that rose through the smoke, hi. Against all odds, that bested all I'm challengers to assert itself record. As the greatest record, the only record worth your while. You can only listen to one record at a time. Why mess with any other? Critics, music lovers, the public all agree. This record is indisputably the finest, the greatest, the best ever, the Desert Island Disc. Let's have another listen. Just as we listen again and again every day to dutifully pledge our loyalty to the record, to learn from this record, to rock to this record, to roll.

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1: Breaking news. This record, it's now on nonstop rotation. We can't get enough of it. How did we ever live without it? Rediscovered, resuscitated, reissued, and rescued from wretched oblivion. No one had ever heard it before, but we are righting historic wrongs and putting this platter where it belongs, in your ear. This record was lost, but now it's found. It is risen, number one with a bullet, to the top of the charts, to claim its rightful place on the throne. It was repressed, suppressed, and now its grievances must be redressed. Here it is, out of nowhere, the greatest song, the best song, it's the only song. You can only listen to one song at a time. Why would you listen to any other? Here it is. 'Cause you wanted it. Because you have no choice. The one record. The only record that there is. It's the number one record.

0: I'm the number one record.
1: Yes, that was the record. The one record. The only record. The winner. The champion. The number one. This is the record that rose through the smoke, against all odds, that bested all challengers to assert itself as the greatest record, the only record worth your while. You can only listen to one record at a time. Why mess with any other? Critics, music lovers, the public all agree. This record is indisputably the finest, the greatest, the best ever, the Desert Island Disc. Let's have another listen, just as we listen again and again every day to dutifully pledge our loyalty to the record.

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1: Breaking news. This record, it's now on nonstop rotation. We can't get enough of it. How did we ever live without it? Rediscovered, resuscitated, reissued, and rescued from wretched oblivion. No one had ever heard it before, but we are righting historic wrongs and putting this platter where it belongs, in your ear. This record was lost, but now it's found. It is risen, number one with a bullet, to the top of the charts to claim its rightful place on the throne. It was repressed, suppressed, and now its grievances must be redressed. Here it is, out of nowhere, the greatest song, the best song, it's the only song. You can only listen to one song at a time. Why would you listen to any other? Here it is. Because you wanted it. Because you have no choice. The one record. The only record that there is. It's the number one record.

0: I'm the number one record. Record.
1: Yes, hi. That was the record. The one record. The I'm only the record. The winner. Record. The champion. The number one. Record. This is the record that rose through the smoke. Hi. Against all odds. That bested all I'm challengers to assert itself record. As the greatest record. The only record worth your while. You can only listen to one record at a time. Why mess with any other? Critics, music lovers, the public all agree. This record is indisputably the finest, the greatest, the best ever, the Desert Island Disc. Let's have another listen. Just as we listen again and again every day to dutifully pledge our loyalty to the record, to learn from this record, to rock to this record, to roll

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1: Breaking news. This record, it's now on nonstop rotation. We ever live without it? Rediscovered, resuscitated, reissued. No one had ever heard it before, but we are writing historic wrongs in your ear. This record was lost, but now it's found to the top of the charts to claim its rightful place on the throne. Its grievances must be redressed. Here it is, out of nowhere, the only song. You can only listen to one song at a time. What is? Because you wanted it. Because you have no choice. That there is. It's the number one record.

0: record. I'm the number one record.
1: Yes, hi. That was the record. The one record. The champion. The number one. Record. This is the record that rose bested all challengers to assert itself as the greatest while. You can only listen to one record at a time. Why mess with any? The public all agree. This record is indisputably the finest disc. Let's have another listen. Just as we listen again and again every to the record. To learn from this record. To rock to this record.

Breaking news. This record, it's now on nonstop rotation. We ever live without it? Rediscovered, resuscitated, reissued. No one had ever heard it before, but we are writing historic songs in your ear. This record was lost, but now it's found to the top of the charts to claim its rightful place on the throne. Now its grievances must be redressed. Here it is, out of nowhere, the only song. You can only listen to one song at a time. Where it is, because you wanted it, because you have no choice. That there is, it's the number one record.

0: Record. I'm the number one record.
1: Yes, hi. That was the record. The one, record. The champion, the number one. Record. This is the record that rose, that bested all challengers to assert itself as the greatest while. You can only listen to one record at a time. Why mess with this? The public all agree. This record is indisputably the final disc. Let's have another listen. Just as we listen again and again every to the record, to learn from this record, to rock to this record.

Breaking news. This record, it's now on nonstop rotation. Never live without it. Rediscovered, resuscitated, reissued. No one had ever heard it before, but we are writing historic wrongs in your ear. This record was lost, but now it's found to the top of the charts to claim its rightful place on the throne. Grievances must be redressed. Here it is, out of nowhere, the only song. You can only listen to one song at a time. Why is? Because you wanted it. Because you have no choice. That there is. It's the number one record.

0: I'm the number one record.
1: Yes, hi. That was the record. The one, the champion, the number one. Record. This is the record that rose.

bested all challengers to assert itself as the greatest reptile. You can only listen to one record at a time. Why mess with it? The public all agree. This record is indisputably the fine disc. Let's have another listen. Just as we listen again and again every day to the record, to learn from this record, to rock to this record, to...

Breaking news. This record, it's now on nonstop rotation. We ever live without it. Rediscovered, resuscitated, reissued. No one had ever heard it before, but we are writing historic songs in your ear. This record was lost, but now it's found to the top of the charts to claim its rightful place on the throne. Now its grievances must be redressed. Here it is, out of nowhere, the only song. You can only listen to one song at a time. Here it is, because you wanted it, because you have no choice. That there is, it's the number one record.

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1: Yes, hi. That was the record. The
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1: Breaking news. This record, it's now on nonstop rotation. We ever live without it? Rediscovered, resuscitated, reissued. No one had ever heard it before, but we are writing historic wrongs in your ear. This record was lost, but now it's found to the top of the charts to claim its rightful place on the throne. Its grievances must be redressed. Here it is, out of nowhere, the only song. You can only listen to one song at a time. What is? Because you wanted it. Because you have no choice. That there is. It's the number one record.

0: record. I'm the number one record.
1: Yes, hi. That was the record. The one record. The champion. The number one. Record. This is the record that rose and bested all challengers to assert itself as the greatest file. You can only listen to one record at a time. Why mess with it? The public all agree. This record is indisputably the fine disc. Let's have another listen. Just as we listen again and again every to the record. To learn from this record. To rock to this record.

Breaking news. This record, it's now on nonstop rotation. Never live without it. Rediscovered, resuscitated, reissued. No one had ever heard it before, but we are writing historic wrongs in your ear. This record was lost, but now it's found to the top of the charts to claim its rightful place on the throne. Grievances must be redressed. Here it is, out of nowhere, the only song. You can only listen to one song at a time. What it is? Because you wanted it. Because you have no choice. That there is. It's the number one record.

0: I'm the number one record.
1: Yes, hi. That was the record. The one, the champion, the number one. This is the record that rose, that bested all challengers to assert itself as the greatest record. You can only listen to one record at a time. Why mess with any? The public all agree. This record is indisputably the fine disc. Let's have another listen. Just as we listen again and again every day to the record, to learn from this record, to rock to this record.

Breaking news. This record, it's now on nonstop rotation. We ever live without it. Rediscovered, resuscitated, reissued. No one had ever heard it before, but we are writing historic wrongs in your ear. This record was lost, but now it's found to the top of the charts to claim its rightful place on the throne. Grievances must be redressed. Here it is, out of nowhere, the only song. You can only listen to one song at a time. Why it is? Because you wanted it. Because you have no choice. That there is. It's the number one record.

0: I'm the number one record.
1: Yes, hi. That was the record. The one record. The champion. The number one. Record. This is the record that rose bested all challengers to assert itself as the greatest record. You can only listen to one record at a time. Why mess with any? The public all agree. This record is indisputably the finest disc. Let's have another listen. Just as we listen again and again every day. The record. To learn from this record. To rock to this record. To...

Breaking news. This record, it's now on nonstop rotation. We ever live without it? Rediscovered, resuscitated, reissued. No one had ever heard it before, but we are writing historic wrongs in your ear. This record was lost, but now it's found to the top of the charts to claim its rightful place on the throne. Its grievances must be redressed. Here it is, out of nowhere, the only song. You can only listen to one song at a time. Why is? Because you wanted it. Because you have no choice. That there is. It's the number one record.

0: record.
1: Yes, that was the record. The one record. The champion. The number one. This is the record that rose, that bested all challengers to assert itself as the greatest while. You can only listen to one record at a time. Why mess with it? The public all agree. This record is indisputably the fine disc. Let's have another listen. Just as we listen again and again every to the record, to learn from this record, to rock to this record,

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1: Breaking news. This record, it's now on nonstop rotation. We ever live without it? Rediscovered, resuscitated, reissued. No one had ever heard it before, but we are writing historic wrongs in your ear. This record was lost, but now it's found to the top of the charts to claim its rightful place on the throne. Its grievances must be redressed. Here it is, out of nowhere, the only song. You can only listen to one song at a time. Here it is, because you wanted it, because you have no choice. That there is, it's the number one record.

0: record. I'm the number one record.
1: Yes, hi. That was the record. The one record. The champion. The number one. Record. This is the record that rose, that bested all challengers to assert itself as the greatest while. You can only listen to one record at a time. Why mess with it? The public all agree. This record is indisputably the fine disc. Let's have another listen. Just as we listen again and again every to the record, to learn from this record, to rock to this record.

Breaking news. This record, it's now on nonstop rotation. Never live without it. Rediscovered, resuscitated, reissued. No one had ever heard it before, but we are writing historic wrongs in your ear. This record was lost, but now it's found to the top of the charts to claim its rightful place on the throne. Grievances must be redressed. Here it is, out of nowhere, the only song. You can only listen to one song at a time. Why is? Because you wanted it. Because you have no choice. That there is. It's the number one record.

0: I'm the number one record.
1: Yes, that was the record. The one record. The champion. The number one. This is the record that rose the best at all challengers to assert itself as the greatest record. You can only listen to one record at a time. Why mess with any? The public all agree. This record is indisputably the finest disc. Let's have another listen. Just as we listen again and again every day. Record. To learn from this record. To rock to this record.

rediscovered, resuscitated, reissued. No one had ever heard it before, but we are writing historic wrongs in your ear. This record was lost, but now it's found to the top of the charts to claim its rightful place on the throne. Its grievances must be redressed. Here it is, out of nowhere, the only song. You can only listen to one song at a time. What is? Because you wanted it. Because you have no choice. That there is. It's the number one record.

0: I'm the number one record.
1: Yes, hi. That was the record. The one record. The champion. The number one. Record. This is the record that rose the best at all challengers to assert itself as the greatest record. You can only listen to one record at a time. Why mess with it? The public all agree. This record is indisputably the fine disc. Let's have another listen. Just as we listen again and again every to the record, to learn from this record, to rock to this record.

Breaking news. This record, it's now on nonstop rotation. We ever live without it? Rediscovered, resuscitated, reissued. No one had ever heard it before, but we are writing historic songs in your ear. This record was lost, but now it's found to the top of the charts to claim its rightful place on the throne. Now its grievances must be redressed. Here it is, out of nowhere, the only song. You can only listen to one song at a time. Here it is, because you wanted it, because you have no choice. That there is, it's the number one record.

0: I'm the number one record.
1: Yes, hi. That was the record. The winner, record. The champion, the number one. Record. This is the record that bested all challengers to assert itself as the greater while. You can only listen to one record at a time. Why mess? Lovers, the public all agree. This record is indisputably the Island Disc. Let's have another listen. Just as we listen again and again to the record, to learn from this record, to rock to this record.

0: good.
1: Breaking news. This record, it's now on nonstop rotation. Never live without it. Rediscovered, resuscitated, reissued. No one had ever heard it before, but we are writing historic wrongs in your ear. This record was lost, but now it's found to the top of the charts to claim its rightful place on the throne. Grievances must be redressed. Here it is, out of nowhere, the only song. You can only listen to one song at a time. Why is? Because you wanted it. Because you have no choice. That there is. It's the number one record.

0: good.
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2: Breaking news. This record, it's now on nonstop rotation. Did we ever live without it? Rediscovered, resuscitated, reissued. No one had ever heard it before, but we are writing historic songs in your ear. This record was lost, but now it's found to the top of the charts to claim its rightful place on the throne. Now its grievances must be redressed. Here it is, out of nowhere. It's the only song. You can only listen to one song at a time. Here it is, because you wanted it, because you have no choice. That there is. It's the number one record.

0: I'm the number one record.
1: Yes, hi. That was the record. The one, record. The champion, the number one. Record. This is the record that rose, that bested all I'm challengers to assert itself record. As the greatest while. You can only listen to one record at a time. Why mess? Where's the public all agree? This record is indisputably the Island Disc. Let's have another listen. Just as we listen again and again every to the record, to learn from this record, to rock to this record,

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1: Breaking news. This record, it's now on nonstop rotation. We ever live without it? Rediscovered, resuscitated, reissued. No one had ever heard it before, but we are writing historic songs in your ear. This record was lost, but now it's found to the top of the charts to claim its rightful place on the throne. Its grievances must be redressed. Here it is, out of nowhere, the only song. You can only listen to one song at a time. What is? Because you wanted it. Because you have no choice. That there is. It's the number one record.

0: Record. I'm the number one record.
1: Yes, hi. That was the record. The one, record. The champion, the number one. Record. This is the record that wrote that bested all I'm challengers to assert itself record. As the greatest while. You can only listen to one record at a time. Why mess with the public? All agree. This record is indisputably the fun disc. Let's have another listen. Just as we listen again and again every to the record, to learn from this record, to rock to this record.

discovered, resuscitated, reissued. No one had ever heard it before, but we are writing historic wrongs in your ear. This record was lost, but now it's found to the top of the charts to claim its rightful place on the throne. Grievances must be redressed. Here it is, out of nowhere, the only song. You can only listen to one song at a time. Why is? Because you wanted it. Because you have no choice. That there is. It's the number one record.

0: Record. I'm the number one record.
1: Yes, that was the record. The one record. The champion. The number one. This is the record that rose that bested all challengers to assert itself as the greatest record. You can only listen to one record at a time. Why mess with any? The public all agree. This record is indisputably the finest disc. Let's have another listen. Just as we listen again and again every day to the record, to learn from this record, to rock to this record, to...

Breaking news. This record, it's now on nonstop rotation. We ever live without it? Rediscovered, resuscitated, reissued. No one had ever heard it before, but we are writing historic wrongs in your ear. This record was lost, but now it's found to the top of the charts to claim its rightful place on the throne. Its grievances must be redressed. Here it is, out of nowhere, the only song. You can only listen to one song at a time. Why is? Because you wanted it. Because you have no choice. That there is. It's the number one record.

0: I'm the number one record.
1: Yes, hi. That was the record. The one record. The champion. The number one. Record. This is the record that rose bested all challengers to assert itself as the greatest record. You can only listen to one record at a time. Why mess with any? The public all agree. This record is indisputably the finest disc. Let's have another listen. Just as we listen again and again every day. The record. To learn from this record. To rock to this record.

0: Okay.
1: Breaking news. This record, it's now on nonstop rotation. We ever live without it? Rediscovered, resuscitated, reissued. No one had ever heard it before, but we are writing historic songs in your ear. This record was lost, but now it's found to the top of the charts to claim its rightful place on the throne. Now its grievances must be redressed. Here it is, out of nowhere, the only song. You can only listen to one song at a time. Where it is, because you wanted it, because you have no choice. That there is, it's the number one record.

0: record. I'm the number one record.
1: Yes, hi. That was the record. The winner, record. The champion, the number one. Record. This is the record that bested all challengers to assert itself as the greater while. You can only listen to one record at a time. Why mess? Lovers, the public all agree. This record is indisputably the Island Disc. Let's have another listen. Just as we listen again and again to the record, to learn from this record, to rock to this record.

Breaking news. This record, it's now on nonstop rotation. We ever live without it? Rediscovered, resuscitated, reissued. No one had ever heard it before, but we are writing historic songs in your ear. This record was lost, but now it's found to the top of the charts to claim its rightful place on the throne. Now its grievances must be redressed. Here it is, out of nowhere, the only song. You can only listen to one song at a time. Where it is, because you wanted it, because you have no choice. That there is, it's the number one record.

0: record. I'm the number one record.
1: Yes, hi. That was the record. The one, record. The champion, the number one. Record. This is the record that rose, that bested all challengers to assert itself as the greatest while. You can only listen to one record at a time. Why mess with this? The public all agree. This record is indisputably the final disc. Let's have another listen. Just as we listen again and again every to the record, to learn from this record, to rock to this record.

Breaking news. This record, it's now on non-stop rotation. We ever live without it? Rediscovered, resuscitated, reissued. No one had ever heard it before, but we are writing historic songs in your ear. This record was lost, but now it's found to the top of the charts to claim its rightful place on the throne. Now its grievances must be redressed. Here it is, out of nowhere, the only song. You can only listen to one song at a time. Where it is, because you wanted it, because you have no choice that there is.

0: record. I'm the number one record.
1: Yes, hi. That was the record. The one, record. The champion, the number one. Record. This is the record that wrote that bested all I'm challengers to assert itself record. As the greater while. You can only listen to one record at a time. Why mess? Where's the public all agree? This record is indisputably the final disc. Let's have another listen. Just as we listen again and again every to the record, to learn from this record, to rock to this record.

Breaking news. This record, it's now on nonstop rotation. Never live without it. Rediscovered, resuscitated, reissued. No one had ever heard it before, but we are writing historic wrongs in your ear. This record was lost, but now it's found to the top of the charts to claim its rightful place on the throne. Its grievances must be redressed. Here it is, out of nowhere, the only song. You can only listen to one song at a time. What is? Because you wanted it. Because you have no choice. That there is. It's the number one record.

0: record. I'm the number one record.
1: Yes, hi. That was the record. The one, record. The champion, the number one. Record. This is the record that bested all challengers to assert itself as the greater while. You can only listen to one record at a time. Why mess? Where's the public all agree? This record is indisputably the violin disc. Let's have another listen. Just as we listen again and again every day to the record, to learn from this record, to rock to this record.

Breaking news. This record, it's now on nonstop rotation. Never live without it. Rediscovered, resuscitated, reissued. No one had ever heard it before, but we are writing historic wrongs in your ear. This record was lost, but now it's found to the top of the charts to claim its rightful place on the throne. Grievances must be redressed. Here it is, out of nowhere, the only song. You can only listen to one song at a time. Why is? Because you wanted it. Because you have no choice. That there is. It's the number one record.

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2: Breaking news. This record, it's now on nonstop rotation. We ever live without it? Rediscovered, resuscitated, reissued. No one had ever heard it before, but we are writing historic songs in your ear. This record was lost, but now it's found to the top of the charts to claim its rightful place on the throne. Its grievances must be redressed. Here it is, out of nowhere, the only song. You can only listen to one song at a time. Here it is, because you wanted it, because you have no choice. That there is, it's the number one record.

0: record.
1: I'm the number one record.
0: Yes, hi. That was the record. The one, record. The champion, the number one. Record. This is the record that wrote that bested all I'm challengers to assert itself record. As the greater while. You can only listen to one record at a time. Why mess with the public? All agree. This record is indisputably the fun disc. Let's have another listen. Just as we listen again and again every to the record, to learn from this record, to rock to this record.

Breaking news. This record, it's now on nonstop rotation. We ever live without it? Rediscovered, resuscitated, reissued. No one had ever heard it before, but we are writing historic songs in your ear. This record was lost, but now it's found to the top of the charts to claim its rightful place on the throne. Its grievances must be redressed. Here it is, out of nowhere, the only song. You can only listen to one song at a time. Here it is, because you wanted it, because you have no choice. That there is, it's the number one record.

0: record. I'm the number one record.
1: Yes, hi. That was the record. The winner, record. The champion, the number one. Record. This is the record that bested all I'm challengers to assert itself record. As the greatest for a while. You can only listen to one record at a time. Why mess with the public? All agree. This record is indisputably the fun disc. Let's have another listen. Just as we listen again and again to the record, to learn from this record, to rock to this record.

0: good.
1: Breaking news. This record, it's now on nonstop rotation. We ever live without it? Rediscovered, resuscitated, reissued. No one had ever heard it before, but we are writing historic songs in your ear. This record was lost, but now it's found to the top of the charts to claim its rightful place on the throne. Grievances must be redressed. Here it is, out of nowhere, the only song. You can only listen to one song at a time. Why is? Because you wanted it. Because you have no choice. That there is. It's the number one record.

0: record. I'm the number one record.
1: Yes, hi. That was the record. The one record. The champion. The number one. Record. This is the record that rose bested all challengers to assert itself as the greatest while. You can only listen to one record at a time. Why mess with it? The public all agree. This record is indisputably the fine disc. Let's have another listen. Just as we listen again and again every to the record. To learn from this record. To rock to this record.

Breaking news. This record, it's now on nonstop rotation. Never live without it. Rediscovered, resuscitated, reissued. No one had ever heard it before, but we are writing historic wrongs in your ear. This record was lost, but now it's found to the top of the charts to claim its rightful place on the throne. Grievances must be redressed. Here it is, out of nowhere, the only song. You can only listen to one song at a time. What it is? Because you wanted it. Because you have no choice. That there is. It's the number one record.

0: I'm the number one record.
1: Yes, hi. That was the record. The one record. The champion. The number one. Record. This is the record that rose, that bested all challengers to assert itself as the greatest trial. You can only listen to one record at a time. Why mess with it? The public all agree. This record is indisputably the fine disc. Let's have another listen. Just as we listen again and again every to the record, to learn from this record, to rock to this record, to

Breaking news. This record, it's now on nonstop rotation. We ever live without it? Rediscovered, resuscitated, reissued. No one had ever heard it before, but we are writing historic wrongs in your ear. This record was lost, but now it's found to the top of the charts to claim its rightful place on the throne. Its grievances must be redressed. Here it is, out of nowhere, the only song. You can only listen to one song at a time. What it is? Because you wanted it. Because you have no choice. That there is. It's the number one record.

0: I'm the number one record.
1: Yes, that was the record. The one, the champion, the number one. This is the record that wrote that bested all challengers to assert itself as the greatest while. You can only listen to one record at a time. Why mess with the public? All agree. This record is indisputably the fun disc. Let's have another listen. Just as we listen again and again every to the record, to learn from this record, to rock to this record.

Breaking news. This record, it's now on nonstop rotation. We ever live without it? Rediscovered, resuscitated, reissued. No one had ever heard it before, but we are writing historic songs in your ear. This record was lost, but now it's found to the top of the charts to claim its rightful place on the throne. Grievances must be redressed. Here it is, out of nowhere. The

0: I'm the number one record.
1: Yes, hi. That was the record. The one record. The champion. The number one. Record. This is the record that bested all challengers to assert itself as the greatest while. You can only listen to one record at a time. Why mess with it? The public all agree. This record is indisputably the final disc. Let's have another listen. Just as we listen again and again every to the record, to learn from this record, to rock to this record.

Breaking news. This record, it's now on nonstop rotation. Did we ever live without it? Rediscovered, resuscitated, re-in. No one had ever heard it before, but we are writing historic songs in your ear. This record was lost, but now it's found to the top of the charts to claim its rightful place on the throne. Now its grievances must be redressed. Here it is, out of nowhere. It's the only song. You can only listen to one song at a time. Here it is, because you wanted it, because you have no choice. That there is, it's the number one record.

0: I'm the number one record.
1: Yes, hi. That was the record. The one, record. The champion, the number one. Record. This is the record that rose, that bested all I'm challengers to assert itself record. As the greatest while. You can only listen to one record at a time. Why mess with this? The public all agree. This record is indisputably the final disc. Let's have another listen. Just as we listen again and again every to the record, to learn from this record, to rock to this record.

Breaking news. This record, it's now on nonstop rotation. We ever live without it? Rediscovered, resuscitated, reissued. No one had ever heard it before, but we are writing historic songs in your ear. This record was lost, but now it's found to the top of the charts to claim its rightful place on the throne. Its grievances must be redressed. Here it is, out of nowhere, the only song. You can only listen to one song at a time. Where it is, because you wanted it, because you have no choice. That there is, it's the number one record.

0: record. I'm the number one record.
1: Yes, hi. That was the record. The one, the champion, the number one. This is the record that rose, that bested all challengers to assert itself as the greatest while. You can only listen to one record at a time. Why mess with it? The public all agree. This record is indisputably the fine disc. Let's have another listen. Just as we listen again and again every to the record, to learn from this record, to rock to this record.

Breaking news. This record, it's now on nonstop rotation. We ever live without it? Rediscovered, resuscitated, reissued. No one had ever heard it before, but we are writing historic wrongs in your ear. This record was lost, but now it's found to the top of the charts to claim its rightful place on the throne. Grievances must be redressed. Here it is, out of nowhere, the only song. You can only listen to one song at a time. Why is? Because you wanted it. Because you have no choice. That there is. It's the number one record.

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2: Breaking news. This record, it's now on nonstop rotation. We ever live without it? Rediscovered, resuscitated, reissued. No one had ever heard it before, but we are writing historic wrongs in your ear. This record was lost, but now it's found to the top of the charts to claim its rightful place on the throne. Its grievances must be redressed. Here it is, out of nowhere, the only song. You can only listen to one song at a time. What is? Because you wanted it. Because you have no choice. That there is. It's the number one record.

0: I'm the number one record.
1: Yes, hi. That was the record. The one record. The champion. The number one. Record. This is the record that rose that bested all challengers to assert itself as the greatest record. You can only listen to one record at a time. Why mess with it? The public all agree. This record is indisputably the fine disc. Let's have another listen. Just as we listen again and again every day to the record, to learn from this record, to rock to this record.

Breaking news. This record, it's now on nonstop rotation. We ever live without it? Rediscovered, resuscitated, reissued. No one had ever heard it before, but we are writing historic songs in your ear. This record was lost, but now it's found to the top of the charts to claim its rightful place on the throne. Its grievances must

be redressed. Here it is, out of nowhere, the only song. You can only listen to one song at a time. Here it is, because you wanted it, because you have no choice. That there is, it's the number one record.

0: record. I'm the number one record.
1: Yes, hi. That was the record. The one, record. The champion, the number one. Record. This is the record that bested all challengers to assert itself as the greatest while. You can only listen to one record at a time. Why mess with it? The public all agree. This record is indisputably the fine disc. Let's have another listen. Just as we listen again and again every to the record, to learn from this record, to rock to this record.

Breaking news. This record, it's now on nonstop rotation. We ever live without it? Rediscovered, resuscitated, reissued. No one had ever heard it before, but we are writing historic wrongs in your ear. This record was lost, but now it's found to the top of the charts to claim its rightful place on the throne. Its grievances must be redressed. Here it is, out of nowhere, the only song. You can only listen to one song at a time. Why it is? Because you wanted it. Because you have no choice. That there is. It's the number one record.

0: I'm the number one record.
1: Yes, hi. That was the record. The one record. The champion. The number one. Record. This is the record that rose that bested all challengers to assert itself as the greatest trial. You can only listen to one record at a time. Why mess with it? The public all agree. This record is indisputably the fine disc. Let's have another listen. Just as we listen again and again every day to the record, to learn from this record, to rock to this record.

Breaking news. This record, it's now on nonstop rotation. We ever live without it? Rediscovered, resuscitated, reissued. No one had ever heard it before, but we are writing historic songs in your ear. This record was lost, but now it's found to the top of the charts to claim its rightful place on the throne. Its grievances must be redressed. Here it is, out of nowhere, the only song. You can only listen to one song at a time. What it is? Because you wanted it. Because you have no choice. That there is. It's the number one record.

0: I'm the number one record.
1: Yes, that was the record. The one record. The champion. The number one. This is the record that rose that bested all challengers to assert itself as the greatest record. You can only listen to one record at a time. Why mess with any? The public all agree. This record is indisputably the finest disc. Let's have another listen. Just as we listen again and again every to the record, to learn from this record, to rock to this record, to...

This record was lost, but now it's found to the top of the charts to claim its rightful place on the throne. Grievances must be redressed. Here it is, out of nowhere, the only song. You can only listen to one song at a time. What it is, because you wanted it, because you have no choice. That there is, it's the number one record.

0: I'm the number one record.
1: Yes, hi. That was the record. The one, record. The champion, the number one. Record. This is the record that wrote that bested all I'm challengers to assert itself record. As the greatest while. You can only listen to one record at a time. Why mess with this? The public all agree. This record is indisputably the final disc. Let's have another listen. Just as we listen again and again every to the record, to learn from this record, to rock to this record.

Breaking news. This record, it's now on nonstop rotation. We ever live without it? Rediscovered, resuscitated, reissued. No one had ever heard it before, but we are writing historic songs in your ear. This record was lost, but now it's found to the top of the charts to claim its rightful place on the throne. Now its grievances must be redressed. Here it is, out of nowhere, the only song. You can only listen to one song at a time. Where it is, because you wanted it, because you have no choice. That there is, it's the number one record.

0: record. I'm the number one record.
1: Yes, hi. That was the record. The winner, record. The champion, the number one. Record. This is the record that bested all challengers to assert itself as the greater while. You can only listen to one record at a time. Why mess with the public? All agree. This record is indisputably the Island Disc. Let's have another listen. Just as we listen again and again to the record, to learn from this record, to rock to this record.

Breaking news. This record, it's now on nonstop rotation. We ever live without it? Rediscovered, resuscitated, reissued. No one had ever heard it before, but we are writing historic songs in your ear. This record was lost, but now it's found to the top of the charts to claim its rightful place on the throne. Now its grievances must be redressed. Here it is, out of nowhere. It's the only song. You can only listen to one song at a time. Where it is, because you wanted it, because you have no choice. That there is, it's the number one record.

0: record. I'm the number one record.
1: Yes, hi. That was the record. The one, record. The champion, the number one. Record. This is the record that rose, that bested all challengers to assert itself as the greatest while. You can only listen to one record at a time. Why mess with this? The public all agree. This record is indisputably the final disc. Let's have another listen. Just as we listen again and again every to the record, to learn from this record, to rock to this record.

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1: Breaking news. This record, it's now on nonstop rotation. We ever live without it? Rediscovered, resuscitated, reissued. No one had ever heard it before, but we are writing historic wrongs in your ear. This record was lost, but now it's found to the top of the charts to claim its rightful place on the throne. Its grievances must be redressed. Here it is, out of nowhere, the only song. You can only listen to one song at a time. What is? Because you wanted it. Because you have no choice. That there is. It's the number one record.

0: I'm the number one record.
1: Yes, that was the record. The one record. The champion. The number one. This is the record that rose the best at all challengers to assert itself as the greatest trial. You can only listen to one record at a time. Why mess with it? The public all agree. This record is indisputably the fine disc. Let's have another listen. Just as we listen again and again every day to the record, to learn from this record, to rock to this record.

Breaking news. This record, it's now on nonstop rotation. Never live without it. Rediscovered, resuscitated, reissued. No one had ever heard it before, but we are writing historic wrongs in your ear. This record was lost, but now it's found to the top of the charts to claim its rightful place on the throne. Grievances must be redressed. Here it is, out of nowhere, the only song. You can only listen to one song at a time. Why is? Because you wanted it. Because you have no choice. That there is. It's the number one record.

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2: 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This record, it's now on nonstop rotation. We ever live without it? Rediscovered, resuscitated, reissued. No one had ever heard it before, but we are writing historic songs in your ear. This record was lost, but now it's found to the top.